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FM 99 Rocks, Red Hot Chili Peppers, Danny California. You're here with Nikki. It's a Florida man story for you, 62 years old. His name is Robert. He was arrested after he marched over to his neighbor's

0: completely. He was caught on surveillance footage doing all of this wearing nothing except a watch, a headlamp, and flip-flops. Something to see.
1: 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We answer that question during F My Life. And a list of things that white people just love to say.
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4: This band was in Madison, Wisconsin this past Saturday doing a show. And of course, doing a hits-filled set because that's what they do. Halfway through, they stopped and they honored a fan request for a live rarity that had not been performed live in 18 years. The song was called Junkies for Fame. It was a bonus track that appeared on the deluxe reissue of their biggest album. They've got a new album coming out on the 29th. That album is called 8. This song is on it. Safe and Sound, Shinedown on F99.

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0: 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Can you believe it's been 20 years since the TSA launched their whole 3-1-1 liquids rule? It's limited travelers to 3.4 ounces of liquid per container. The containers have to fit within a one-quart size clear bag per customer. Anyway, it's a little confusing. So you can't take a protein shake that's over 3.4 ounces, at least in one container. But in a viral social media post, the TSA noted that if protein is your concern, just pack a rotisserie chicken or 12. They said protein shakes or rotisserie chickens, as many as you can fit in your carry-on. I don't know about you. That sounds like a challenge to me. Challenge accepted. Taking Back Sunday is going to be at the Dome by Rudder Mills June 3rd. You can be at that show for free. Enter to win a pair of tickets in the FM 99 app by Sunday night.
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0: FM 99 Rock, System of a Down, Toxicity, Tuesday night. I'm Nikki. Do you ever think you're being punked? I totally felt that way today. I had a doctor's appointment, just like a regular checkup doctor's appointment, sitting there in the office. You've got one guy with his phone on full blast, watching something. I don't know if it was a TV show or what it was. Another guy whose phone was ringing full blast, and I don't know if he didn't know how to silence it, if he wanted to make sure we all heard it. We all did, by the way. Then you had the woman who is falling asleep in her chair, like almost falling out of the chair. I'm looking around going, all right, there's got to be cameras here somewhere. It was kind of crazy, actually. 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
12: It was back on this day 53 years ago. Secretariat won the Preakness, the second leg of the Triple Crown. He did win the Triple Crown a month later. 100 years ago today, Thomas Edison spoke on the radio for the first time. He was handed a microphone during a dinner and said, "I don't know what to say. This is the first time I ever spoken to one of these things. Good night." 142 years ago, the Ringling Brothers Circus debuted in Wisconsin. And 490 years ago, King Henry VIII had his second wife, Anne Boleyn, beheaded and married Jane Seymour the very next day. Not the one who is Dr. Quinn, medicine woman. I mean, she's getting up there, but she's not a member of the undead. From Ashes to Do, Rock F99.

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0: FM 99 Rocks, White Stripes, Seven Nation Army. We are going into Memorial Day weekend. I can't even believe it. I can't wrap my head around it. My oldest sister and my brother-in-law are coming into town, and they texted me, I think it was this morning, and they were like, hey, could you talk to the weather gods and fix what's broken with the weather for this weekend? So I'm going to go outside and do a no rain dance and just hope that it works out well for all of us. 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
0: This band is on tour. They are getting ready to be in Europe, actually, for a while. And then they have like... Then they're in Canada, then they've got one or two dates in the U.S., and then they're in Australia. They will be at Louder Than Life in September. They'll be in Massachusetts in October. So nothing coming close to us as of right now. It's Ice Nine Kills, Twisting the Knife is the song on F99.

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0: 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Offspring, the kids aren't all right. You're here with Nikki. Got to see Offspring. They came to Virginia Beach to the amphitheater last year. Hey, you could see Metallica live at the Sphere in Las Vegas. 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
6: 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A message from the Virginia Department of Motor Vehicles. 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
8: 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And Pete Townsend, the legendary guitarist and co-founder of The Who. 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

0: 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Drowning Pool Bodies is the song. Some random facts for you on this Tuesday night. Our skeletal system regenerates every decade through a process called remodeling. It's a constant process where damaged bone tissue is broken down and replaced by new healthy bone tissue. I thought that was crazy. Up until 2018, stores in Oklahoma were required to sell craft beer at room temperature. It could not be refrigerated. And 96% of homes in the United States have a bottle of ketchup. So completely random. You can win a 4-pack of tickets to the Norfolk Tides game at Harbor Park next Tuesday, May 26th. It's Turn Back the Clock Night featuring hot dogs, boxes of popcorn, and soft drinks at the special rollback price of just $1 each. 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

0: FM 99 Rocks Audio Slave Show Me How to Live Tuesday night. I'm Nikki. I was recently telling my kids about when I started babysitting. I was like super young. I want to say fifth grade. What are you, like 11 or 12 in fifth grade? People are leaving me with their kids. It was the 90s. What can I tell you? I would not call that me being an entrepreneur, though. I mean, yes, I was babysitting. I was making money. Not that creative because everybody kind of did it back then. Not everybody, but teenage girls especially. Not like this kid. He's 10 years old. He's from Texas. His name is Ernesto. He saved up his own money from doing chores to buy a 3D printer, and he set up his own home workshop. Now he's building his own business. He designs and prints keychains, whistles, can openers, and stuff meant to help people. He's 10. He's an entrepreneur. He's building a business. What am I doing with my life? Comedian John Mulaney is going to be at Chrysler Hall May 31st. You've got the chance to score a pair of tickets. 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
12: Five Finger Death Punch coming to town, Veterans United Home Loans Amphitheater at Virginia Beach on October 17th. They're bringing Cody Jinx and Eva Under Fire. They just released a new song. It's called Eye of the Storm. Here's Five Finger Death Punch on F99.

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0: 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Hey, we've got this little golf tournament. It's called the Rumble in the Morning Hoosier Caddy Golf Tournament. You may or may not have heard about it. It's so popular, in fact, that we are hosting another one. It's the Rumble in the Morning Hoosier Caddy Golf Tournament Summer Edition, presented by rockbottomgolf.com. It's at Stumpy Lake Golf Course in Virginia Beach, Friday, June 26th at 8:30 a.m. So, it goes on sale this Friday at midnight. And during Memorial Day weekend only, which of course is this coming weekend, the price is only $99 per golfer. 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Starting Tuesday, May 26th, that price is going to go up. 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
12: You know, I keep looking at the weather this weekend, just hoping it's going to change. So we've got another hot one tomorrow, 95 degrees, another sunny day too. Now, starting on Thursday, 78, 72 Friday, 77 Saturday, 75 Sunday, back up to 80 on Monday. However, between a 40 and 60% chance of scattered showers every single one of those days. As a matter of fact, I think like for the next 10 days, starting Thursday, somebody fix that, please. 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
1: 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I tell my bitch get ready to go. I tell my bitch get ready to go.

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7: 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Okay? 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
7: So you're telling
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0: right in the beginning, that dig is Bootsy Collins. He's not even playing on the song. He's like guest guy.
1: The chills that you spill.
2: I don't know why you bring Bootsy in and don't have him play the bass.
0: I don't know.
1: Satisfaction when we're done. Satisfaction of what's to come.
2: It's like bringing Scott Stapp in and not having him sing.
0: I am Scott Stapp. I am Scott Stapp. I am Scott Stapp. Doobie, doobie, doobie.
3: Bringing Scott Stapp in to play the triangle.
0: Oh, yes. He plays the triangle like a seasoned chuck wagon driver.
3: I bet he does.
0: Out there a cowboying all day. Hey, bitches, good morning. Get up. We're up. I am dragging ass. I've been up late two nights in a row, and it's finally starting to hit me. Like, God, I hope I make it past 7. Rod, sports is coming up today at some point.
4: Yes, coming up, the Cleveland Cavaliers suffered one of the most humiliating losses in NBA history last night. I'm not even kidding.
5: You're right.
4: It is so bad. Also, Joey Chestnut, your guy Rick, got probation, which means he will be allowed to travel to Nathan's hot dog eating contest. I know you were worried.
0: Got probation?
4: Got probation, yeah, I'll tell you what he did. But what kind of restrictions will he be under when he gets there?
0: What kind of an underlying baller is this hot dog eater? What kind of nefarious...
4: He had an incident years ago at the hot dog eating contest where an animal rights protester raced up and was going to attack, and he jumped down and put the person in a headlock and then a chokehold.
0: I have respect for him.
4: Yeah,
0: now.
4: That wasn't it. This was a guy that approached him, shook his hand, but was shaking his hand to say something horrible.
0: I see. Like hanging on to it so he could get in his head, get in his ear.
4: And then Joey slapped him,
0: did
4: they did in the olden days with
0: Hell
4: D'Artagnan.
0: Yes.
4: And
0: I love this D'Artagnan stuff.
4: Yep.
0: Ooh, I took his glove. I took his one leather glove and slapped him.
4: And LIV Golf is preparing to file for bankruptcy, which made me laugh at first, but then I read the fine print. Now I'm just mad.
0: Yeah. In the news.
3: In the news, we will take a look at what happened in day two of the Richneck Elementary Room classroom trial with that shooting by the 6-year-old. Still getting national attention.
0: You watching? I mean, obviously,
3: yeah,
0: you must be
3: because
0: we're
3: going to
0: talk about it, but watching this testimony is, my God. It's horrifying.
3: Yeah.
0: And it should be a lesson to everybody.
3: Yes, it should.
0: Everybody knew this kid had a gun, and nobody took action. Yeah. They were all afraid of their boss.
3: Yeah. Which is...
0: They're waiting for the boss to tell us it's okay to disarm a 6-year-old.
3: Yep.
0: This is outrageous.
3: It really is. Also, speaking of outrageous, the gas prices, they only continue to get worse. And as we head towards Memorial Day, how many people will be on the roads? And I got to tell you, I'm tired of classic things we love going away. I've had enough of this Schlitz.
0: Really? Yeah. Oh, the Schlitz is gone.
3: Yeah.
0: Yep.
3: I know.
0: Sad.
3: It's the end of an era.
0: Have you ever been to Milwaukee?
3: No, I've never been to Milwaukee. Nope.
0: Town founded on beer.
3: Yeah.
0: Most of it Schlitz.
3: Oh, really?
0: Yeah, so you can still see the old Schlitz brewery. It's I'm sure, long owned by, Miller High Life or whoever it is now. But these ornate carvings and big iron gates and stuff like that, and they would have that logo on.
4: When I was a kid and bored and had no friends, I would write to anybody and see if they'd send me stuff, and Schlitz sent me stuff all the time.
0: Really?
4: Yeah, that was the Schlitz, that was the malt liquor bull, right?
0: Yeah, the Schlitz malt liquor bull.
4: I must have
0: Don't say beer, say bull.
4: Yeah, I must have had 10 awesome bull posters, all different. Schlitz.
0: If you wrote to a brewery now, is it somebody underage? You're getting nothing.
3: Nothing.
0: They're terrified.
4: No. And the great thing about Schlitz is other breweries would fold the posters up and mail them. They mailed them in a tube. So they were pristine. So growing up, my room always had a Schlitz malt liquor bowl in it.
0: Yeah.
3: Love that.
4: They're good people. Pabst Blue Ribbon was good to me, too.
0: Were they?
4: Yeah. Yeah.
0: They That's
4: all
0: pretty
4: kinds
0: cool.
4: Of stuff. Yep.
3: Did you say they
0: I love that stuff.
4: I was like on a mailing list for them. They'd send me stuff once a month.
3: Pabst has a pickle beer
0: PBR,
3: coming out.
0: PBR, baby.
3: Yeah.
0: Yeah.
3: I don't know how I feel about Pabst pickle beer.
0: I don't know. I don't
4: Pickle beer.
0: Oh, actually, it'll probably be good.
3: It probably will be.
0: They wouldn't do it if it wasn't. How many people drink the pickleback?
3: Oh, yeah,
0: true. A pickle shot on the back end of whether you're drinking whiskey or beer or whatever it is.
3: Sometimes I think people do things just to feel something, Rick.
0: Sure. Well, people do dumb stuff all the time.
3: Yeah. Yeah.
0: Flaming shots of things.
3: Yeah.
0: And, for sure.
3: I did one of those when I turned 21.
0: But that's life. The minute you cut all that out, you're just boring.
3: Yeah.
0: You're boring, you're no longer curious, and you should take yourself and get a rocking chair.
3: Yeah.
0: And park in it.
3: Yeah.
0: Because it's no fun.
3: It's get off my lawn.
0: Where's the fun? Where's the fun in that?
3: Yeah.
0: There's no fun in not doing stuff.
3: True.
0: Let them have their damn beer. Their damn beer.
3: Hey, I'd try it if somebody handed it to me.
0: Yeah. See what happens. Man, you never know. PBR could fall off a truck. Hey, you know what? Interesting, though. Rod Fitzwell had quite the wildlife adventure yesterday.
3: Yeah.
0: You know what, dude? That's why I'm so tired today. I stayed up late talking to Mary. Mary had church meeting to go to or something, so I waited until she got home, and then we'd start talking, and next thing you know, it's like 10:30, and I'm beat to death.
3: Yeah.
0: But we're sitting there, and she goes, she's reading it on her phone. She's, where did Rod go? Rod posted that he's in his car with a baby possum.
5: What?
4: Yeah, I went out to my garage last night around 7 o'clock to get something out of the fridge there in the garage, and there was a little baby possum laying on the floor in the garage.
3: Aww.
4: And I was like, okay. At first, I didn't, you know, when you first look at it, is this a rat?
0: They look like rats with that tail.
3: Yeah, especially when they're small, yeah.
4: I then I realized it's a little baby possum, and... Is he or she playing dead? Because sometimes they'll do that. Open the door to
0: playing possum,
4: you know. Yeah. So then I kind of like nudged him out in just past the garage door into the driveway to see if he'd move.
0: Oh, yeah.
4: And
0: look,
4: as you
0: a
4: can see, he's breathing. You'll see him breathe here. He's breathing.
5: Oh yeah.
4: So
5: yeah.
4: At which point I know something's wrong with him. Well, my daughter, when she was in high school, did an internship for Lisa at Tidewater Rehabilitation. They take in animals. They're right up the road from here. And
0: animal rehab.
4: Yep. And I contacted her, and she
0: said, Tiger Woods went.
4: Yep.
0: He's a tiger.
4: So she said, actually I talked to Summer first. Summer said, because she worked for the rehab, she said, put a towel in a box.
0: Okay.
4: You know, get the possum in the box, cover the box, but make sure he can breathe. And when you're driving to Lisa's, keep the radio off, stay quiet.
3: Yeah, you know? Not a lot of sound. Don't stress the thing out.
4: So right. I did that, and Lisa said, you did the right thing. We opened up the box, the possum died.
0: Oh.
6: So you didn't make it?
4: No. And I felt terrible.
0: Did you scream, don't you die on me, and start giving them compressions?
4: No, but she did. She didn't scream, but she... picked him up, and she was feeling to see, and she goes, maybe I can put him in.
0: Is there anything here?
4: She goes, you know, maybe it's just faint breathing, and then she goes, maybe there's a heartbeat, and then no, he died.
0: Didn't make it.
4: And she then invited me into her house to show me a couple of baby owls amongst the other things that she has that she's rehabbing to make me feel better,
3: because
4: she
3: could
4: tell
3: I
4: was really upset.
3: Yeah, absolutely.
4: So I go in there, and I look at the two owls, and, you know, I'm still upset about it.
3: Yeah.
4: I felt bad.
5: You.
4: So what happened was she theorized that possum was living in your garage. Mm-hmm. It's old enough to get away from the mother, and it was, you know, in your garage, and then didn't know how the hell to get out.
3: Yeah.
4: And
3: didn't have any food.
0: You think it starved to death?
4: Yes.
0: No food, no water?
4: No food, no water.
0: Wow.
3: Oh, that's a shame.
0: Wow, interesting.
4: Not in the garage. No, so I...
0: Well, I'm just thinking like an insect. Or I mean, you could live on those.
4: I actually said my concern was, I know these things have like six or seven of them at a clip.
0: Yeah, right. Yeah.
4: She goes, chances are there isn't another one in there. She
0: goes, like a nest of them somewhere?
4: Goes, this baby's old enough to break away from the mother. The mother's not caring for it anymore. So, but it was very
0: fair enough.
4: But Lisa's a great lady. And
0: if
4: anybody could have saved it, she could.
0: Well, I'll tell you, we've had experience with Lisa.
4: Yep.
0: She was she helped us out when you went to save the owl.
4: Mm-hmm.
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10: You can't eat an owl, can you?
8: You'd have to be really desperate.
10: Yeah.
4: Couple things. One, that owl had a broken wing, and she rehabilitated it, let it go.
3: Yeah, yeah.
4: That's what they do. Owl went on to live probably a healthy life, hopefully.
3: Yeah.
4: And two, don't try to feed an owl cookies. That's not a good idea.
3: Really?
4: And chocolate's not good for him.
3: I'm sure it's not.
4: Yeah.
3: It seems like it's just not good for any animal.
5: Yeah.
3: Not in its refined form.
4: No. Yeah.
3: Right.
4: Yeah.
3: Rumble, hate to interrupt, morning driving report, head-on collision at Holland Road and Independence.
4: Oh, dang.
3: Holland at Independence. Doesn't that V off right there?
4: Yeah, it does.
3: Yeah. The head-on, I bet somebody got confused. I don't know. Don't know the details, but that just came in. So heads up on that, and we'll get somebody in here with a traffic update. Michael or Gabe or whoever's... I'm busy doing traffic this morning.
0: An owl?
3: Gabe is learning the new traffic. Yeah, we're doing it in an owl-eye view of the traffic.
4: Oh, my gosh.
0: It's really wide angle.
3: Very. Coming up on the radio show, we talked about this, right? Good. Let's see here. 5:45, we'll do that. Let's do this. We'll take a break. When we come back, it's Random Facts No One Share and some more traffic info coming up.
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0: 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We got some traffic issues, actually. Well, at least one traffic issue. Gabe is here with traffic right now.
21: We have a crash in Chesapeake, Holland and Independence split. Delays are forming, so avoid if possible. And then the other thing I want to mention is some bridge openings. The Berkeley Bridge at 9 a.m. and the High Rise at 10:30. 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
0: Bravo. Well done, young man. Well done. Now take off the condom and leave a tip on the dresser. 5:50 here at FM 99. Let's do this. Random. It's his first traffic update, I think. Isn't it? I think it is.
22: I think it is. Good job. Yay.
0: There you go. Random facts to know and share here on this Wednesday morning. Let's see what I got here. Do you ever wonder what happened to Priceline? Remember Priceline?
4: Yeah, it's still out there, isn't it?
0: No,
4: it's not out there at all.
0: She gone.
4: That was William Shatner.
0: William Shatner for Priceline.
4: Yeah, and then he passed it off to his daughter, who apparently killed the thing.

0: Well, I think they killed the thing. Priceline.com once tried to let people... Remember, the point of this was you'd bid on stuff.
1: Yeah.
0: Whoever put in the highest bid, you'd bid on a hotel room or you'd bid on an airline flight or whatever it was. And the idea was to get it for less than retail, but more than other people would be willing to pay.
1: Mm-hmm.
0: You basically made them an offer.
1: Yep.
0: Priceline at one point tried to get that moved into like gasoline and groceries.
1: Oh my goodness.
0: Where you could bid. They called it bidding. You're making them an offer.
1: Yep.
0: Yeah. It didn't work.
1: No.
0: In fact, Priceline's been gone for 26 years.
1: It
0: collapsed in 2000.
1: But the name was still out there because within the past 26 years, I've used Priceline to get a hotel room.
0: Yeah, it might still be.
1: But it might be owned, the name might be owned by like Trivago or something.
0: Yeah.
1: You know?
0: Well, it collapsed in the year 2000, according to CBS News, after burning through $200 to $300 million in funding.
2: Wow.
0: They burned through all that money and came up empty-handed. The stock went from $104 to $5.81.
1: That's a big drop there.
0: That's a big drop.
1: That's not good ROI if you invested.
0: Not at all. No. All right, here. This is an answer to a question that comes up quite often. Yes, toast is scientifically more likely to land butter side down. If it falls off the counter.
1: Interesting.
2: That's just rude.
0: Well, first of all, that side's a little bit heavier.
1: Yeah.
0: Secondly, the height from the counter to the floor will only allow the toast to rotate halfway. If it fell from a higher distance, maybe it could make 100, could flip all the way over. Only halfway. Science, baby. Before falling, almost all toast is butter side up, so it's going to land butter side down. FYI. Mm. The planet with the shortest day.
1: I'm going to go ahead and say Venus.
3: Yeah.
1: Mars.
0: This means that the planet is spinning its ass off to rotate like that to create a day. Not a year. It's not going around the sun.
2: Mercury?
0: It's sundown, sun up, sundown, sun up.
1: It's got to be one closer.
0: No.
1: It's really?
0: Jupiter.
1: Wow. It
0: takes 10 hours for the thing to rotate.
2: What?
1: Oh, man, that's flying.
0: At that size. Yeah. And the thing's huge.
2: Mm-hmm.
0: Huge. 10 hours. 9.9, actually. But that shows you why every time you see that video of that great red spot, it's moving.
1: Yeah.
0: Because that planet's whipping.
3: Yeah. Crazy.
0: Richard Gere's middle name.
1: Bartholomew.
0: Alvin. No.
2: Hey, Dave.
1: Theodore.
2: Theodore.
1: Simon?
0: Nope. No, Simon. Tiffany.
1: What happened there?
0: It's his mother's last name.
1: Oh, okay.
0: Yeah. He's Richard Tiffany Gere.
1: Andrew had my mother's last name.
0: Really?
1: Searing was his middle name.
0: Really? Yeah. Oh, no kidding.
1: Yeah.
0: Oh, good for that. All right, and then finally this. KFC in Hong Kong. Now, you know how popular KFC is in Asian countries.
1: Yeah.
0: China, Hong Kong, Japan, Thailand.
1: I think it's
0: Thailand,
1: the extra crispy.
0: Taiwan.
1: Yeah. Big fans.
0: KFC in Hong Kong once marketed edible nail polish that tasted like chicken.
1: All right, they're borderline obsessed with this stuff. I mean, oh my gosh.
0: But it's on your fingers.
1: Yeah.
0: It's licking your finger licking good nail polish. And it goes on your fingers. Who wouldn't? Chicken all day. Chicken all day. All right, 5:55. We're taking a break here. We'll come back with the traffic update. Do some news at the top of the hour. Then welcome to the internet. It's a great Wednesday morning and great to have you with us.
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4: Crash out in Chesapeake, Holland and Independent split. Delays are forming, so best to avoid there if possible. And 564 in Norfolk toward Gate 3 is backing up to the intermodal connector out there near the base. Admiral Taussig and Hampton intersection as well. And then some bridge openings. James River Bridge, 7 a.m. Berkeley Bridge is going to be at 9 a.m. and the high rise at 10:30. This is Gabe Young, Rumble in the Morning. 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
5: 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Time now for the news. News time. Sean is here with that. Then welcome to the internet coming up.
6: Yep. We're going to tell you to talk about Memorial Day travel and gas prices.

0: as you can expect. Unfortunately, saying goodbye to Schlitz. And we'll begin with a serious story that's getting national attention. The criminal trial of former Richneck Elementary assistant principal Ebony Parker continued yesterday in Newport News. It is tied to that January 2023 shooting that left first grade teacher Abby Zwerner seriously injured. Parker faces 8 felony child neglect charges, one for each bullet fired, with prosecutors arguing she ignored repeated warnings that a 6-year-old student had a gun that day. On the stand, Zwerner described the moment that she was shot in her classroom, saying,
1: "I saw the student looking at me. I looked over. A gun was pointed right at me. He was holding a gun. The student was pointed right at me, and then I was shot."
0: She testified she believed concerns about the students should have been handled by the administrators and said she was relying on school protocols. A reading specialist also testified she repeated warnings about a possible weapon to Parker but saw no action taken and later restrained the student after the shooting. Jurors heard from multiple witnesses, including a deputy who described some delays entering the school, a former principal who said she only realized something was wrong after hearing reports of a gun, and teachers who described panic and students fleeing classrooms. Emotions ran high when one teacher spoke about a student who had tried to warn the staff that day.
2: "And he kept repeating, 'I told you. I tried to keep you safe. I told you.'"
0: Makes 13 for the audio. Prosecutors say staff warnings were ignored, while the defense is arguing Parker is not solely responsible for responding and that others had opportunities to intervene. Testimony is expected to continue today, but prosecutors are saying that their case may be done as soon as today.
3: Yeah.
0: Yeah, I mean, they have no more witnesses to call. They got it all done already, so.
3: How does everybody in the school seem to know that this kid has a gun and no one does anything about it? I just don't the common sense is so lacking, it's crazy. I'm sure there's protocols and you got to have a note and whatever else it is, but this is a real life. This is horrible.
0: Horrible. Zwerner even, she did admit on the stand that she possibly could have removed the student, tried to deal with it herself, but again, relying on school protocols, and she wanted to stay with her other students, and she, in her words, try to keep them safe, let the administration handle the other situation.
3: See, there
0: we go. It didn't happen, unfortunately. So we'll see where it goes today. Virginia Governor Abigail Spanberger has vetoed legislation that would have created a legal recreation marijuana sales market after the General Assembly rejected her proposed changes. The bills, the House Bill 642 and Senate Bill 542, would have allowed regulated retail sales to adults 21 and older. Virginia already legalized possession of small amounts of marijuana back in 2021, but selling it in stores remains illegal, a gap lawmakers have tried to close in recent years and had no success. Spanberger said she supports building a retail system, but believes the bill needed stronger safeguards before moving forward. She proposed delaying the rollout until 2027 and adding more enforcement and regulatory resources, but lawmakers declined those changes when she sent them back, so she vetoed it. In a statement, she said Virginia should learn from other states and ensure strong oversight from day one, including enforcement tools and testing standards to prevent illegal market activity. Advocates with the Canna Justice Coalition criticized the veto, saying it leaves Virginia in a limbo where possession is legal but regulated sales are not, and they argue it continues uneven enforcement. They say they will keep pushing for legalization in future sessions, and the governor has said she supports the move, she just wants to do it a certain way. So they'll get there eventually, it's just going to take some time. Residents in Norfolk's West Ghent neighborhood are planning a rapid response meeting after a reported street takeover over the weekend that we talked about on Redgate Avenue involving stunt driving, fireworks, and what neighbors described as a flamethrower. The West Ghent Civic League says the meeting is scheduled for Thursday at 7:15 p.m. at St. Andrew's Church. Police say about 75 people gathered at 8:30 p.m. at Redgate and Greenway Court, where vehicles performed stunts for roughly 20 minutes, and fireworks were set off before the crowd quickly dispersed. Neighbors say the situation created serious safety concerns and frustration over emergency response time. The Norfolk police say officers were delayed by another call that was involving a weapon that they were dealing with, and that's why they were slow to get there. In a letter to residents, Civic League leadership called the activity unacceptable and urged neighbors to submit any video or photos to police while also contacting city and law enforcement officials. Police say they are actively investigating and could pursue charges such as reckless driving, vandalism, and contributing to the delinquency of a minor, depending on the evidence, because there were kids there, they believe. The Commonwealth attorney, Ramin Fadahi, spoke with Channel 3 and said that he takes this very seriously.
4: "I could not believe that in the middle of the city of Norfolk, people would be doing things that stupid and that dangerous. And the whole idea is to be able to disperse as quickly as they got there once the law arrives. Reckless driving, vandalism, contributing to the delinquency of minors. If there is an arrest and if the evidence is there, I take this kind of thing very seriously."
0: He said he wants to pursue charges and he wants jail time served. by people.
3: Yeah.
0: Because he wants to make
3: you got to catch him first.
0: Exactly.
3: So
0: right.
3: We're still waiting on that somehow.
0: That's why they're asking.
3: In a world filled with cameras, we're still waiting on that.
0: Yeah, it's funny how we have cameras out for everything.
3: I know. You can watch the event.
0: Yeah.
3: You watch the event. The dude's he's drifting a car through a bunch of people, and there's a guy standing in the middle of the road.
0: Yes.
3: One wrong move, and that dude's flat.
0: There's a scene.

0: Time fuel costs are climbing statewide and nationwide. For some residents, that means adjusting your spending plans could change whatever you plan on doing on Memorial Day.
1: Yeah.
0: One Norfolk College student that Channel 3 spoke to said they gas has become a major part of their budget and they've had to cut back on things. According to Gas Buddies Patrick DeHaan, Virginia's average price is up 41 cents in the past month and more than a dollar higher than this time last year, settling just under $4.31 a gallon in Virginia. And nationally, we're at $4.55.
1: Yeah.
0: So, yeah, prices up. He says, while a sudden spike before the holiday is unlikely, prices could keep rising incrementally through the summer, depending on global oil supply concerns, mainly affected by the Strait of Hormuz. DeHaan warned that if disruptions continue, the gas could eventually hit $5 a gallon or higher, and then we might really see some changes in people's driving habits.
1: Well, what we are seeing is the sales of EVs has gone up.
0: Yeah. Yes.
1: The fact that we lost the tax credit.
0: Yeah.
1: They're becoming popular again. You know, we had a huge tax credit for this
0: mm-hmm.
1: For a while, and that was driving the sales of these things.
0: Yeah.
1: Well, that ended in 25.
0: Mm-hmm.
1: But now there's a resurgence of interest.
0: Well,
1: because
0: yeah.
1: of the fuel prices.
0: Because the fuel prices are going to keep going up. I got to find some way to
1: And the new wrinkle that I found out about this morning, motor oil.
0: Mm-hmm.
1: When's the last time you changed your oil? Because they're saying it's now eating into the world motor oil supply.
0: Oh.
1: So those prices are going up.
0: So it might not be a bad idea to grab a few of those while I got a chance for my car, just to have them
1: when
0: I
1: need them. If you do it yourself.
0: Yeah, yeah. So it wouldn't be a bad idea to have those on hand.
1: Throw them in the house and whatever.
0: Just have them. Just have them. Not a bad plan. In other national news, authorities say two teenagers who carried out a deadly attack at the Islamic Center of San Diego were radicalized online after meeting through the internet and sharing their white supremacist beliefs. Investigators found writings from the suspects expressing hatred towards several groups and praising past extremist attacks. FBI officials say they are investigating how the radicalization developed and whether the pair planned additional violence. Police recovered dozens of firearms, ammunition, and a crossbow from two homes connected to the suspects.
2: Jeez.
0: The attackers were identified as 17-year-old Kane Clark and 18-year-old Caleb Vasquez. They died after the shooting. One of them apparently had a self-inflicted wound, but what they're now saying is that one of them turned their firearm on the other
1: murder-suicide.
0: And then took his own life. Officials say there had been no known specific threat against the mosque before the attack, so there was no way for them to prepare for it, unfortunately.
1: Mm-hmm.
0: The Justice Department has released details of a settlement tied to President Donald Trump's lawsuit over the leak of his tax returns. Under the agreement, the federal government will permanently stop pursuing current tax examinations involving the president, his sons, and the Trump Ignore organization. The administration says the deal only applies to existing audits, not future reviews. As part of the settlement, Trump will receive a formal apology but no financial payment. Critics, including ethics watchdogs and some lawmakers, say the agreement gives the president and his family unusual protections that would not normally apply to other taxpayers. The settlement also announced alongside the creation of a new $1.7 billion anti-weaponization fund. It's actually closer to $1.8.
1: Yeah.
0: Designed to compensate people who believe they were unfairly targeted for political reasons by past investigations or prosecution. Acting Attorney General Todd Blanche said the program creates a lawful process for victims. During congressional testimony, Blanche did not rule out the possibility that people involved in the January 6th Capitol riot could apply for compensation, because he was grilled on that. Democrats have criticized the fund as potentially unconstitutional and lacking oversight, and some Republicans have expressed concern with it as well. But Senator Chris Murphy, who's a Democrat from Connecticut, definitely didn't mince words when he criticized it.
3: I mean, the judge in this case basically said, this is corrupt. The judge said, this isn't a real lawsuit because Trump is just suing himself. And if he gets away with it, with this slush fund from the IRS, he's going to do it everywhere. He'll sue every federal agency with some bogus claim. He'll settle out of court for billions of dollars, and that money will be used by him to try to curry favor and gain political influence.
0: So it's definitely got some challenges along the way. We already talked yesterday. 100
1: still waiting for. I mean,
0: Democrats filed a political
1: didn't they
0: brief.
1: File already?
0: They filed a brief, but nothing's changed
1: right.
0: there so far. So we're waiting to see if anything happens.
1: Yeah,
0: something that is changing.
1: By the way, under the terms, do you know any more about the terms than what you just read?
0: Not offhand, no.
1: Okay, so because I don't know the answer to this question, because you know you can go back and refile old tax returns.
0: Mm-hmm.
1: Can he do that now since all of his old returns are protected?
0: Oh, that's a good question. I don't know.
1: It can't be audited.
0: Yeah, that's true. It does
1: the old ones. Now, and you know what? At least it's germane to the subject matter.
0: Yeah.

0: they illegally leaked the guy's tax returns.
1: Yeah.
0: So as an in-kind part of the settlement, having something to do with tax returns makes sense.
1: Yeah.
0: Establishing a fund for other people doesn't kind of...
1: Doesn't connect as much.
0: Yeah.
1: Now, I will say that the way they phrased it was that he was protected from the reviews in existing audits.
0: Yes.
1: So
0: existed. Well, those are existing returns. So yeah. It's not the future.
1: Yeah.
0: But I can refile last year's taxes.
1: Right.
0: I made a mistake, or I found something else, or there's avenues.
1: Yeah.
0: I just wonder if that's protected.
1: I'm not sure.
0: Now that I can't be looked at.
1: Yeah, it's an interesting question.
0: Yeah.
1: Something that's making a change. Jell-O is changing. They're getting a line of products made without synthetic colors or artificial sweeteners. Because when I think healthy, I think Jell-O.
0: Who sells the most Jell-O, probably?
1: Hospitals, if I had to guess.
0: Hell yes, healthy.
1: Or schools, one of the
0: healthy.
1: Two.
0: Healthy.
1: They meet increasing consumer demand.
0: Beef tallow.
1: They say the demand for natural ingredients is going up, and they're trying to meet the times. Kraft Heinz yesterday unveiled Jell-O Simply, a line of pre-made gelatin, it says, made with fruit and vegetable juice and 25% less sugar than regular Jell-O.
0: Yeah.
1: The range comes in three flavors, orange, raspberry lemonade, and blueberry. The raspberry lemonade is one flavor.
0: Mm-hmm.
1: Kraft Heinz plans to expand those flavors in August to include vanilla and chocolate instant pudding and banana and strawberry gelatin mixes. The company pledged last year to remove artificial dyes from its U.S. products by 2027, so they're sticking with that.
0: Okay.
1: But something else we're removing.
2: I'm going to get a Schlitz.
0: Yeah.
2: That's American for beer.
1: After more than 175 years of brewing history, Schlitz beer is set for one final production run in Wisconsin.
0: Oh.
1: Wisconsin Brewing Company announced it will brew an 80-barrel batch of Schlitz on May 23rd as its brewery in Verona. Verona sounds so fancy.
0: Well, Verona, there's a Verona, Italy,
1: yeah,
0: and then there's Verona
1: Wisconsin. Using the brand's 1948 recipe and brewing standards with permission from owner Pabst Brewing Company. Pabst had already stopped regular production of Schlitz earlier this year. Wisconsin's Brewing's Kirby Nelson said the goal is to send the brand off with dignity and respect, calling the final batch Wisconsin Brewing Company's love letter to our state. Schlitz began in Milwaukee in 1849 and grew into one of the largest beer brands in the country during the height of the city's brewing industry. The company later struggled against competitors including Miller and Pabst.
0: Yep.
1: Shut down operations in 1981 and was purchased later by Pabst in 1999. A relaunch in 2008 failed to restore the beer's earlier popularity. Well, you spend 20 years on the shelf. It's going to be hard.
0: I guess, yeah.
1: Leading to the brand being discontinued again this month. The final batch will be available for pre-order May 23rd through Wisconsin Brewing Company's website with their release planned for June 27th.
0: Yeah.
1: And let's just see how fast are there any bots out there that are going to try and scoop up the last batch of Schlitz resale?
0: Yeah, I don't know. Or will they offer them money for the name to use for some nostalgic purpose?
1: Maybe, possibly. You could see something like that.
0: Cheese or something that they make out of it, right?
1: Yeah, that's not a bad idea.
0: Yeah. I don't know.
1: 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Sunny with a high near 94 today. Southwest winds 8 to 11 miles per hour. Mostly clear with a low around 68 tonight. Tomorrow, chance of showers with thunderstorms in the afternoon mostly. Increasing clouds with a high near 85, so it'll cool off a bit tomorrow.
0: Right
1: now, 70 degrees with the news. 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
0: All right, there we are. 6:15 now at FM 99, WNOR. Rumble, you could file 3 years back. Rumble, the federal government only goes 7 years back. I don't know who's qualified for this. 7 years by law, the federal government destroys all copies of your tax returns, so on and so forth. I don't believe they destroy anything.
1: I don't either.
0: First of all, nothing in this world is ever destroyed. We live in a digital world, and some jamoke somewhere has you on a thumb drive.
1: Yeah.
0: Don't kid yourself.
1: There's a backup somewhere.
0: There is that. My whole point was, could I refile last year's taxes? Do something janky and they can't investigate me anymore.
1: Yeah, I don't know.
0: I don't think you can.
1: I don't think so either.
0: I'm just curious.
1: But yeah, we don't know.
0: Yeah.
1: Yeah.
0: It's theoretical. I'm not saying the person would do that.
1: But no, but
0: theoretically can they?
1: Is it possible?
0: Let's do this, though. Let's get a check on traffic.
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4: crash in Virginia Beach. Holland and Independent split. Delays are forming, so best to avoid if possible. 564 in Norfolk toward the base is backing up to the intermodal connector, so you're also seeing some congestion at Admiral Taussig and Hampton intersection as well. Got some bridge openings. James River Bridge, 7 a.m., Berkeley Bridge at 9 a.m., and High Rise, 10:30. 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
0: 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Let's do this.
5: Welcome to the internet. Have a look around. Anything that brain of yours can think of can be found. We've got mountains of content, some better, some worse. If none of it's of interest to you, you'd be the first.
0: It's Welcome to the Internet. An allusion to what we were just talking about income taxes being destroyed, etc. Yeah. BS, those anarchists save everything. I think you mean archivists.
1: Yeah, archivists.
0: Anarchists don't really save much of anything.
1: No, not so much.
0: In fact, they set most of it on fire, hence my Portland joke 2 minutes ago.
1: Yeah.
0: Hey, it's Welcome to the Internet. We do it every Wednesday right around this time. We get together and we basically, it's a sound safari. Across the World Wide Web. Let's see here. In soundbite number one, we had midterm elections yesterday. We had midterm elections, and I'm sure Sean's got the results of those coming up in the news next hour.
1: Yeah.
0: Without a doubt. I don't know how many people voted for Brad Peterman.
6: Hi, I'm Brad Peterman, independent candidate running for U.S. Senate.
0: Yeah.
6: And I want your vote. Look, I'm going to lower taxes. I'm going to make sure that jobs stay here rather than overseas. I'm going to be tough on our enemies, but fair. And I'm going to make sure the environment is taken care of. What I'm saying is, I'm going to fight for you. Yeah.
0: Okay.
6: I mean, not literally. I'm not going to physically fight for you, like with my hands. If somebody said something bad to you, I might say something if they weren't too large, like if it was a small boy or baby, I might intervene. I might say, hey, small boy, please don't say that. But I wouldn't really fight them. I don't know if I can really lower taxes. They might end up going up. I don't know. I can't really do anything about that. I hope. I'm just going to ask people to come back here for jobs. I'm not going to make anybody come back. I don't know how to bring back the jobs literally. I thought maybe I could just say to companies, hey, can you do it? And if they can, it's like, oh, I'm not going to. I don't know what I'm doing about that. I like hookers. I have smoked marijuana.
0: Okay.
6: Pretty high right now. I do masturbate, mostly in the afternoon, occasionally in the morning, sometimes at night. I sort of am self-absorbed. I think a lot about myself, like, you know, I'm not really ever listening to anybody. If somebody's talking to me, I'm mostly thinking, boy, I'd sure like to go masturbate or be a prostitute or get high with them.
0: All right, get a prostitute or get high with him. You know, he's Brad Peterman.
1: And that thing's actually, I think, 3 minutes long. And
0: yeah, where it just rambles. Yes,
1: I was crying listening to him.
0: That's so honest, though.
1: He has, but there. I know the best part is he has a bunch of these. Like, real, come back. And, hey, Brad Peterman again.
0: Still here.
1: Love
0: still
1: it.
0: Here. Oh! All right, I'm interested to hear this. Jeep Owners Anonymous.
7: All right, everybody, welcome to Jeep Drivers Anonymous. Who wants to start?
8: Hi, I'm Kyle. I'm a Jeep driver.
9: Hi, Kyle.
8: I haven't worn sleeves since March of 2022, and neither has my Jeep. I don't believe in coats.
10: Hi, I'm Brad. I'm a Jeep driver.
11: Hi, Brad.
10: I have 347 ducks.
0: Yeah!
10: My wife left in October. Turns out it wasn't even the ducks.
12: The ducks stayed.
13: Hi, I'm Brett. I have a Rubicon on 37-inch tires.
14: Yeah. Hi, Brett.
13: It has a 12,000-pound winch. I use it to hold my keys. I have a snorkel. I have never crossed water. I have a rooftop tent. I've slept in it once in August in my driveway. I have traction boards. Yeah. My wife uses them as welcome mats. I have a high-lift jack. She hangs her purse on it.
15: I'm scared of lakes.
16: Jeep, we all have a problem.
0: There you go. Well, now they have these, you know, that thing is just a machine. They have these meetups all over the country, the Jeep meetups. They'll set up a road course where you can, you know, take yours over all the different terrain and everything. I mean, it's amazing.
1: Yeah, I heard they're having one in Ghent later.
0: Yeah,
9: when I was a kid.
0: Yeah, they're going to do that.
9: What do they call it, going mudding or whatever?
0: Yeah.
9: I did that when I was a kid. I had a friend who had a Jeep, and he rolled it. Fortunately, it landed on all four tires straight up, and we were able to drive home. But after
0: most
9: he rolled
0: of them
9: it,
0: have the roll bar.
9: I said, hey, man, I don't want to do this anymore.
0: No, easy to roll the Jeep.
9: I'm thinking, I don't want to get stuck out here.
0: Bad idea. Uh-huh. All right. So, Rob, this is a real commercial.
9: This is 100%. I see it when I'm watching CSI Miami repeats on the network Charge.
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14: And you can't have my tie either.
0: All right, we can't have his tie either. Yeah, I don't know what's going on with the soundbite.
9: When
0: there,
9: I recorded it in, that wasn't in there.
0: I don't know.
9: And then I transferred the file.
0: All of the others seem to be fine.
9: Yeah, so. Well, I transfer files over, so it must have happened.
0: Things happen. The bad things happen. That's what I say. Sometimes you can't hear them until you actually put it on the big screen. Sometimes. Let's see here. We did this. Okay, so does everybody remember a singer named Jack Johnson?
17: Yes.
9: Oh, yeah. Right.
1: Yeah. He was,
0: didn't you go see Jack Johnson?
9: I did. I did. I can't believe you remembered that.
0: Because
9: it was the most boring show.
0: James Taylor looked like a Kiss show.
9: It was a toss up between James Taylor and Counting Crows as the most boring show I've ever seen. It was pretty damn boring. But you know, he's a great artist and la da da da da da.
0: Yeah, you might. You remember the Jack.

0: Now she calls to
1: it sounds just like Jack Johnson.
2: It does.
0: Every victim has a dream to be a
2: dog. Okay,
1: there's that.
3: That's pretty good.
2: It is good.
1: Yeah. But in the round. Is it the same as rocker Anthony Vincent doing Barbie Girl?
3: As if it was Godsmack.
1: Yeah.

0: Nice. All right, Barbie girl. I like that. I'll throw one more at you. The Dolly Parton song, Jolene.
1: Mm-hmm. Okay.
0: The Dolly Parton song, Jolene, is done by Dire Straits.

0: This is a Dutch guy named Laszlo Boring. How about that, eh? Just
1: because. Dude, he's got the lick, man. The strumming and everything. Yeah. Like, it's dead on.
0: The Knopfler working there.
1: Yeah.
0: By the way, the original of that is like 5 minutes long.
1: Is it
0: that
1: really?
0: Version is, so. Got a lot going. You got a lot going on there. Now, I still have time too, right? We have to get to this. And this is real, right?
2: Yes, 100%. Real. Sean
0: this
2: sent
0: is
2: it over.
0: Incredible.
2: And
0: to
2: I
0: me.
2: Had a. Triple check to make sure it's 100% accurate. It really happened.
0: Fair. Apparently, Kevin Hart wanted to be a serious recording artist at one point.
2: In addition to it.
1: His name was going to be Lil.
0: Yeah.
2: Yes.
0: His alter ego, Chocolate Dropper.
1: Chocolate Dropper.
0: What year is this? I've got 201 here.
2: 2016.
0: Okay, 2016. 10 years ago. Released through a tie-in with Motown Records. This is Kevin Hart trying to sing.
3: Yeah. Ah! Welcome to the sexy couch. What? I'm going to take my shirt off for the

0: But the amount of talent that is also on that album that he recorded is crazy. He got A-list talent.
1: He recorded an album.
0: Yes.
2: Yeah. It's, let's see, featured hip-hop collaborations with Trey Songz, Chris Brown, Big Sean, T.I., Migos.
3: Migos.
2: Tell me I'm your black snowman. Before the, we lost one of the Migos, right?
4: Yeah.
3: Yeah.
4: This is like if a mosquito was trying to do music.
0: You just love it's so frost. Bad.
5: It gives you the chills, baby.
2: Oh, yeah.
5: Tell me it's not pneumonia.
3: I've heard words. I don't want to hear it. That like Ice Fish guy.
2: So bad.
1: Yes. Yeah.
2: Oh, no. Ice J.J. Fish.
1: Exactly. Ice J.J. Fish is a gift.
2: Yeah. Which I'm trying desperately to get to, but I have to watch commercials.
1: Yeah.
2: You tell me. I'd rather hear Ice. This is Ice J.J. Fish.
1: Yeah.
6: You rock into a headshot.
2: Yeah, baby. You tell him. Girl. Yeah.

0: so good. So good. So, so good.
1: Oh,
0: what, what's that, Kevin?
2: I love you, baby.
0: That is welcome to the internet.
3: Welcome to the internet.
4: Have a look around. Anything that brain of yours can think of can be found. We've got mountains of content, some better, some worse. If none of it's of interest to you, you'd be the first.
0: Rod Fitzwell, sports is next.
5: Yes, coming up, the Cleveland Cavaliers suffered one of the most embarrassing, humiliating losses in NBA history last night. No doubt about it. We'll talk about that, and we'll mock the Cavaliers. Yeah. Joey Chestnut got some good news yesterday. I know you're going to be happy, Rick, because you're a big competitive eating fan. And Live Golf preparing to file for bankruptcy. I read that, made me laugh at first, then I read the fine print, and now I'm not happy.
0: Well, we're going to find out what's driving the angst in the Fitzwell household in moments. Plus a traffic update. They're both next.
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3: We've got a crash out in Virginia Beach. Holland and Independence split. The delays are forming, so best to find an alternate route if possible. 64 East in Hampton going into the HRBT. Delays are starting all the way back at Settlers Landing, so 564 in Norfolk into the base. Gate 3 is backing to the intermodal connector. Also causing some traffic at Admiral Taussig in Hampton, that intersection. We got some bridge openings. James River Bridge at 7 a.m., Berkeley Bridge at 9 a.m., and the high rise at 10:30. 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
4: 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All right, 637.
5: 637.
4: Fourth time now. Yeah, welcome to the internet. Okay. Ran long, man.
5: Sorry, man.
4: Ran long. We're in overtime, Rod.
5: Okay.
4: Well, much like sports this time of year.
5: Yeah.
4: What's happening?
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5: NBA Eastern Conference Finals Game 1 last night. Yes, the Cleveland Cavaliers at Madison Square Garden taking on the Knicks. The Knicks hadn't played in a week because, you know, they wrapped up their prior series pretty quickly. The Cavaliers, they finished up their series with the Pistons on Sunday with a Game 7, so they actually didn't stop playing. So the Knicks, the Knicks came out rusty, and when they got to the fourth quarter, with 8 minutes and 19 seconds left to play, the Knicks were down by 22.
7: That can't be good.
5: No, it can't. But as the great Corey Hart would tell you, no matter what the odds are,
8: no one can take away your right to fight and to never surrender.
5: So true. So true. The Knicks came all the way back.
9: 26 seconds remaining.
10: Don't want to give up a three.
9: Brunson with Harden on him. Brunson on the drive. The floater bank shot. It's good. Tie game again with 19 seconds remaining.
5: Yes, yes. Tie game again. I just realized I put those sound bites in backwards, so drop the next two. Drop 13 and two. Ultimately, they end up going into overtime, so they come all the way back from 22 down, go into overtime, and then they beat the crap out of them in overtime. The Knicks win by 11, 115 to 104. So how about you? Jalen Brunson led the way with 38 points in the victory. Couple of notes at the point when they were down 22 with 8 minutes left to play, they had a 1% chance of coming back and winning the game. So I can tell you, people that bet on Cleveland last night,
4: right?
5: This actually, a game like that will get people to stop betting. So you should be happy.
4: This is when anything can happen.
5: Problem is solved. No longer betting. There you go. They also said that, the second side note here is teams trailing by 22 or more with 8 minutes left to play in the fourth quarter in the postseason over the last 30 years had a record of just one win and 594 losses.
4: Oh, my.
5: The Knicks are only the second team. How about you?
4: How about being in the crowd for that game?
5: Yep. Jason Kidd. Jason Kidd has been let go by the Dallas Mavericks. He was their head coach. I have to laugh because it said it was they mutually agreed to part ways.
4: Yeah.
5: When the boss would like you to leave, you can say it's mutual all you want.
4: Oh, yeah.
5: But, the powers that be want you to go, you're going. You can say it's mutual.
4: Well, they're paying them out.
5: They have to.
4: Yeah.
5: But, mutually agreed, you're fired. Joey Chestnut pleaded guilty to a misdemeanor battery charge and got probation yesterday, but without travel restriction to New York City, meaning he will be available to compete in Nathan's 4th of July hot dog eating contest.
11: Yes. Oh, thank God.
5: I know, thank God. Yes, he will be there. Now, why did he have to plead guilty? Well, a while back, he was in a bar in Indiana, and a guy came over to shake his hand, and he shook his hand, and the guy said something that he did not like, and he slapped him. He slapped him, open hand slap. But that is...
4: Oh, and then the guy called the police?
5: Yes.
4: What a bitch.
5: Yes. Joey Chestnut also, you know, they pointed out that 2022...
4: Get him, Joey.
5: In 2022, during the Nathan's Hot Dog Eating Contest, an animal rights protester charged the stage and tried to get to them to do something, and he jumped down, put the guy in a chokehold until the police took over.
4: Good.
5: So, yeah, there you
4: good.
5: Go. NASCAR.
7: Go in a circle. Go in a circle. Go in a circle. Advertise stuff. Advertise stuff. Go in a circle.
5: They announced their 2027 Hall of Fame class. I got no problem with any of these guys. Kevin Harvick gets in, Jeff Burton gets in, and a guy named Larry Phillips. Larry Phillips wasn't a big guy on the Cup circuit, but they had other you know, levels of racing, and he was one of the most successful ever. It's estimated that he won between 1,000 and 2,000 races. Again,
4: really?
5: But it was not Cup, and it was not like the Xfinity. But again, okay. I have no problem with that guy getting in. He won 1,000 races, put him in. LIV Golf is preparing to file for bankruptcy. That's right. I read that, and I immediately thought of Vincent Price.
4: Wow.
5: Yeah. This is the Saudi Arabian sports washing league that they dumped $6 billion in. They've lost, I think, $5
4: billion. Yeah.
5: And now they're going to file for bankruptcy. That's what it's looking like. Now, they're headquartered in London and Riyadh. But according to the report, they are going to relocate their headquarters to the United States quickly and then file for bankruptcy here, so that you and I get to help pay for this mess.
4: How is that?
5: I don't know.
4: How do we help pay for their bankruptcy?
5: I don't know, but they say that because the laws are more lenient for bankruptcy in the United States, that's the plan, that they're going to open up a headquarters and then immediately file for bankruptcy.
4: And use our laws.
5: Yes.
4: But I'm not subsidizing this,
5: I hope none of us are subsidizing this.
4: I don't think the government steps in and gives them money.
5: I would.
4: What
5: they
4: happens
5: give, they
4: is
5: give them protection.
4: You're forgiving their debt.
5: Yes.
4: You know, they get their debts forgiven against debtors.
5: Yep.
4: Eventually, does that trickle down to me?
5: Yes.
4: Maybe.
5: Well, when somebody, like, let's say you rack up $20,000 in a credit card bill, and then you file for bankruptcy, you're not paying them $20,000 at all because you filed for bankruptcy.
4: If I use my money.
5: Yeah,
4: exactly. Or if I use the credit card money. But
5: yes.
4: Let's just say, isn't this funded by the Saudi People's Fund or whatever
5: it is? Something like that. But
4: somebody on the back end of this thing.
5: I've always been told that when somebody files for bankruptcy in the United States, ultimately the American taxpayers...
4: Trickle-down economics would go that way.
5: Yep.
4: The price of goods might cost more because of the fact that they reneged on their bill.
5: Yep.
4: You know, whatever it happens to be.
5: Something. Yeah. Hey, give me the BetterView.
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5: BetterView, great sport of the day is a news anchor named Annette Lawless. She is an anchor for KWCH 12, which, where is that, Jack?
12: Wichita.
5: That's right, it's in Wichita. 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
4: Right?
5: So can you imagine in elementary school, that went over really well.
4: Oh, they had to love this.
5: They absolutely did. 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So good job by them. Good job by Annette Lawless coming up with the idea. 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Major League Baseball, I do have one highlight. It was a grand slam by James Wood against the Mets last night. But it was a special grand slam. You don't normally see or hear this.
13: Out to left center. This ball is rocked. Into the gap and off the top of the wall. Two outfielders look at themselves and don't find the baseball. Here comes James Wood. Rounding third and heading home. Inside the park. Grand slam for James Wood.
4: Wow, how cool is that?
5: Pretty rare. Yeah, they go on to beat the Mets 9-6. In other games of note, Orioles lose 4-1 to Tampa. Phillies lose 4-1 to the Reds. The Braves win again, 8-4 over the Marlins. Yankees, third baseman Ryan McMahon, home run, knocked in 3, 5-4 winners over the Blue Jays. Red Sox beat the Royals. Freddie Freeman, fast Freddie Freeman of the Dodgers, couple of home runs for him. They beat the San Diego Padres 5-4. Norfolk Tides on the road lose to Jacksonville 5-2. And it is Worst Joke Wednesday, and on this Worst Joke Wednesday, the two Brits from How to Kill an Hour.
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4: 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Look, I'm going to read you a story coming up in Stupid News that's gross. I mean, it's really gross, but it is unique. 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Stupid News next.
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0: 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Injured in an accident? Dial 757-INJURED for Larry King.
1: Crash out in Virginia Beach at the Holland in Independence split. There's some delays forming, so definitely try to find an alternate route if possible. 64 East in

0: Hampton going into the HRBT. It's also causing some congestion all the way back to Armistead and only getting worse. So tell your boss you're going to be a little late. 564 in Norfolk into Gate 3 at the base is starting at the Intermodal Connector and causing congestion here at Admiral Taussig in Hampton as well. Some bridge openings for you. James River Bridge at 7 a.m., Berkeley Bridge at 9 a.m., and the High Rise at 10:30. 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
1: There we go. Let's do stupid news.
2: And now, all the news that's
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1: Stupid news time, and it's brought to you by...
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1: Item number one. Item number one, Good Trip, and it's spelled G-U-D-T-R-I-P, Good Trip. It's all one word. It's the brand name of a cannabis vaping pen.
3: Okay.
1: Good Trip.
6: Yeah.
1: It's from a company called Puffpaw.
6: Oh.
1: They're a blockchain hardware manufacturer. Yes. They have invented a vape pen which allows you to mine for blockchain currency while you smoke.
6: Blockchain currency?
1: Bitcoin?
6: Okay. Oh, all right. While you smoke.
1: Yeah.
6: That's what you need.
1: Yes.
6: You need to be high.
1: This has, they're calling it the gamification of vaping. I love it. And people are angry that you've turned this into some kind of a game now. Bad enough people are vaping and getting snagged on vaping.
6: Yeah.
1: Oh, how do you think the kids are going to react to this one?
6: Well, they're going to be way ahead of us on that whole Bitcoin thing, I guess.
1: Each of the company's individual vape pen products has $2 to $3 worth of Bitcoin attached to it, which can be redeemed via a QR code within the company's mobile app. Down at my silver chain. Rewarding people for smoking is the issue here.
6: Yeah.
1: Rewarding people. This is like when I took up smoking as a teenager. They got me 2 packs of Newports taped to a Frisbee for like $1.
6: You got to buy
1: go,
6: that.
1: Kid. You got to have it. You got to have it.
6: You have to get it.
1: Oh, yeah.
6: And smoking's cool, right?
1: Of course it's cool. You know what the great thing about smoking means? I don't have to eat. I have cigarettes. That's how models and ballerinas do it.
6: Yeah.
7: Yeah.
6: Yeah.
1: You can't reward people for what would be considered a bad habit. Whether or not you like to smoke weed, that aside, how long before this trickles into just the regular vapes?
7: Yeah.
1: In fact, it is in their vape pen products. Good Trip has been criticized for effectively gamifying smoking marijuana. They claim there's no direct reward tied to hitting their vape pen, and how every hit earns some kind of crypto.
6: Hmm.
1: Come on, man.
6: Well, maybe they've
1: some
6: very wealthy investors.
1: Yes, they do.
6: And they know they don't have to worry about it.
1: They've got something. I don't even know where this product sells, but...
7: What's the name of it again?
1: Good Trip. G-U-D.
7: G-U-D.
1: Trip. One word. Good Trip. The manufacturer is called Puff Paw. Yeah.
7: Puff Paw.
1: Yeah. Smoke weed and earn Bitcoin with this vape pen. That's what the headline reads. That's item one.
8: Item number two. A New Jersey man that was in Maryland was at a Walmart, and he took a cart full of fireworks, took camping fuel from the camping section, put it in the children's section of the store, and set it on fire.
6: Oh, man.
8: And while it was on fire,
1: he
8: decided to steal nearly $10,000 worth of jewelry.
7: Oh!
1: All right, so there's a
6: Diversion.
1: Yeah. Couple of things in this story that get me. First of all, Walmart has $10,000 worth of jewelry.
8: I know. I was surprised.
7: Well, maybe they meant all the Walmarts.
1: Yeah. Secondly, it makes it sound like he had to bring the fireworks. Walmarts don't sell fireworks.
8: Yeah, so he just
1: so he must have brought
8: in
1: them in. Or
8: yeah. Although I don't know about Maryland's laws. I don't think that they have them.
1: Yeah, I don't think they...
8: yeah, I wouldn't think so.
1: Even Walmart in fireworks-friendly places probably doesn't have fireworks.
8: Yeah. You know? Well, anyway, the fire damage was $10 million.
1: Oh, man.
8: So big jackpot. And he's been arrested. He's facing several charges, including first-degree arson and manufacturing an explosive device because he caused people to flee the store.
1: Yeah. He did manufacture an explosive device. Yeah. It was a cart filled with burning fireworks. Yeah.
6: He had a plan, though. He was creating a diversion so he could steal the jewelry, but there's cameras everywhere in Walmart, you dumb.
8: Yeah.
7: Apparently, there are several states that sell them in Walmart.
8: Really?
1: The fireworks?
7: Yeah.
1: Maryland among them?
7: I'm reading through. Just people are looking for places they can buy them, and people are saying they sell them at Walmarts in Florida, Georgia, Wisconsin, Kansas, Ohio. I'm just reading random items.
6: They're right by the checkout in Florida.
1: Like, Walmart fireworks?
6: Yeah.
1: Nice.
6: Like around 4th of July, they're right by the
1: checkout. Even better.
8: Well, that is item number two.
6: Yeah, you know, before I go...
1: Hey, you got to know who your constituency is, man.
7: True.
1: All right. Here we go. Last one. I take you now to Gloucestershire, where Mark Mortimer has been convicted of an act of outraging public decency.
7: That's never good.
1: No, it really isn't.
7: No.
1: This is, it's gross. It's just gross.
7: Great.
1: Mark has something wrong with him, it would appear. A spokesperson for the Lidbrook Community Social Club.
7: Okay.
1: The Lidbrook Community Social Club.
7: Mm-hmm.
1: Probably like a private pub-ish, you know. In the small Forest of Dean Village.
7: Okay.
1: God, I love these English names.
7: I know.
1: Cool? I live in Forest of Dean. Harumph.
7: Harumph.
1: Yeah. A woman testified at Mark's trial. She did not want to be named, but she said he came in at about 8:30 at night acting very bizarrely. He said some strange things. He asked us if he could use the toilet. We said, of course he could. He was in there for 4 or 5 minutes. Mark had a dog with him. Mark then asked for a drink, but said he didn't have any money to pay for it. He also claimed to have a bomb in his pocket.
7: Oh.
1: The staff was getting uncomfortable and pretended like that they were closing the place down so he would leave.
7: Okay.
1: They pretended to be closing the place so they could hustle him out of there.
7: Makes sense.
1: But it's when he went outside. He defecated on the wall of the club.
7: On the wall?
1: On the wall. And before wiping his bottom with a sandwich that he had in a backpack. Now...
8: At least he wiped.
1: When's the last time somebody said, why don't you go eat a blank sandwich?
7: Yeah.
1: Well, he made one.
7: Yep. Yes, he did. I wonder what kind of bread is best for wiping.
1: Yeah. Oh.
8: Soft white bread, right?
7: Like, I feel like a soft would tear too much.
1: Yeah.
7: Like it's not going to get
1: it. Something that is somewhat robust stuff. Like challah bread.
7: Okay, maybe.
1: Which
7: is
1: soft, but it's still,
7: dense.
1: Beefy.
7: Yeah. Yeah, maybe.
1: I wouldn't go sourdough. It's got too many air pockets.
8: Yeah.
1: You know, like ciabatta bread's got too many air pockets.
6: A rye or a pumpernickel, perhaps.
1: Ooh. I don't know if I'm going with bread with seeds in it.
6: Yeah, that's a good
8: point. Well, a pumpernickel, if you cut it open, there's no seeds in it.
6: Yeah.
7: True. Yeah.
8: So you could cut open.
6: Yeah, go with the pump.
8: The pumpernickel.
7: Go with the pump.
1: There you go. Well, the pumpernickel is dark brown. It's going to be hard to read.
7: You won't even notice.
1: You're not going to know when you're done, necessarily.
8: Oh.
1: Unless you're doing it by feel.
6: We're overthinking this. Just get me a loaf of something.
1: There you go. I'm going to pinch a loaf and then wipe with a loaf.
8: What's your favorite bread to wipe with?
1: 99. If you wanted to wipe with a bread.
6: Man, I remember this homestyle
1: I want to wipe with French toast. What do you guys do?
7: If you had to wipe with bread.
1: Those three stories are true.
8: And very stupid.
1: And that's why this is...
8: Stupid news.
1: All right, the news is next. What do you got?
7: Oh, a Chesapeake woman was scammed out of $15,000. I'll tell you what happened there.
1: No.
7: Minnesota has become the first state to officially do this. And, you know, I didn't have the illegal sale of primates being an issue on social media in 2026.
1: Really?
7: On my bingo card. No, all I did not.
1: Well, we're going to find out the Silk Road of primates coming up. All right, those stories with Sean, plus a traffic update, both next.
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6: We've got a crash out in Virginia Beach at the Holland and Independent split. Delays are forming, so definitely try to find another way to work. 64 East in Hampton going into the HRBT is getting just after Armistead backed up, but it's getting worse. 564 in Norfolk into Gate 3, starting before the intermodal connector, and that's causing congestion in Admiral Taussig in Hampton as well. 64 South in Hampton, that's going into the Monitor Merrimack, is backed before 35th. 264 East into the downtown tunnel is backed to Elm, and then some bridge openings. Berkeley Bridge, 9 a.m., high-rise, 10:30. Gabe with Rumble in the Morning on FM 99.
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8: Yep, and we're going to talk about Minnesota being the first state to do what didn't have primates being sold online as one of the issues we'd have on social media. And we'll begin in Hampton Roads with a very serious story that's getting national attention. The criminal trial of former Richneck Elementary assistant principal Ebony Parker continued yesterday in Newport News, tied to the January 2023 shooting that left first grade teacher Abby Zwerner seriously injured. Parker faces 8 felony child neglect charges, one for each bullet fired, with prosecutors arguing she ignored repeated warnings that a 6-year-old student had a gun that day. On the stand, Zwerner described the moment she was shot in her classroom, saying she looked at the student, she saw the gun, it was pointed at her, and then she was shot. She testified she believed concerns about the student should have been handled by administrators and said she relied on school protocols. A reading specialist also testified she reported warnings about a possible weapon to Parker but saw no action taken and later restrained the student after the shooting. Jurors heard from multiple witnesses, including a deputy who described delays entering the school, a former principal who said she only realized something was wrong after hearing reports of the gun, and teachers who described panic and students fleeing classrooms. Emotions ran high when one of the teachers spoke about a student who had tried to warn the staff that day.
9: And he kept repeating, "I told you, I tried to keep you safe, I told you."
8: Prosecutors say staff warnings were ignored, while the defense argues Parker was not solely responsible for responding and that others had opportunities to intervene. By the way, thanks to Channel 13 for the audio. Yes. Testimony is expected to continue today, but prosecutors have said they called their witnesses, so they may finish their case as soon as today. So we'll see where that goes. Sarah Davis says what sounded like a legitimate call from law enforcement turned into a costly scam that left her out $15,000.
7: No.
8: She says in 2023, she was contacted by someone claiming to be with the Chesapeake Sheriff's Office with a caller ID showing the city of Chesapeake and told she had federal bench warrants for missing court as an expert witness. Davis said the caller used detailed personal information, including her social security number, past addresses, work history, all sorts of information.
7: Wow.
8: Did it to build trust. You recalled being warned, if you want to be combative and not do this a civil route, do you want to go the more legal way? We'll have an officer, blue lights on, arresting you and you're in front of your neighbors right now.
7: Oh, my.
8: And told her she was under a gag order and had to check in every hour. Like, they went over and above on this one.
7: Holy cow. Plus, then they know if she really is buying it.
8: Yep. Davis says she panicked, borrowed money through a line of credit, withdrew cash, and met someone in person posing as a bail bondsman, handing over the $15,000. No. Investigators later said they received similar complaints that same

0: Dayan referred the case to the FBI. Federal officers not commenting because they're still investigating this. It's an ongoing case.
1: Yeah.
0: But Chesapeake Sheriff Wallace Chadwick has said scammers rely on pressure and fear. He sent out a warning to people, and he also said scammers are getting better and better at this stuff. He spoke with Channel 3.
2: If they ask you that we need payment now or by 5 o'clock today, or this is going to happen. So if they have that urgency and there's a severe punishment at the end, that should be a red flag. The other thing, they're using voice manipulation. So as you and I are talking right here, right now, my voice can be manipulated, put into a phone call, and they can use that to extract money and funds from people as well. I mean, that's scary. And it goes to show you the lengths that some of these scammers will go to get what they want.
0: The FTC reports imposter scams remain the most common fraud type for the ninth straight year, with more than a million reports last year and losses reaching $3.5 billion.
1: What I don't like, though, is this trend, which is more recent, of them actually sending people, mm-hmm. where you're meeting up with people. Mm-hmm. It used to be Nigerian scammers would trick you out of whatever it was from afar. Now, these guys live around here.
0: Yeah.
1: Or at least they're here for the day.
0: Yeah.
1: Well, because somebody representing them is coming to pick up your money. And that person also may be manipulated.
0: There was a story a while back.
1: Yeah.
0: I don't remember when it was from, but I remember there was a story a while back about somebody with a very similar situation to this. And they found that the people that were here locally that would show up in person,
1: right,
0: were connected to the individual running the scam who was nowhere near here.
1: Right.
0: So it's just like, how do, yeah, they set up these,
1: like,
0: networks?
1: They were being, like, paid just to pick this package up.
0: Yeah, exactly.
1: But, you know, they have to play a role.
0: Yes, they do. Absolutely.
1: So they're certainly, you know, they know they're being in part of this criminal enterprise.
0: Yeah. Unfortunately, she's now responsible for paying back that $15,000.
1: Yeah, that didn't change.
0: Yeah. Republicans backed by President Donald Trump continued to dominate yesterday's primaries, highlighted by the defeat of Representative Thomas Massey in Kentucky. Massey was one of Trump's most outspoken critics in Congress. He lost to a Trump-endorsed challenger, Ed Gallarain. After years of clashes over issues like foreign policy, government spending, and efforts to release the Jeffrey Epstein files, the loss in a heavily watched and expensive race underscores how risky it has become for Republicans to oppose the president and the agenda, his administration's agenda.
1: Yeah, now these are primaries, so he's going to be the Republican nominee.
0: Correct.
1: Going forward into the general election.
0: Yep. Even in strongly conservative districts like this, Massey will serve out the remainder of his term, but then it's going to be whoever's on the Democrat side up against Ed Gallarain. Yeah. To see who actually gets the seat. The president's influence also shaped contests across several other states, including Georgia, Alabama, and Texas. In Georgia's governor race, the Trump-backed Lieutenant Governor Burt Jones advanced to a runoff despite being significantly outspent, while other GOP candidates aligned with the president's political messaging on the 2020 election also gained ground. In Alabama and Texas, the president's endorsements continued to steer Republican voters, reinforcing his role as the party's central power broker heading into future elections. On the Democratic side, Pennsylvania Governor Josh Shapiro saw all four of his endorsed congressional candidates win their primaries, strengthening his standing in that state, which is a swing state. Elsewhere, Oregon voters rejected a proposed gas tax increase by a wide margin, dealing a setback to efforts to fund transportation projects amid ongoing concerns about cost of living. In Alabama, more than 100,000 ballots may not count due to ongoing redistricting disputes, which we talked about as being a problem.
1: Wow.
0: Adding uncertainty to several congressional races there. So a lot going on with all of that as they still try to iron that out in Alabama in particular. We're going to have to watch that one because that could be a problem for months for them.
1: Yeah, well, they got to get it straight before the actual election in the fall.
0: But now we got to figure out who's running, because those ballots that they cast may not count for some of these people.
1: Right.
0: Yeah, this is going to be a mess. Minnesota, by the way, has become the latest state to move against prediction markets like Kalshi and Polymarket. Governor Tim Walz signed a bill that includes a ban on these platforms operating in their state, with the restrictions set to take effect on August 1st, making them the first state to officially take that step.
1: Yeah.
0: The measure is already drawing backlash from federal regulators like the Commodity Futures Trading Commission, or CFTC. Mm-hmm. They immediately sued Minnesota to block the ban, and platforms continue to navigate a patchwork of legal battles, cease and desist orders, and varying state-by-state court rulings. And the administration has pushed back against similar state-level efforts in other lawsuits. In Minnesota's case, the agency warned the law could interfere with weather-related contracts used by farmers to manage crop risks. Reports say lawmakers may revise the measure to include an exemption for agricultural uses as the debate continues.
1: This is crazy.
0: It's boy, this is a tangled web.
1: Well, it's interesting, too, because their position is that only the feds can regulate them.
0: Yeah.
1: They can't be regulated at the state level. Like, yeah, you're powerless.
0: That's what the CFTC says, too. Yeah. They're like, hey, this is our job to do this, not
1: yours.
0: Yeah,
1: I don't know, man.
0: Yeah, and then, yeah.
1: I don't know.
0: This is going to result in a lot of legal battles, a lot mm-hmm. of them. And finally, a new report from the World Wildlife Fund and partner organizations warns that social media platforms are increasingly being used to advertise the sale of primates.
1: Really?
0: Putting both animals and people at risk. Researchers found more than 1,600 listings over just 6 weeks across platforms, including TikTok, YouTube, Facebook, and Instagram.
1: Yeah.
0: The report says some posts use direct language, like monkey for sale, while others avoid detection with softer wording, such as available or for adoption. A WWF specialist, almost said WWE, WWF specialist, body slammed the monkeys, said... We're just scratching the surface in what we found here, calling the trade widespread and difficult to track. The report highlights concerns about animal welfare, public health, and weak enforcement of laws.
1: Right.
0: It notes that primates such as macaques, spider monkeys, and chimpanzees.
1: Macaque?
0: Oh, yeah, those. Yeah, yeah. Are being traded online despite many species being endangered and ill-suited for captivity. Experts say private ownership poses health risks and safety concerns, and most states restrict primate ownership. Enforcement varies, and there's no federal ban, but your state may have their own rules.
1: Right.
0: Advocates are urging Congress to pass the Captive Primate Safety Act to close the gap. In other words, creating national guidelines for this.
1: Right.
0: Grain said the spokesperson for the World Wildlife Foundation said the stronger protections are needed to protect wildlife and ecosystems. Some platforms, including YouTube, say they are working on trying to take down the monkey posts. It's not one of the things I expected to make its way through in 2026.
1: No, I just Facebook friended a bonobo.
0: Yeah. Want to adopt one?
1: You know, with the nose.
0: Yeah. Look at the FM 99 weather report. 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I could say it like this. Hot. Be ready. Sunny with a high near 94. Southwest winds 8 to 11. Mostly clear with a low around 68 tonight. And tomorrow, chance of showers and thunderstorms in the afternoon. Increasing clouds. A little bit cooler. High of 85. Right now, 72. With the news, I'm Sean Hood for Rumble in the Morning on FM 99.
1: All right. Thanks, pal. Let's see here. Let's do this.
3: 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Injured in an accident? Dial 757-INJURED for Larry King.
4: Got a crash out in Virginia Beach at the Holland and Independent split. Been there for a while, so I'm seeing it calm down, but I'd still recommend finding an alternate route. 64 East in Hampton going into the HRBT is just after Armistead, but I'm seeing it get worse. Be ready. 564 in Norfolk into Gate 3 at the Intermodal Connector. The congestion at Admiral Taussig and Hampton as well. I mean, traffic at the base here. 664 South in Hampton towards the Monitor Merrimack is at 35th Street. 264 East into the downtown tunnel is just before Elm. And then we've got some bridge openings. Berkeley Bridge at 9 a.m., high rise at 10:30. 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
7: Is today the worst day of your life?
6: 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And my dad got deported.
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1: Life. 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
1: Thanks very much. We appreciate that. F My Life is a website where people post the slights that happen to them from time to time, and they ask for your input, actually. Did I deserve this somehow, or is my life just effed? Some days you're the hammer, some days you're the nail. That's what they say, right? You be the judge. Check this out. Today, as I was walking down the street, a car full of hot girls pulled up and asked if I wanted a party.
0: Yeah.
1: Obviously, I said yes. Then they shot me with party poppers and threw party food on me and drove away. F my life.
0: What the hell?
13: So mean.
14: Well, they threw party poppers. I mean,
0: what the hell?
1: Yeah. That has to hurt. Today, my boyfriend and I went to one of the United States Mints since he enjoys coins.
0: Oh, okay. All right.
1: So, like, there's one in Philly.
0: Oh, okay.
1: You can go there and watch, see how coins are struck and that kind of stuff. Yeah. He looked at all the money and seriously said to me, I have such a boner. And he really did. F my life.
14: Yeah. Okay, you got to get as far away as possible. That's horrible.
7: Yeah, that's weird.
1: Non-sexual things that give you a sexual turn-on, chocolate cake.
0: Hey, yeah, he's excited. That's all. It's an adrenaline thing.
14: But chocolate cake.
0: It's an inanimate object, Rod.
14: Yeah, but you're tasting it. It's a little bit different than seeing a photo.
7: Is this really good?
1: Hey, I remember, though, someone describing eating a steak, and they were getting a major wide on as they said so. So I remember that back in the day.
14: Yeah, I mean, you could get triggered by food, but I mean, I've never been triggered by money. Like, oh my gosh. Look at that. It's $100.
1: I don't know. Money. That's, hey, dude, of all the things you put a $100 bill around it, it's going to get there.
14: Understand.
1: Yeah, not bad.
0: He's excited.
1: He's very excited.
0: It goes into one of his interests, his hobbies.
1: It was like the other day when we talked about things that you just spontaneously, like, teared up.
0: Yeah.
1: You just didn't know how to manifest your emotions.
7: Well, I don't have
0: his
7: a penis, so I don't know.
14: Well, and just for the record, it's not every piece of chocolate cake, so I don't want people to like
7: it
14: always have
7: a chocolate
1: you.
7: Cake.
1: Yes, judging you.
14: It's usually like seven layers or something.
0: Yeah. Send them some with paint.
1: Today, I learned a guy that I was dating got with me under the impression that I was Asian. I have Asian features, but I'm from Kazakhstan. Which is a former Soviet country and part of Asia. Mm-hmm. When I told him I was from Kazakhstan, he told me to stop making up fake countries. F my life.
0: No, the place, you remember?
1: Well-rounded, you said.
0: Yes. The place Borat's from.
1: Yes, yes.
0: That place.
1: I am the third best prostitute in all Kazakhstan. Nice. Today, I walked in on my son trying to carve a bong out of a watermelon.
0: Good for him.
1: F my life.
0: Nah, he's creative.
1: Watermelon bong.
0: It'll taste great.
1: Harry Styles. Watermelon bong. Today, I went over to my boyfriend's house to break up with him. When I got there, I was sent on a scavenger hunt that ended up with him proposing to me. F my life.
7: Oh no.
1: Uh-huh. What do you do with that? You tell him now? Do you even do the scavenger hunt? I
7: mean, this kind of like this
1: or do you
7: kind
1: tear
7: of gives
1: the Band-Aid
7: you an out,
1: off?
7: Though. No, this kind of gives you an out though, because when you say no to the proposal, you could be like, I wasn't expecting this. I'm not ready. We didn't talk about this.
1: Right,
7: like,
1: right.
7: Yeah, that gives you an out, buddy.
1: Yeah, perhaps.
0: So you just don't solve the the clues.
1: Yeah, the scavenger hunt is my keys and driving away.
0: Yeah, I didn't solve it, so I never get to the proposal.
1: Today, I am completely mortified. At my father-in-law's funeral, my husband put a bottle of beer on his coffin and then announced to the room that his dad was such a tight-fisted cheapskate, this is the first drink dad ever bought for him. F my life.
0: Wow.
14: That's some deep-seated issues.
1: That is
14: there.
1: A lot of anger.
0: Yeah.
1: Yeah, buddy. Today it's 2026 and my mom is still terrified of COVID and demands that I wear a mask, slather on hand sanitizer, and stay socially distant. Being with her in public is beyond humiliating. She wears a face shield, two masks, and is equal parts Karen and Hitler.
0: Oh, my.
1: F my life.
0: Oh, that's unfortunate.
7: That is really unfortunate.
1: Wow.
0: I still see people with a mask every once in a while, which, whatever.
1: Yeah, well, I don't think of it as COVID anymore. I think it's just people that just...
14: But...
1: A lot of Asian people bring that over here because that's very common.
0: Yes.
14: I know somebody that wears a mask all the time, and I'll tell you off the air all the time. I've never seen the person's face.
1: Really? Really. Yeah. Maybe it's like that. Remember, did you guys ever see the series Fleabag?
0: Yeah.
1: Won some awards.
0: Yeah.
1: She meets that dude on the bus and goes home for a one-night stand. And as soon as he takes the newspaper down below his eyes, his teeth are all
0: teeth are
1: your friend with the mask.
0: Very very stereotypical British teeth.
1: And it's a British thing.
7: I see.
1: Show.
0: No. All right.
1: Today, several anonymous customer complaints prevented me from getting Employee of the Month, which also means I'm not getting my raise.
0: Oh.
1: The complaints came from my son and his friends who thought it would be funny to pretend to be customers.
14: Oh, man.
0: Can you prove that in any way?
1: My wife has early dementia, can't work. I really needed that money. F my life.
0: Oh, my gosh.
1: Wow, and your kid sabotage you.
14: Yeah.
1: You ever have a family member sabotage your work job?
7: Yep. Guess who's contributing to the bills now?
1: Yeah.
7: Yeah.
1: Well, if they have anything.
0: Oh, you're finding something.
7: Now you're finding a job.
0: You're mowing
7: lawns. You're doing something.
14: Yeah. Not to get into it, but you remember I had to go to the general manager at the time to intervene over what a brother did to us.
1: I forgot about that.
14: Yeah.
1: Yeah.
14: Yep, that's right.
1: But I've long since forgiven him,
14: and
1: he's much
14: better. It wasn't funny.
1: No, he's in a much better place now. And
14: good.
1: Yeah,
14: good.
1: Today I came through a DUI checkpoint. The trooper noticed a donut box on the front seat of my car. He asked, "Hey, are those donuts?" Jokingly, I replied, "Yes, why? Are you going to confiscate them?" He didn't see the humor in it, pulled me over, and then had a dog team search my truck.
0: Oh.
1: F my life.
0: Come on, man. Laugh. You're asking him about the donuts.
7: Yeah, you started it.
1: Donut joke.
0: Yeah. If you hadn't brought attention to him.
1: Finally this. Today, while taking a shower, I was enthusiastically singing one of my favorite songs. When I got out, I noticed a bunch of things were missing.
0: Oh.
1: But there was a note on my desk which said, "Shut the F up. You suck. I was robbed and judged by a thief. F my life."
0: Dude!
1: Well, bad enough you took my stuff, but then you told me that my singing sucks. Now I'm hurt.
0: I have nothing.
7: At least you were blissfully unaware that they were in there.
1: Yes, because that would have been scary while you're naked in the shower. Totally vulnerable. Rod Fitzwell, sports is coming up.
14: Yeah, coming up in sports, congrats to all those golfers who took the money and ran to Saudi Arabia. Too bad you might not have a place to grip it and rip it anymore. Also, the Braves released a pitcher with an unfortunate last name. And is Wendy's in Texas changing its name to Wemby's?
1: Wemby's. All right. We're going to find out what that means. Sports with Rod is coming up next.
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1: Hefty, hefty, hefty.
0: Hefty slider bag. 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
6: 99 Traffic from the Larry King Law Traffic Center. Injured in an accident? Dial 757-INJURED for Larry King.
7: Got a crash out in Virginia Beach at the Holland and Independence split. I'm seeing it clear out a little bit, but I'd still recommend finding an alternate route. US 17 North into in Newport News into the James River Bridge has a disabled vehicle. It's closing the left lane, so expect some delays. 64 East in Hampton going into the HRBT is at just before Armistead. And we have 564 West in Norfolk into Gate 3, which is backed to the intermodal connector. We've got some congestion, Admiral Taussig in Hampton as well, some traffic at the base. 664 South in Hampton at the Monitor Merrimack is backed before 35th. And then 264 East Portsmouth into the downtown tunnel is just before the MLK Freeway. Finally, Midtown Tunnel, 58 East is back to the Western Freeway. My apologies. We have some bridge openings. Berkeley Bridge, 9 a.m. High rise at 10:30. I'm Gabe with Rumble in the Morning on FM 99.
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9: NBA's Eastern Conference Finals last night underway at Madison Square Garden. I always laugh when they talk about the celebrities that were courtside. They're the same celebrities that are courtside for all these games. It's right. Spike Lee, Ben Stiller, and Timothy Chalamet. Yeah, give me somebody new. All right, I've seen, and Dustin Hoffman shows up. I've seen him before. How about photographing somebody new at these games? Anyway, Knicks hosting the Cavaliers, and the Knicks, they played flat. They did not look good for most of the game because they hadn't played in 7 days.
8: Yeah, right.
9: But the Cavaliers, who just wrapped up their series with the Pistons a couple of days ago, they looked good. Knicks rusty. Knicks found themselves down by 22 in the fourth quarter with

0: 8 minutes and 19 seconds left to play, at which point they literally had a 1% chance of coming back and winning the game.
1: I was going to say, there's people that got up and left.
0: Yes, there had to
1: down
0: be.
1: Down 22 in the fourth quarter. It's getting late.
0: Yeah, eight minutes, 19 seconds.
1: Let's beat the traffic. Yeah. Let's get the hell out of here.
0: Yep, but the Knicks came back.
2: 26 seconds remaining.
3: Don't want to give up a three.
2: Brunson with Harden on him. Brunson on the drive. The floater, bank shot. It's good. Tie game again with 19 seconds remaining.
0: I did it again. Tie game again with 19 seconds. Drop number two. How did that even happen? They end up tying it twice, getting it into overtime. Again, they come all the way back. And then in the overtime.

0: I guess Cleveland lost it.
1: They did. 115-104. Yeah. Imagine that. They were down by 22 with 8 minutes left to play. So they come back, they put up 22, and then they beat them by 11 in overtime. That is a humiliating, embarrassing loss, so bad that it had only happened once in 595 tries before. That's right. In NBA playoff history over the last 30 years, a team that's down 22 with 8 minutes to play was 1-594.
2: Oh, my goodness.
1: Until last night when the Knicks
2: Cleveland, congratulations.
1: Yes, you got to be great.
2: I mean, you're now in the record books, but on the wrong end.
1: Yep. Donovan Mitchell, one of their big guns after the game. What is he going to say about it?
3: We lost. We blew it. All right. Let's round for game two. Simple as that.
1: At one point, one of them said, I don't know which one said, you know, a loss is a loss. One point, 15.
2: No.
1: This was, you had the game. You were on the road. They just stole, they already had home court advantage, and now it's even worse.
2: Oh, yes.
1: Wendy's down in Texas tweeted out that they're thinking about, in honor of Victor Wembanyama and the Spurs, changing the name of their restaurants down there to Wemby's.
2: Wemby's? That's pretty great.
1: And serving French fries only.
2: All they got to do is switch the D around.
1: Yeah, that's all they got to do.
2: A B.
1: Yeah, they can do that.
2: Wemby's.
1: Yeah, and just serve French fries. They say that they're joking, but they're in talks right now to do something. So,
2: okay.
1: Yeah, that's pretty funny.
2: Yeah.
1: Also down in Texas, Jason Kidd, who was the head coach of the Dallas Mavericks, he was told to...
4: go on, get!
1: Yep. They say mutually parted ways, but listen, when the ownership group doesn't want you, it's not mutual. You're going one way or the other, so, you know, you could say it's mutually.
2: Sure.
1: You're going. That was the NBA report, sponsored by Skin Bracer.
5: I don't need some fancy cologne to tell me I'm a man. I use Skin Bracer. It smells great, but it also cools and tones my skin. Confidence is very sexy, don't you think?
6: Original and cooling blue.
4: By men.
2: Yeah.
1: Skin Bracer.
2: Yeah.
1: Good news for Kevin Harvick and Jeff Burton. They're going into the NASCAR Hall of Fame. They're going to be in the class of 2027. No problem with either of these picks or Larry Phillips. Larry Phillips was not a Cup or an Xfinity driver. He was on one of the lesser circuits for NASCAR, if you will.
2: Yeah.
1: And he ended up, they don't have the official count, but he won an estimated between 1,000 and 2,000 races during his career.
2: Wow.
1: I got no problem. Put him in. Put him in.
2: Oh, wow.
1: And before I forget, just a reminder, today is
7: Wednesday.
1: That's right. Live Golf is preparing to file bankruptcy. File bankruptcy. And they want to do it in the U.S. because the U.S. has better bankruptcy laws. This is the sports washing golf league that the Saudi Arabians sunk $6 billion in, lost about $5 billion is what they're saying. Right now they're headquartered in London and Riyadh, but they're going to relocate the United States and then file for bankruptcy. So good for them.
2: Yay.
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9: Wichita.
1: Thank you, Jack. Wichita. It's an anchor for KWCH 12 in Wichita. Her name is Annette Lawless, and she spearheaded a campaign at an elementary school, Price Harris Elementary School in Wichita, to raise money for blood cancer research.
2: Yeah.
1: And what she did was she encouraged children to purchase tattoos, temporary tattoos, between $1 and $10. And then the teachers and staff at that school had to put them on.
2: Mm-hmm.
1: So there are teachers walking around with face tattoos. Of course, they're temporary. But if you're in elementary school, this is the coolest fundraiser ever.
2: Oh, of course
1: it is. You can't wait to see your teacher with tats on her face and her arms. So good job. They ended up raising over $1,600. So Annette Lawless and all those students and teachers, they're the great sports of the day. 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Major League Baseball, the Braves announced that they have released a left-handed relief pitcher. And sometimes the joke writes itself.
2: Okay.
1: They've released Aaron Bummer.
2: Oh, really? Aw.
1: Yes. Yeah, yeah.
2: Yeah. Yeah. Everybody sad?
1: Yeah. Well, no, because the Braves then went out and doubled up the Marlins 8-4. They're happy about that.
2: Right.
1: James Wood, not to be confused with the actor James Woods.
2: Uh-huh.
1: James Wood of the Nationals hit an inside-the-park grand slam last night for the Nationals against the Mets. They beat the Mets 9-6. The Orioles 4-1 losers to Tampa. Phillies also lost 4-1 to the Reds. And speaking of the Reds, hey, Marty, what's your greatest fear?
10: One of the big fears I have is dying in a hotel room by myself.
1: Yeah, I don't want to do that either. Yankees third baseman Ryan McMahon, a home run, 3 runs knocked in. They beat the Blue Jays 5-4. Red Sox over the Royals 7-1. Freddie Freeman of the Dodgers, good night for him. A couple of home runs, drove in 3. Dodgers over the Padres 5-4. Your Norfolk Tides on the road to Jacksonville lose to the Jumbo Shrimp 5-2. And it is Worst Joke Wednesday, so without further ado, here are the two Brits from How to Kill an Hour.
0: New York is the opposite of Minnesota because New York is where the Big Apple is and Minnesota is where Minneapolis is.
2: Minneapolis.
4: That's so stupid.
2: Good, dude. It's a dad joke. Yeah. Awesome. All right, 743 now. Here at FM 99, WNOR. Up next, things that white people love to say. 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
4: Still looking at a crash in Virginia Beach at the Holland and Independence split. It's clearing, getting better, but I still recommend finding an alternate route. US 17 North in Newport News into the James River Bridge has a disabled vehicle. That's closing the left lane and it's causing some congestion. Be ready. 64 East in Hampton going into the HRBT is just after Armistead. 564 West in Norfolk into Gate 3 is at the Intermodal Connector. 664 South, in Hampton towards the Monitor Merrimack is backed before the 35th. 164 East in Portsmouth heading toward the Midtown is backed to Cedar Lane. 264 East in Portsmouth into the downtown tunnel is at Effingham. Berkeley Bridge opening at 9 a.m. and the high rise at 10:30. 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
5: 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At FM 99 WNOR, good morning to you. I ran across this on Reddit and it just made me laugh. Things that white people love to say. Half of these are things like, you know, that your grandpa would say. But all right, how about this? After eating a few potato chips, white people love to say, "Get these away from me."
6: True.
5: Get these away from me. Come on.
6: Please, get them away from me. Come on.
5: Yeah. When the line gets really long behind them in a restaurant, white people love to say, "We came at the right time."
6: We did. We absolutely did. Any later, we'd be out the door.
5: We'd be out. Yeah. That's right. White people love to go up to the door and say, "Knock, knock," instead of actually knocking. I love that one. Yeah. We do it. It happens to me in the bathroom here all the time. People, knock, knock.
6: Yeah.
5: No, I think not. Yeah. White people love to say, "What's the damage?" when they get the check at a restaurant or bar. Hey, what's the damage?
6: What's this going to set me back? Jeez. Okay.
5: When somebody gets their driver's license, white people love saying, "Well, I'll be sure to stay off the road."
6: Or
5: Connor's got his driver's license.
6: Or you put the warning out to everybody else, just so you know.
7: Yeah,
6: she got her license now. You might want to
7: watch out.
6: Stay off the road.
7: Yeah.
6: Look out.
5: Things that overheard in the suburbs, all of these.
8: Right, yeah.
5: When asking somebody to help open up a jar and they open it with ease, the white folks always go, "Well, I loosened it up for you."
7: Yeah, absolutely.
5: How about that? Yeah,
7: clearly I knew that.
5: Yep. Clearly?
6: Yes, I'm white.
5: It just makes me laugh. I don't know. This is a white thing, but I like the way it's phrased. It just makes me laugh. Oh, my God. My mother has said every one of these.
8: Lord.
5: Let's see here.

0: Oh. When they come back inside to grab their keys that they forgot. Not getting far without these.
1: Oh, yeah. I just said that the other day.
2: Speaking of the door, who left the door open? What, are we living in a barn in here?
0: Hey, I'll tell you what.
2: Come on.
0: After walking up a flight of stairs, white people love saying, well, there's my cardio for the day.
1: Yep.
0: That's as funny as hell to me.
1: Yep.
0: When driving and the opposite side of the highway is incredibly backed up. Glad I'm not going that way. Huh?
2: Every
0: you look over there?
2: Time.
1: Every
2: yeah.
1: time.
0: I don't
1: yeah.
0: think that's a white guy thing. I think that's yeah. an everybody thing.
1: Honestly.
2: Yeah, you're actually thanking God at that moment, looking at the other traffic on the other side.
0: When your dad finishes putting that last bit of luggage up on top of the car, just reefs on those straps. That ain't going anywhere.
1: That's true. Yeah.
0: Things that white people love to say. 366-9999. Speaking of white people.

0: we go. The Angry White Boy Polka from Weird Al. Things that white folks say. 7:55. The news is up next. What do you got?
1: Well, you know, the Virginia Beach lifeguards want you to know they got you covered for Memorial Day. They are ready.
0: Yes.
1: Plus, Google making some changes. They made a lot of announcements about upcoming changes recently.
0: Mm-hmm.
1: And also, another Vegas icon is going away.
0: Wow.
1: Yep.
0: All right, we're going to talk about this. The news is coming up next. Don't miss it.
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15: Still looking at a crash in Virginia Beach at the Holland and Independence split. It's clearing, but I still recommend finding an alternate route. 64 East in Hampton going into the HRBT is just after Armistead. 564 West in Norfolk into Gate 3 is at the Intermodal Connector, still backed up there. 164 East in Portsmouth heading toward the Midtown is all the way at Cedar Lane. Be ready for some delays. 264 East in Portsmouth is into the downtown tunnel, is before Effingham, also pretty bad. And then we have some bridge openings. Berkeley Bridge at 9 a.m. and the high rise at 10:30. 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Drinking and driving costs more than your drinks. I'm Gabe for Rumble in the Morning on FM 99.
0: All right, there we go. Thanks, pal. 3 minutes after 8 o'clock here at FM 99. Rumble, I feel so called out. I say every one of those things.
1: Yeah.
0: This is good. Rumble. White people love saying, hey, newsflash, buddy.
1: Oh, my gosh. My girlfriend and I do that all the time.
0: Hold your horses.
1: Yes.
0: Newsflash, buddy.
1: You got me, friend. The newsflash,
0: buddy. Oh, my
1: buddy.
0: God, that's so funny. Rumble, 41-year-old black guy here. Those are definitely not just white people things. Good for you, dude. A lot of those are like grandpa kind of things.
16: Boomerisms.
0: Dude, yeah, boomerisms for sure.
1: It was a joke in Family Guy for a while. It probably still is, pops up periodically. And then I realized I actually say it. When I get up to leave from somewhere, I go, oh, about time to start hitting the old dusty trail.
0: Yep.
1: About time to hit the trail. You know, always do that stretch when you get up.
0: Rumble, white guy standing on the porch looking at the rain. You know, we needed this.
1: Yes, yeah.
0: Needed this.
1: Yes.
0: Needed it.
1: Which we did. Which we did. When it rains tomorrow, all of us go on our porches and say that.
0: Yes, we'll do it. All right, it's news time now, 4 minutes after 8. Sean is here with the news right now.
1: Yes, and in the news, another Vegas icon going away. Plus, Google making some changes. They got lots of new updates to tell you about. And we'll start in the Hampton Roads area with a serious trial that is getting national attention, the criminal trial of former Richneck Elementary Assistant Principal Ebony Parker, which continued yesterday in Newport News. That is tied to the January 2023 shooting that left first grade teachers Abby Zwerner seriously injured. That Parker faces 8 felony child neglect charges, one for each bullet fired, with prosecutors arguing she ignored repeated warnings that a 6-year-old student had a gun that day. On the stand, Zwerner described the moment she was shot in her classroom, saying,
17: I saw the student looking at me. I looked over. A gun was pointed right at me. He was holding a gun. The student was pointed right at me, and then I was shot.
1: There's so much about that sentence that I don't know if I could process in the moment. Yep. A 6-year-old. with it. You know, that's just...
0: Yeah.
1: She testified she believed concerns about the students should have been handled by administrators and said she relied on school protocols. A reading specialist also testified she reported warnings about a possible weapon to Parker, but saw no action taken, and later restrained the student after the shooting. Jurors heard from multiple witnesses, including a deputy who described delays entering the school, a former principal who said she only realized something was wrong after hearing reports of a gun, and teachers who described panic and students fleeing classrooms. Emotions ran high when one teacher spoke about a student who tried to warn the staff ahead of time.
17: And he kept repeating, "I told you. I tried to keep you safe. I told you."
1: Channel 13 providing the audio there. Prosecutors say staff warnings were ignored, while the defense argues Parker was not solely responsible for responding and that others had opportunities to intervene. Testimony will continue, but they say the prosecutors indicated they might wrap up their case today. So this thing could be over in short order. I mean, they expect it to last several days, but, you know, could be done by the end of the week for all we know. The Mount Trashmore Summer Carnival will not return to Virginia Beach over its usual Memorial Day weekend through mid-June. We know that following the death of its longtime organizer and producer, Joel Jody Codwell, who ran national events management and brought traveling carnivals to events across Hampton Roads,
0: right,
1: died of cancer in January. His widow says she's now working to wind down the business by the end of the year, saying the family cannot carry on everything he built. She said he truly loved to provide joy in other lives, in others' lives, and that's what motivated him. In the days before his death, Patricia Codwell says he received a settlement check of more than $103,000 from Virginia Beach after last year's carnival was shut down after just 3 days. City officials previously said the event was cut short because not enough law enforcement officers were available to meet the safety plan.
0: Yeah.
1: Patricia Codwell saying that the city tried to make it right. A city spokesperson confirmed the carnival will not return this year and said the park already has a summer full schedule of other events planned, adding no one has approached the city to organize a replacement carnival yet. So if they want to, they're waiting for somebody to step up and bring that to them.
0: Right.
1: With Memorial Day approaching, that marks the start of summer at the Virginia Beach Oceanfront. I mean, really, it's not technically

0: adding more stands as tourism increases. Lifeguard supervisor Tom Gill said safety starts with choosing the right spot on the beach, noting that visitors should put your family in front of a staffed lifeguard stand for the safest possible experience you can have on the beach. Beachgoers say visible lifeguards are a key part of their safety plans, especially for families with young children. One visitor said she keeps close watch on her kids near the water and uses flotation gear, but knowing there's somebody in the tower helps out dramatically.
1: Yeah.
0: Lifeguards also say stand locations may look different this year because parts of the beach are narrower than expected following delays in that sand replenishment project they do. So, and have a little less sand up there. Gill said the limits on how many people can safely spread out in some areas, but lifeguards will continue working in coordinated zones to respond quickly to emergencies and assist with 911 calls during the busy holiday weekend and throughout the rest of the summer.
1: So I live in the Shore Drive area now, and they literally have doubled our beach.
0: Have they?
1: With sand.
0: Yeah.
1: Terrific job by the city for getting it all done. I was really amazed at how they do this process, how they drag the sand down and push it out into the ocean and literally extend the beach.
0: They like
1: it's incredible.
0: So they must do it during low tide, right? And like push it out as far as they can before the tide starts coming back in.
1: Yeah, they got sticks up and everything to measure where the tides are. So because they don't want to just shove it into the ocean and then have it
0: drift
1: just be
0: away.
1: Gone,
0: right? Yeah. I mean, that's already a problem.
1: They built it all up.
0: Yeah.
1: I mean, it's incredible.
0: That's really cool. The Senate voted yesterday to advance legislation that would require President Donald Trump to either seek congressional approval for the war with Iran or withdraw U.S. forces. Mm-hmm. The measure passed 50-47 after Louisiana Republican Senator Bill Cassidy joined Democrats and several GOP senators who had already supported similar efforts, so he flipped to their side.
1: Yeah.
0: The vote reflects growing concern in both parties over the conflict that has lasted more than 2 months, with lawmakers questioning the administration's long-term strategy as ceasefire talks remain uncertain and gas prices continue to rise. The Senate Democratic leader, Chuck Schumer, said that Republicans are starting to crack and momentum is building to check him being the president.
1: Okay.
0: Some Republicans who still support the military campaign say Congress needs more information about the administration's plans. Cassidy said lawmakers have not received enough details from the White House or Pentagon about Operation Epic Fury, adding that Congress cannot justify extending support without more clarity. In other words, if you want us to keep supporting this, you have to keep us in the loop.
1: Yeah.
0: The House is expected to vote on a similar war powers resolution today after a nearly identical measure narrowly failed last week. Even if Congress passes the legislation, it is unclear whether the administration would comply with it, since the White House argues current ceasefire conditions mean the U.S. is no longer engaged in active hostilities with Iran. Basically, they're trying to claim that that resets the clock.
1: That it resets the clock.
0: Yeah. So, I don't know. I don't know how any of it works.
1: Oh, during the ceasefire, you mean?
0: Yeah.
1: That doesn't count toward the 60 days?
0: Yeah. That's what they're saying.
1: Yeah.
0: I'm not sure. We'll see. Yeah. And it may not even come up because they still may not pass this thing through the House. Who knows? Right. A panel of appellate judges appeared to be divided.
2: I don't know.
0: Over a legal dispute between the Pentagon and Anthropic. The AI technology company claims Defense Secretary Pete Hegseth unlawfully and falsely branded it as a national security risk. Three judges from the U.S. Court of Appeals for the District of Columbia Circuit didn't indicate how soon they would rule in the case after the hearing yesterday, but their questions hinted at a split among the judges. One judge said she sees no evidence to support the Pentagon's determination that Anthropic poses a supply chain risk.
1: Right.
0: And another judge questioned what basis the court would have to second-guess Hegseth and the judgment of the Department of Defense, and war, whatever we call it.
1: Okay, yeah.
0: So they're split on that. Not sure how they're going to rule or if they'll even give a definitive ruling. Google has opened its... Oh, did I say Google? You know, Google scares some people.
3: To me, Facebook is scary. Google is even scarier.
0: Well, hold on to your butts,
1: because
0: there's a lot of Google talk here.
1: Oh, yeah.
0: Google opened its annual developer conference in California with a major focus on AI across everything. Remember Rumble? He said it again the other day.
1: Yeah.
0: Get over it. It's here. It's not going anywhere.
1: Oh, this is the profound marker.
0: Yeah.
1: This right here.
0: Yep. The company introduced a redesigned AI-powered search system that can better predict questions and now accepts images, videos, files, and even browser tabs as search inputs.
1: Yeah.
0: In other words, you got a browser tab open, you can just drag it on in there, and I want you to find things related to this.
1: Yes.
0: You know?
1: Yes.
0: Google says its updated AI mode will allow more detailed follow-up questions, more personalized answers using information from apps like Gmail and Google Photos, photos if users connect them. The latest Gemini 3.5 Flash model is now powering many of these new features. They also announced several new AI assistants and creative tools like Gemini Spark, designed to help users manage tasks, organize information, monitor updates in the background, while Gemini Omni can generate and edit videos using text, images, and audio prompts. 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
1: Yeah.
0: Other announcements include AI-powered YouTube searching, Android XR smart glasses with live translation, and navigation features and expanded subscription plans for Google's premium AI services. The company also introduced a new universal cart shopping tool that lets users save products from search, YouTube, Gmail, and other Google services into one checkout system. You see something across all those.
1: No kidding.
0: Yeah. Isn't that weird?
1: Yes. How are they going to transact it?
0: That's a great question. I don't know if the AI is somehow going to organize this all in, give you an amount total you have to pay after taxes and everything to all of them.
1: And then they're going to divvy the money up?
0: Yeah. I'm not sure if that's how it works, but they're keeping track of all of it for you.
1: Yeah.
0: Google says the AI will compare prices, track deals, and check whether products are compatible, connect with loyalty programs, and operate through your Google Wallet. At the same time, Google is expanding its Synth ID detection system to help people identify AI-generated or AI-edited images through Chrome Search, Google Lens, and Circle to Search. You see something on a page you're not sure?
1: Right.
0: Give it the old circle. Because now that's a thing for them.
1: Uh-huh.
0: And you can have it check and see if that thing inside your circle was AI.
1: Oh, no kidding.
0: Yeah.
1: That's pretty good.
0: It is good, but now we'd have to see the numbers on this. Because remember, previously they had AI trying to interpret whether something was AI.
1: Right.
0: And it couldn't. AI couldn't tell.
1: Oh, they had problems with it?
0: Yeah, if AI was AI or not. But if maybe they have a better tool here, I'm not sure. I haven't seen any numbers on it. The company says the tool can provide details about where an image came from and whether AI tools were used to modify it. Now, not necessarily how it was modified, but that the AI tools were used.
1: Mm-hmm.
0: They did say that no AI detection system is perfect, though.
1: No.
0: So they want you to know that.
1: They have adapted it into Google itself, and it's up there right now.
0: Yeah.
1: That's the new Google.
0: Yep, that's it.
1: See the new characters on the right, and you see at the bottom, a new era for search with Gemini 3.5 Flash.
0: Yep.
1: There's no getting out of that. That's what the future, from today forward, it's that.
0: Yeah.
1: And there's nothing more ubiquitous than Google.
0: Oh, for sure.
1: Google is where everybody starts.
0: Yep.
1: It's become a verb. Yep. Google it.
0: Yep.
1: You know? Now that they've made AI integrated with their system, there's going to be no escaping it. If you're one of these people that thought that this was going to be some flash in the pan kind of fad, like
0: with VR and
1: hoverboards or something,
0: 3D movies.
1: No, that's about as mainstream as it gets.
0: Yes.
1: This is a profound moment. People will remember. This historians will write about this. This is when it became mainstream and inescapable.
0: Yes, this is that lady said the other day in her speech, that commencement speech, and everybody booed. And I understand.
1: They don't like it.
0: I understand the negative
1: feelings.
0: I don't
1: like it. I get it.
0: Well, people in factories or people working hard jobs probably didn't like a lot of the Industrial Revolution either because it eliminated some people's jobs there.
1: Well, think of the robotics that are in factories.
0: Exactly. Yeah. So, but she said this is the new Industrial Revolution.
1: It is.
0: You got to get on board.
1: You got to get on the right side of it, man.
0: Hey, look, I'll save the story about Vegas for next hour because I know we have something important to get to. But we got a look at the weather brought to you by Agronomic Lawn Management, creating beautiful lawns across Southside, Hampton Roads, and Moyock. 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Sunny with a high near 94. Southwest winds 8 to 11 miles per hour. Mostly clear with a low around 68 tonight. Chance of showers and thunderstorms tomorrow. We'll all go outside and say, we needed that. And increasing clouds with a high near 85. Last check, 74. With the news, I'm Sean Hood for Rumble in the Morning on FM 99.
1: White folks, get outside.
0: Get outside.
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0: Yeah.
1: Yeah. All right. It is 17 minutes after 8. 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
6: 64 East in Hampton going into the HRBT is back just before Armistead, and I'd watch it. Delays are there. 264 East in Portsmouth into the downtown tunnel is just after MLK. Got some bridge openings as well. Berkeley Bridge at 9 a.m. and the high rise at 10:30. And this traffic spot is brought to you by the Virginia Department of Motor Vehicles, reminding you to be the person who always buckles up. 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I'm Gabe for Rumble in the Morning on FM 99.
1: Nicely done.

0: Hey, look, it's the average white band.
1: Yeah!
2: Yeah!
0: You know, these guys are from Scotland. Weird.
1: Well, that's
0: Scotland.
1: They're very white over there.
0: They're very white. In fact, some would say pasty.
1: Pasty,
0: you're
1: right.
0: Pasty. You're almost translucent.
1: No, that's me.
0: That's you.
1: Yeah. Irish, Scottish, and German.
0: Yeah.
3: There you go, Lord.
0: That's a list of words, the phrases that white people love to say. Phrases that white people love to say. Hey, you're on thin ice, pal.
1: Yeah.
0: You know,
1: you're on thin ice.
0: You're on thin ice, mister.
1: It was really intimidating in like the 50s.
0: Hey, get a load of this guy. These are all things that Carlton would have said on The Fresh Prince, right?
1: Yes. Right, yeah.
0: All right. Now let's get our ducks in a row here. Huh?
1: Oh, ducks in
0: Come
1: a row.
0: Come on, ducks in a row. Or as the white folks say, it's not my first rodeo. I guess that's the way the cookie crumbles, huh?
1: Yeah.
0: Hold your horses, mister.
3: Yeah.
0: These are all white guy sayings. I like this one. Somebody tries to get past you at the grocery store. Hey, mind if I sneak right past you there? You mind?
1: You see that all the time.
0: The obligatory joke told to the cashier when the item doesn't scan correctly. Ah, oh, must be free.
3: Okay. Huh?
1: Anybody who says that has never been a cashier
4: because
1: everybody hates hearing that.
0: Oh, here you go. I avoid this one. This is the one that repels me. Working hard or hardly working?
4: Oh, my God.
5: Hate that.
0: Working hard or hardly working? Hey, finger guns.
4: Oh.
3: Yeah.
4: Oh, my gosh. If somebody said that to me, I'd punch him in the face. Because you know what? I'm always working.
0: For Pete's sake, always. For crying out loud, that's rich coming from you. Hey, cool beans.
1: Cool beans.
5: Hey, I see
0: cool beans.
1: Yeah, and you're pretty white.
0: And you're kind of white.
5: Yeah.
1: I have
0: the angrily snarl. I don't give a rat's ass.
4: There you go.
0: You're not hearing that.
1: Although I do love when they say, like, they try
0: South
1: to
0: South side of Chicago. Nobody's going, I'm give a rat's ass.
1: Rat's behind.
0: By the way, this portion of the show is brought to you by More White Stuff.
6: 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And by AARP. You may be older than a flip phone and probably still have one, but you've got money, Greybeard, and that's what advertisers want. AARP. And by Slutskis. 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Slutskis.
4: Oh, my gosh.
0: There you go. Those are our sponsors. Rod Sports is coming up.
4: Yeah, I was just thinking, like, the most common phrase I utter is, are you effing kidding me?
0: That might be universal, though.
4: Yeah.
0: I don't know.
4: Okay, coming up, what did Charles Barkley have to say after the Cleveland Cavaliers debacle last night? You'll hear from Charles. Also, he admitted gambling on his football team because he felt what? Wait till you hear this. And who would like a man pleaser?
1: Okay.
0: Well, man pleaser. Whoa, here she comes. Hey, it's 8:22. Rod's got sports and a man pleaser coming up. Man pleaser might be Gabe, this new traffic guy, but we'll find out. Those stories next.
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5: 64 East in Hampton going into the HRBT is back just after Armistead. We've got 264 East in Portsmouth into the downtown tunnel. Delays are at Elm. Some bridge openings coming up soon. The Berkeley Bridge at 9 a.m. and the high rise at 10:30. This is Gabe, man pleaser.
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1: All right, you might have heard by now, NBA Eastern Conference Finals game one last night. Knicks hosting the Cavaliers, and it was an epic collapse or an epic comeback, depending on which team you're rooting for.
3: Yeah.
1: The Knicks were down by 22 with 8.5 left to play. Actually, 8 minutes and 19 seconds. They came all the way back, tied the game, got it into overtime, and ended up winning it 115-104. I mean, the Cavaliers completely fell apart. The Knicks, at that moment in time in the fourth quarter when they were down by 22, had a 1% chance of coming back to win, and they did. And not only that, but NBA teams over the last 30 years in the postseason that have trailed by 22 or more in the fourth quarter with 8 minutes to play had just one win and 594 losses before last night. Now they have two wins, so good for them. After the loss, Charles Barkley talking about how devastated the Cavaliers have to feel.
4: 26 seconds remaining.
1: Oh, I'm sorry.
5: Don't want to give up a three.
1: Number 11, maybe? No? Oh, man.
2: Okay. That's 11.
1: I don't know what I'm doing today. I really don't. I'm just not having the best day.
0: Would you
2: like number
0: 10?
1: That's coming up in a moment. But yeah, Barkley.
3: What did he say?
1: Well, he basically said this is a devastating loss, and it's going to energize the Knicks because the Knicks came out flat. They hadn't played in a week, and they know they're lucky that they were able to come back and win the game.
3: Right.
1: So they have to be feeling like they got a lucky horseshoe up their butt.
3: Sure.
1: Meantime, the Cavaliers have to stick in New York City now.
0: Oh yes.
1: For another day.
0: This happened at Madison Square Garden.
1: Yeah, and they're going to be hearing it. They're going to be hearing it. And, yeah, they'll be fired up, and they're going to want to win game two, obviously. But huge advantage, he said, New York Knicks, because of what just occurred.
0: And the Knicks now know that they can beat these guys. I mean, it's like it's not even disputable. You make up that point deficit, that's crazy.
1: Yep. Yeah, I mean, and honestly, I thought the Knicks could beat these guys anyway. I just thought the Knicks were flat because they hadn't played in a week. I think that's what happened.
3: Yeah.
1: Anyway, that's the NBA playoff report sponsored by Animal Reincarnation.
6: Cute little dog you've got there. But hold on. In a previous life, he could have been George Washington. 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
0: Thanks, man.
1: Joey Chestnut pled guilty to a misdemeanor battery charge yesterday and got probation without travel restriction, meaning that he will be available to defend his title at the 4th of July Nathan's famous hot dog eating contest. So that's pretty good. That's great news. I know you're a big fan. And
7: oh, thank God.
1: So is Austin Powers. So good job by
0: I'm
1: him.
0: I'm a bigger fan now than I know he slapped that guy.
1: Well, the funny thing is what this stemmed from was he met a man in a bar and the guy like introduced himself or whatever, but he did it to egg on Joey or something, and he walked over, they shook hands, and then something was said, and Joey Chestnut open hand slapped him in the face.
0: Nice.
1: And the guy pressed charges. So there you go.
3: Pussy.
1: Joey Chestnut also in 2022 at the Nathan's Hot Dog Eating Contest, there was an animal rights protester that was racing towards the stage, and apparently he jumped off the stage, put the guy in a chokehold, and held him until the police could take him away.
0: Wow.
1: So Joey is no stranger to defending himself.
0: No.
1: You know, and honestly, if somebody was to slap me in the face, they'd have to like knock a tooth out of my mouth or bloody me or bruise me for me to press charges. So
0: I mean, unless that's what you were trying to bait him into, like these TMZ guys.
1: Which I think is what was going on.
0: You know, where you want somebody to hit you so you can go after them.
1: Anyways, that was the competitive food eating report sponsored by the Man Pleaser from Banquet.
8: This is the new Man Pleaser dinner from Banquet. The big one. For guys with extra big appetites, like mine.
9: And the new Man Pleaser dinners come in four varieties. Fried chicken, Salisbury steak, meatloaf, and turkey. Just heat and serve.
8: And you've got a complete meal. So next time you're long on appetite.
9: And you're short on time. Just pick up the new Man Pleaser dinner from Banquet.
8: It's the big meal.
9: At a little price.
1: Yeah. Yes. Who doesn't love a Man Pleaser?
0: Man Pleaser.
1: All right. Got to thank our intern. He's here one day, and he gave me a story. I should say a follow-up. I did this story when it happened. Texas Tech quarterback Brendan Sorsby. He's currently not allowed to play football. He's been ruled ineligible. While he was at Indiana, he played he was at Indiana, then he went to Cincinnati. He had a great year last year with Cincinnati. Well, turns out he was placing small bets on the Indiana football team when he was at Indiana and being redshirted.
0: Right.
1: Excuse me, that was in 2022. Now, our intern, Connor, said, did you see what he said about that? Because he went to some rehab facility. He's trying to get his eligibility back.
0: Yeah.
1: This is what Sorsby said about gambling, okay? He said that he did that because he wanted to feel connected to the team. He wanted to feel more connected to the team when he was redshirted because he wasn't playing. And it was his way of feeling more connected to the team.
0: So he felt more connected.
1: That's like the best man at the wedding saying, I only slept with the bride because I wanted to feel more connected with the bridal party. Inside trader, I only leaked our corporate secrets to Wall Street because I wanted to feel more invested in our company's daily stock performance.
0: Yes.
1: The bank robber, I only robbed the bank because I wanted to build a closer relationship with the local tellers. Yeah. I can't believe that that's what he went with, but I give him credit because he did come up with an excuse.
0: Something.
1: He came up with something. I don't buy it at all. Oh, and before I forget, coming up tomorrow?
3: Thursday.
1: That's right. LIV Golf is preparing to file bankruptcy in the United States. That's right. You stick a fork in those wealthy bastards. Yep, all of those guys who jumped ship from the PGA to LIV are now going to be crawling back with the tails between their, you know what?
0: Yeah, yeah.
1: Asking, can I please play full time on the PGA Tour? Yeah, that's what's going to happen because this thing's going to be dissolved. That's what's, you know, they're not going to be able to
0: absolutely
1: say. Yep. Give me the Better View.
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1: Better View, great sport of the day comes to us from
5: Wichita,
1: Kansas. That's right. Annette Lawless, she is a news anchor out there, and she became associated with Price Harris Elementary School because she had a charitable idea and they wanted to do it. It was called the Tattoo a Teacher campaign. 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The staff and students all participated, and what was encouraged was students to raise money by selling temporary tattoos that the teachers had to wear. So if I'm a student and I wanted to spend, you know, the tattoos started at a dollar. Uh-huh. If I asked my mom and she gave me $10, I could get 10 tattoos and tell my teacher, put them on your face.
0: That's pretty cool.
1: And there's photos of the teachers walking around.
0: All tatted up
1: and everything. Great fundraiser, great idea. So Annette Lawless, all the students and teachers out there at Price Harris Elementary School, they are the Better View great sports of the day. 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Major League Baseball, the Braves announced that they have released left-hander Aaron Bummer. You know what it is. The Braves also continue to win, by the way. They doubled up the Marlins 8-4. James Wood, not to be confused with James Woods, but James Wood of the Nationals did something you don't see every day against the Mets last night.
7: Out to left center. This ball is rocked. Into the gap and off the top of the wall. Two outfielders look at themselves and don't find the baseball. Here comes James Wood. Rounding third and heading home. Inside the park. Grand slam for James Wood.
1: Inside the park, grand slam. One of the Mets looked like he had, you know, he was going up against the wall to catch the ball. And I didn't watch it close enough, but I think he came close to catching it, or it was in his mitt, came flying out and went rolling the other way.
0: Uh-huh.
1: Inside the park, grand slam. Nationals beat the Mets 9-6. Orioles lose 4-1 to the Rays. Phillies lost 4-1 to the Reds. Yankees, they won. They beat the Blue Jays 5-4. Red Sox over the Royals 7-1. The Norfolk Tides on the road in Jacksonville lose to the Jumbo Shrimp 5-2. And it is Worst Joke Wednesday, so here are two Brits from How to Kill an Hour.
10: I got a new stick deodorant. The instructions said, remove cap and push bottom up. I can barely walk, but when I fart, the room smells lovely, though.
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5: 64 East in Hampton going into the HRBT is backed just after the Armistead. 264 East in Portsmouth into the downtown tunnel. Delays are at Effingham. Coming up soon, we have some bridge openings. Berkeley Bridge at 9 a.m. and the high rise at 10:30. It's been my first day on traffic. I appreciate you guys bearing with me and the warm welcomes. 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
6: Nicely done, dude. Appreciate that. Thanks.
7: And now, all the news that's
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7: from the name synonymous with
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6: It is Stupid News Time, the late morning version, and it's brought to you by...
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0: A West Palm Beach man who claimed the Holy Spirit told him to set a fire inside of his apartment and was arrested. But there's more to the story. According to the Palm Beach County Sheriff's Office, deputies responded to a complaint and learned that the ordeal began with a bizarre dispute over a piece of fruit. A neighbor told deputies that 57-year-old Jeffrey Knapp knocked on their door that afternoon and demanded that they give him an apple. When the neighbor said, "We don't have any apples," Mr. Knapp flew into a rage, began cutting off his own hair and letting it fall into a pile on the ground.
1: Okay, weird but harmless.
0: Less than an hour later, smoke alarms started going off.
1: Oh.
0: The neighbor noticed smoke pouring from Mr. Knapp's apartment. After hearing slurred, angry outbursts coming from the inside, she pulled the fire alarm and called 911.
1: Yeah.
0: When police and fire arrived, Mr. Knapp refused to open the door. Crews were forced to break it down. Once inside, they found Mr. Knapp in an apartment filled with the haze of smoke. Mr. Knapp was having a cigarette, but on the kitchen stove, a gas flame was consuming a continually melting pile of electronics, papers, and batteries.
1: Wow.
0: Those are going to blow up.
1: Yeah.
0: While being escorted out of the smoke-filled house, Mr. Knapp admitted to arson, bluntly telling officials he lit a Bible on fire because the Holy Spirit commanded it.
2: Well, you know, sometimes, well, you know, the Lord works in strange,
0: mysterious,
2: and unusual ways and whatnot. So,
0: well, yeah. You get a look at that guy.
1: Yeah.
0: He looks like someone who should be in the middle of a plague, this guy.
1: So, I mean, what you're telling me is he can't get in trouble, right?
0: Because, oh, no, because he's got the Lord.
1: Yeah. I mean, I just did what he was told.
2: You know, Satan, get out of my way.
0: Get thee behind me.
2: Yeah.
1: I got to light something on fire real quick.
0: Right. Well, you know what? You know why? Fire cleanses.
1: Ah.
0: That is item one.
3: Item number two.
0: Yeah.
3: In Arizona, a man was working outside of his home when he heard something splash into his pool. It turns out it was an Asian water monitor lizard, which is the world's second largest lizard. They adults get up to like 4 to 6 feet, but they've been known to reach 10.5 feet.
0: So it's an Asian lizard in Arizona?
3: Yes. So he saw it swimming around in there. Oh. And he chose not to go near it. He was like, nah, it'll get out on its own. And it did. It eventually climbed out, did some sunbathing, and then went away after 20 minutes.
2: Okay.
3: And I guess he let the authorities know, and he was like, I think it's somebody's pet. I think somebody's
0: keeping
3: this.
0: It kind of has to be.
3: Yeah.
0: But it's going to survive in the desert.
3: Oh, yes.
0: Yes.
1: Oh, yes.
0: It will thrive.
3: Yeah.
1: That's a problem.
0: If it can find food, it will thrive.
1: Mm-hmm. Yeah.
3: And pools to jump in.
0: How big did he say it was, did he say?
3: He didn't get near it, so I don't think he gave an estimate, but that's how big the adults get, are like 4 to 10 feet.
1: Big enough that I'm not going out there.
3: Yeah.
1: To it, you know.
0: It's not going to attack you. You're 10 times its size.
3: He said it seems like it was sweet and friendly, and it just kind of laid there, but I wasn't trying to go and test that theory, you know?
1: Yeah, right.
0: In desert heat, those things would get docile. They'd get woozy.
3: Yeah.
0: You know, they can't regulate their own heat. They have to go from shade to sun.
3: That makes
0: sun,
3: sense,
2: Arizona's like Australia.
3: Yeah.
2: You know, if you got a pool, you better take your pool noodles in every day.
0: Dude.
2: The snakes hang out in there.
0: I visited my grandmother there once in Tucson years and years ago. And every day I would have to get up and skim the scorpions out of the pool.
2: Yeah, it's Australia.
0: They come to the
2: it's
0: water.
2: Our version of Australia. Arizona.
1: Oh, my gosh. They're they're big.
0: I had a water monitor once when I was a much younger man.
1: I don't want to run into this thing anywhere. It's
0: I had they get big.
1: Yeah.
0: Yeah, look at that. And man, those things are strong, and their claws are sharp, and they got a mouthful of slimy teeth. If the thing bites you, you're getting an infection.
1: Yeah, see, that's what I'm worried about. Yeah, I'm not worried about
0: it. It's not letting go. It's got a pit bull bite.
1: I'm not worried about it biting me and, like, eating me.
0: Good times.
1: I'm just worried about being bit at all.
0: Getting hurt.
1: Yeah.
0: The real thing is when they'll take their claws and cut your arms. You know what I mean? If you grab one.
1: Yeah.
0: Bad.
3: Oh.
0: But they're fun.
3: Cheery. And item number
0: there
3: two.
0: You go. It was National Geographic, man. It's fun watching them eat. Got to tell you. All right, finally this. This is unusual.
1: This story doesn't involve an Asian monitor lizard, does it?
0: No.
1: Okay,
0: no.
1: Phew.
0: No, but it does involve three women, a guy, and some sex toys.
1: Okay. Still glad no monitor lizard.
0: Somebody was having their Dirty 30 themed birthday party.
3: I love that.
0: Yeah. The ladies. The ladies, yeah.
1: Ladies.
0: Well, they called it good-natured fun because this guy passed out and the three of them worked him over with some sex toys, some lube, and some mascara.
3: That's not okay.
1: No.
0: No, and that's why they're on trial.
3: Yeah.
1: Good. You should be.
0: Yeah.
2: Yeah, I want to be awake for that.
0: Exactly.
1: Well, if you're awake, at least you could consent.
0: And by the way,
2: yeah, that
0: just,
2: too.
0: Just so we're clear, they didn't penetrate the guy.
1: Good.
3: Good.
0: They pretended to.
3: Yeah, still.
0: But
3: that's
0: they
3: a low
0: videoed
3: bar.
0: It all.
3: Yeah, no.
0: See?
2: Yeah, see?
0: No. Of the passed out guy.
2: Yeah, I don't
0: and
2: want
0: they
2: any
0: drew
2: video.
0: On him with the mascara.
1: No.
0: This is like when your buddies get that Sharpie marker.
1: No. Oh, yeah. Don't be the first one to fall asleep.
0: That Sharpie penis. That's right. The women, all aged 32, each face three charges of indecently assaulting the same man who had passed out on the bed of his girlfriend at the time. Complainant had had too much to drink, went to bed. The girlfriend, the then girlfriend and two of her friends then wrote lewd things on him with a mascara pen and pretended with the sex toys.
1: Dude, no.
2: Yeah, wake me up for this.
3: What?
0: And then posted videos to a group chat.
1: Oh. See, and here
0: and
2: yeah, there you
0: jackpot
2: go.
0: Right there.
1: Any of that makes its way to the internet, it's there forever.
0: Yes.
1: And any time in the future, I'm trying to get a job, I need a security clearance
0: know.
1: Or something.
0: Yes,
1: and they look
0: know.
1: Me up. Boom, there's rubber junk around my face.
0: You don't
1: and,
0: want that.
1: Yeah.
2: Shame they couldn't come to They're some sort of quadruple arrangement.
0: It's too bad, isn't it, Rod? The defense on this, it's just good-natured fun. Come on now,
3: That's
0: passed out person with
3: not.
0: Covered in mascara penises.
1: Mascara yes. penises.
0: Absolutely.
1: Why is that somehow worse?
0: I don't know why.
2: Yeah, once you
0: I don't
2: videotape
0: know, cause you just because you're his girlfriend, you don't have that kind of agency. I don't know what you're thinking
1: no,
0: about.
1: No, yeah.
4: That's just not good.
0: The trial is ongoing.
1: Dang, man. I wonder what they're actually facing. Like, what the actual charge...
0: I said assaulting, indecent assault.
1: Yeah, but I'm just wondering what the time or punishment would be.
0: Potential sentence for
1: yeah,
0: it.
1: Potential sentence, yeah.
0: Those three stories are true.
3: And stupid.
0: And that's why we call this...
3: Stupid news.
0: All right, news is coming up, top of the hour.
1: Yeah, we're going to talk about the primaries they had in several states yesterday. I will get to that story about that Vegas icon that is going bye-bye and your happy ending of the day.
0: All right, sounds good. Those stories with Sean coming up, top of the hour. Don't miss it.
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8: 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Yes, indeed, Dan.
9: I love it. 8:59 now at FM 99, WNOR. Good morning to you. Great to have you here on the broadcast. Thanks so much for hanging out with us this morning. Somebody wrote, I just did one of those white people things when I said okie dokie.
10: Yep.
9: Yep.
10: Yep. Can't help it.
9: Right off of eight is enough. Okie dokie. Right out of the suburbs, friends. Yes. Hey, coming up this hour, the radio show. Welcome to the internet is on the way. You know, we if we have time, I'll roll through that list again of things that white folks say.
10: Oh.
9: And also F My Life coming up. So don't miss any of those. Right now it's time for the news. Let's do that. Sean's here. Last news on this Wednesday morning. Another hot one is coming up this afternoon.
10: Yeah, it's going to be hot. We'll also talk about the primary elections from yesterday in six different states. That Vegas icon that's going bye-bye in your happy ending of the day. But we'll begin here in Hampton Roads, where a local trial is getting national attention. The criminal trial of former Richneck Elementary assistant principal Ebony Parker continued yesterday in Newport News. That's tied to the January 2023 shooting that left first grade teacher Abby Zwerner seriously injured. Parker faces eight felony child neglect charges, one for each bullet that was fired, with prosecutors arguing she ignored repeated warnings that a six-year-old student had a gun that day. On the stand, Zwerner described the moment she was shot in her classroom, saying that she saw the child had a gun pointed at her, and
9: Wow. Then
10: she was shot. She testified she believed concerns about the student should have been handled by administrators and said she relied on school protocol. A reading specialist also testified she reported warnings about a possible weapon to Parker, but saw no action taken, and later restrained the student after the shooting. Jurors heard from multiple witnesses, including a deputy who described delays entering the school, a former principal who said she realized something was wrong after hearing reports of a gun, and teachers who described panic and students fleeing classrooms. Emotions ran high when one teacher spoke about a student who said they tried to warn staff before it happened.
11: And he kept repeating, I told you. I tried to keep you safe. I told you.
10: Channel 13 for the audio. Prosecutors say staff warnings were ignored, while the defense is arguing Parker was not solely responsible for responding and that others had opportunities to intervene. Testimony is expected to continue, with prosecutors indicating they may finish their case as soon as today. So that prosecution...
9: This is just crazy.
10: It's a very crazy case. And we're going to see where responsibility is going to end up falling with this.
9: Well, it sounds like a bunch of adults knew there was potentially a six-year-old with a gun and, like, nobody took action.
10: Yeah.
9: Sounds very... I'm telling you, I'll pledge right now. If I find, I will disarm a six-year-old.
10: Yeah, yeah.
9: You know, this is like nuts.
10: Hey.
9: Plus, does he know how to operate the gun?
10: Yeah.
9: And how does he know that? Or was the gun already racked? yeah. when he found it loose in his home.
10: Yeah.
9: Mom's in trouble for that, right?
10: Oh, yeah. Mom's
9: in
10: big trouble.
9: She lied on the federal firearms license and all that jazz or whatever it was.
10: It was about her drug use because she was marijuana and everything.
9: Yeah.
10: You can't do that and have a gun.
9: What a S show this
10: all
9: whole
10: the way around.
9: Thing is. This poor, poor girl.
10: I know. Man. All the way around. There was one staff member, one teacher, I think it might have been the reading specialist, actually, who said that they had heard the reports and they had gone and told the administration about it. And they said when they heard the gun go off, their immediate thought wasn't that the child shot somebody.
9: Yeah.
10: It was that the child, it accidentally went off.
9: Oh, yeah.
10: Because it's a kid. Nobody, it's a six-year-old.
9: Handling a gun.
10: Right. And that's what she thought it was. And then, obviously, that was not the case.
9: Yeah, right.
10: So, just a horrifying situation all the way around. But we'll
9: but
10: see when they wrap this up.
9: What keeps somebody from looking through your backpack? Or you know what I mean? Didn't they say that, as I recall this, as I recall anyway, the kid took evasive measures. Because at one point, I believe they did ask or look in his backpack. And it was not there.
10: That does sound familiar. I don't remember, but that does sound familiar.
9: I'd set the Wayback Machine. Don't quote me, but you know, you see what I'm saying. It's like everybody seems to know that this is happening and nobody is doing anything here. This is crazy.
10: Yeah. Yeah.
9: Which is why she got $10 million, or at least that's the judgment. This is a criminal case against the principal for child endangerment.
10: The former assistant principal, Ebony Parker, who...
9: Assistant principal.
10: If I'm not mistaken, she's facing these felony charges, and again, it's for every bullet that was fired from the gun.
9: Yeah.
10: And so she's facing 8 charges. I think they said the maximum in this, she could be facing 40 years.
9: Wow.
10: Which I doubt she would get, and I don't even know. I remember hearing them say that this morning, but I'm just thinking to myself, I doubt she would get the maximum. But, I mean, if she gets convicted, who knows what she's going to end up getting sentenced to.
9: Yeah, I don't know that he fired it 8 times.
10: They said for every bullet fired.
9: Really?
10: Yeah.
9: Now I thought it was for every bullet in the gun.
10: Maybe somebody misspoke somewhere. Maybe there was a misstatement or something. Either way, she's facing the 8 charges.
9: They're all a threat. Everything is that.
10: She's still facing the charges. Right. The testimony will continue today. Virginia Governor Abigail Spanberger has vetoed legislation that would have created a legal recreational marijuana sales market, which is hard to say. After the General Assembly rejected her proposed changes, the bills from the House and the Senate would have allowed regulated retail sales to adults 21 and older. Virginia already legalized possession of small amounts of marijuana in 2021, but selling it in stores remains illegal, a gap lawmakers have tried unsuccessfully to close in several recent years. Spanberger said she supports building the retail system and she's on their side, but believes the bill needed stronger safeguards before moving forward. She had tried initially to delay the rollout until 2027 and adding more enforcement and regulatory resources, but lawmakers declined her changes, so she vetoed it. In a statement, she said Virginia should learn from other states and ensure strong oversight from day one, including enforcement tools and testing standards that prevent illegal market activity. Advocates for it say they'll continue pushing for legalization in future sessions. It'll probably happen eventually. It's just going to take some time. Mm-hmm. Residents in Norfolk's West Ghent neighborhood are planning a rapid response meeting after a reported street takeover over the weekend on Redgate Avenue involving stunt driving, fireworks, and a flamethrower, according to people.
9: Damn.
10: The West Ghent Civic League says the meeting is scheduled for Thursday, 7:15 p.m. at St. Andrew's Church. If you're in the area, if you live around there, this could concern you. Police say about 75 people gathered about 8:30 p.m. on Sunday at Redgate and Greenway Court, where vehicles performed stunts for roughly 20 minutes, and fireworks were set off before the crowd quickly dispersed when sirens were heard. Neighbors say the situation created serious safety concerns and frustration over emergency response time, though the Norfolk police are defending their response, saying officers were delayed by another call that was involving a weapon, which is why it took them longer than they wanted to get there. In a letter to residents, Civic League leadership called the activity unacceptable and urged neighbors to submit any video or photos to police while also contacting city and law enforcement officials. Police and the Norfolk Commonwealth's attorney, Ramin Fadahi, have said that cases like this can be difficult to prosecute, but they want to. They want to go after everybody that they can find. And Fadahi actually spoke with Channel 3. I've got him right here.
12: I could not believe that in the middle of the city of Norfolk, people would be doing things that stupid and that dangerous. And the whole idea is to be able to disperse as quickly as they got there once the law arrives. Reckless driving, vandalism, contributing to the delinquency of minors. If there is an arrest and if the evidence is there, I take this kind of thing very seriously.
10: And he said they're going to pursue charges for anybody they can catch on this thing. But again, finding the people will be the issue because so far 75 people there and nobody has been found
9: yet. Nobody seems to,
10: In national news, Republicans backed by President Donald Trump continued to dominate in yesterday's primaries, highlighted by the defeat of Representative Thomas Massey in Kentucky. Massey has been one of the president's most outspoken critics in Congress. He lost to a Trump-endorsed challenger, Ed Gallrain, after years of clashes over issues like foreign policy, government spending, and efforts to release the Jeffrey Epstein files. The loss in a heavily watched and expensive race underscores how risky it is to oppose the administration. Mm-hmm. Even in strongly conservative districts, though Massey will still serve out the remainder of his term. And remember, this was just a primary, so Gallrain will now be the candidate
9: the Republican side.
10: Yeah, for when the election comes up, when the midterm election comes up.
9: Mm-hmm.
10: Trump's

0: names that gets tossed around every once in a while as a presidential hopeful.
1: Oh, yeah.
0: Elsewhere, Oregon voters rejected a proposed gas tax increase by a wide margin. In Alabama, more than 100,000 ballots may not count due to an ongoing redistricting dispute, adding uncertainty to several congressional races. I mean, you got to figure out who's going to be running when we get to the midterms, and
1: yeah,
0: that could slow that down. The World Health Organization says it is increasingly concerned about a fast-growing outbreak of the rare Bundibugyo strain of Ebola in eastern Congo. Authorities have reported more than 500 suspected cases now and 134 wow. suspected deaths.
1: Wow.
0: Health officials say the outbreak spread for weeks before they actually identified it because early tests focused on a more common Ebola strain and then came back negative.
1: Okay, so they didn't come back as Ebola.
0: Well, they're not the strain they were looking for.
1: Yeah, right.
0: So then they had to identify, what the hell are we dealing with? The World Health Weird. Organization chief, whose name I can't pronounce, warned about the scale and speed of the outbreak, especially with cases appearing in major population centers and healthcare workers among those who have gotten sick and died. Uganda has also confirmed cases linked to travel from Congo. Aid groups and health officials say the outbreak could last for months, especially since there are no approved vaccines or treatments for this strain. Health teams are rushing supplies, protective equipment, and treatment support into affected areas, but the response is being complicated by a lot of things, like armed conflict in the different areas,
1: sure,
0: overcrowded medical facilities, and yeah, limited laboratory capacity. Makes testing things real difficult. Officials say experimental vaccines developed for other Ebola strains may eventually be used, but they are not expected to arrive for at least 2 months. Residents in some countries are growing anxious as authorities urge people to follow hygiene precautions and be careful during funerals. Because apparently previously when they've had Ebola outbreaks, that's where it spread rapidly.
1: Well, big crowds.
0: Yep.
1: I don't know what their custom is.
0: I don't know
1: in
0: either
1: part of the world, but maybe it's some giant communal.
0: And unfortunately, as the numbers of people passing stack up, that becomes more
1: 500
0: of a concern. Cases
1: that's
0: confirmed. Yeah. Yep. Experts say stopping transmission through public health measures remains the most important step. Of course, they're saying the public to the rest of the world is low.
1: Right.
0: However, it's a concern over there in that part of the world right now.
1: Crazy.
0: Yep. Yep.
1: Jeez.
0: Something else completely different now. Starbucks has launched a collaboration with Miffy, the iconic rabbit character from Dutch artist Dick Brunna. I'd never heard of this. I had to look it up. The Miffy collection will include various drinkware items such as mugs, tumblers, and cold cups, as well as plush toys and gift cards, bringing a beloved beloved character to Starbucks customers in the U.S. and Canada. Yay.
1: Wait,
0: Miffy.
1: No. Where's,
0: there you go. You see it.
1: Where?
0: The little rabbit down there.
1: Oh, that?
0: Oh, wait. No, that's not it. Is it?
1: No.
0: M-I-F-F.
1: Oh, Miffy.
0: Yeah, Miffy.
1: M-I-F-F-Y. Okay.
0: Yeah, M-I-F-F-Y is what you're looking for.
1: Miffy, you. All right.
0: Yeah. There you go.
1: Okay.
0: There it is. Okay. Yeah, it's cartoon. Yeah. That one. With a little X for the mouth.
1: Okay.
0: Yeah, I've seen it before,
1: I've seen this,
0: but I didn't know what it was.
1: Yeah, it's not. I didn't grow up with it. So.
0: Yeah. Miffy is recognized as a multi-generational icon and has sold over 90 million books globally.
1: Yeah, buddy.
0: So
1: there you go.
0: It's got some legs on it. There are concerns,
1: still
0: though, now.
1: Still no Hello Kitty.
0: No. Who has a movie coming out, by the way.
1: All right.
0: For the first time, Hello Kitty will have a theatrical movie.
1: Hell yeah.
0: I can't believe it's taken as long as it has. There are concerns about potential chaos and long lines similar to those of recent releases, like Pokemon or that watch the other day we were talking about. Yeah.
1: Yeah, lined up for a $400 watch and a riot breaks out.
0: And Starbucks has had issues with crowd control and customer behavior during previous merchandise drops. And those were just generally like Starbucks branded things.
1: Yeah.
0: This is Starbucks branded with something else.
1: Mm-hmm.
0: So right away, you know, people are going to be going nuts over
1: Then we let the street people use the bathrooms. The next thing you know,
0: they started
1: closing it down.
0: When I stopped working there, they had started cutting back on that.
1: Yeah. Oh, I know. They had to cut back on it.
0: Well, we had a guy who came in all the time and made a mess of it. Yeah.
1: Yeah.
0: Yeah.
1: You know what? Whenever I have to take care of a personal need, I seek out a Starbucks.
0: Yeah.
1: They're all one-person bathrooms, and they're generally pretty nice.
0: Yeah, generally speaking.
1: Generally pretty nice.
0: If they're doing it correctly, mm-hmm, there's a timer that one person who's on a certain gig there wears, mm-hmm, and every time it goes off, they go to the next task. And so they're on a cycle all day, restocking this, cleaning the bathroom,
1: checking the bathroom,
0: filling this stuff. And every time that timer goes off, they shift to the next one.
1: Really?
0: So, yeah.
1: Interesting.
0: If they're doing it correctly, that bathroom should stay relatively clean.
1: Man, I ain't wearing no timer.
0: Yeah, they never made me do that.
1: Yeah, man.
0: But I'll talk about a different animal right here, though. Colossal Biosciences has developed a fully artificial egg that serves as an artificial eggshell, allowing researchers to grow birds like the dodo and the giant moa inside of it. Yeah.
1: Really?
0: The company's artificial egg technology could help

0: conserve at-risk bird species and potentially help recreate the extinct giant moa, a flightless bird that once lived in New Zealand. Mm-hmm. I would say Jurassic Park should have taught us not to bring back extinct things. It's just my opinion.
1: It becomes that.
0: Colossal's claim to have created the first ever shell-less incubation system has been met with skepticism from scientists who believe the technology is merely a modification of existing methods, but the artificial eggshell features a specialized membrane that allows embryos to access more oxygen, potentially improving hatching success compared to previous systems. Mm-hmm. Colossal's ultimate goal is to genetically alter another bird species to create a moa, a process that involves changing thousands of DNA letters and overcoming challenges such as size discrepancies between the moa and chicken embryos. Uh-huh. Another thing we got to worry about here is when you're making all these changes to DNA and stuff like that, and oh boy, wouldn't you know it, we have a problem with this every so often, this thing, bird flu. Ah. How is a whole new species of bird going to do with bird flu if it starts being a problem?
2: Oh, no kidding.
0: You know, there's a lot
2: they're gonna die.
0: What?
2: And like, you're like fast.
0: And you're manipulating the DNA. So what's that gonna do when they catch the bird flu and then it manipulates itself?
2: Yeah, right.
0: It mutates.
2: It mutates to the way that you have modified the
0: DNA. Yeah.
2: That's interesting.
0: These are concerns I feel like people need to look at when we're trying to bring back dead things.
2: Hey, going back to Ebola, Kathy wrote that maybe they don't embalm these dead bodies.
0: Oh, maybe.
2: And I looked it up and she is right.
0: Okay.
2: Ebola spreads at funerals because the virus remains highly contagious in the deceased's bodily fluids.
0: Because they don't drain it all. And yeah. Okay, that makes sense.
2: Yeah, so then, you know, who brings them? Mm-hmm. Whoever carries them, mm-hmm. whoever, loved ones.
0: Yep.
2: Maybe somebody gives them a hug goodbye.
0: Oh, it happens all the time.
2: Yeah, yeah, yeah. Yeah, yeah. Wow.
0: Wow.
2: Good one.
0: That's good catch. Nice.
2: Good
0: was catch. Kathy?
2: Very good.
0: Yeah. Good job, Kathy. Yep. Well thought out. Hey, I will mention this one because I teased you with it earlier real quick. The Heart Attack Grill. Right. The Las Vegas restaurant, famous for oversized burgers and hospital-themed dining experiences.
2: Yes.
0: Is closing its location after deciding not to renew its lease.
2: Wow.
0: The business first opened in Arizona in 2005 before moving to downtown Vegas in 2011. It became known for high-calorie menu items like the Bypass Burger or fries cooked in lard and other controversial promotions designed to attract attention. In a statement, the restaurant blamed rising costs and what it called corporate greed in Las Vegas, saying the city has become too expensive for the average visitor. And let's be honest, the high rollers are not going to the Heart Attack Grill.
2: Yeah. Yeah, well, it's upscale, actually. Yeah. It's a lot nicer looking than it sounds.
0: I just feel like they wouldn't be going for the burgers.
2: And the servers are like flirty nurses.
0: Oh, wow.
2: And if you misbehave, I think you get a spanking.
0: Oh, well.
2: If I'm not mistaken.
0: That's the Hooters crowd with a little extra money.
2: It's kind of that. You know?
0: Yeah.
2: But still, I get what they're saying here. You know, Las Vegas, one of the great things about Las Vegas used to be that you could find a prime rib dinner for, you know, $10.
0: Yeah, yeah.
2: Something like that.
0: Yeah.
2: You know, we just want to keep you in gambling or whatever it is. Now everything's expensive.
0: Yeah.
2: That's the way it's being sold anyway.
0: That's what they said. They said that Vegas has priced out the lower and lower middle income Americans.
2: Sure.
0: Like, so it's just not a thing anymore.
2: My wife went with a neighbor once years and years ago. I'm sure she's listening right now. And the neighbor knew everything there was to know about, like, old school Las Vegas. Mm-hmm. So they, okay, here, we're going to eat dinner here, but then we're going to take what's left back to our room, and it's going to be lunch tomorrow. And they, like, had it all planned out so that they could go play slot machines and hang out and not go broke in the process.
0: Yeah.
2: Because it's about entertainment.
0: Yes.
2: You know?
0: Yeah.
2: And they're making it impossible or difficult for the middle-tier person or the lower-tier person to even go there.
0: Yeah. The restaurant's closure announcement suggested that they may continue elsewhere, as they praised in there, seeking new opportunities to continue our high-calorie mission, but no announcements as far as where that would happen. Reactions online were mixed. Some people disappointed they never got the chance to visit. Others criticized the restaurant's style and image, saying it was even too sleazy for Vegas. But one person on X said, in a world full of fake healthy marketing, at least they never lied about what the burger was doing to you.
2: Yeah, no.
0: They were like probably one of the only honest places as far as what it was doing
2: to
0: you. And now we'll go to...
3: Yeah, let's get happy.
0: Let's get happy with the happy ending of the day. Students in California have taken it upon themselves to try and help save a wildlife area where they enjoyed watching live streams of bald eagles. Apparently they had one of those eagle cams set up there, and the kids loved watching it.
2: Yeah.
0: Well, the area has now been threatened by a potential housing development. So the kids were really upset about this. They decided to write letters. They tried to raise money. Because apparently they need $10 million to prevent the area from being bulldozed completely. Okay. Here's some of the students talking about what they did and the teachers.
1: I did a lemonade stand with Max and my friend Asher.
3: I put up some flyers around some different businesses.
4: I'm doing watering plans for people.
5: They felt so passionate about it. And they were like, what can we do?
6: They were furious that it was happening, and they were like literally yelling, we need to do something. And so instead of doing the normal unit, we shifted it a little bit to persuade people in the community and famous people to donate to this cause. They've been walking up and down the streets of downtown Dandel with posters informing people.
0: They've been having bake sales. You heard the one kid said he did a lemonade stand with his friends. They even made bald eagle origamis that they sold.
2: Aww.
0: Yes, and as it turns out, they're moving the needle. They have a campaign online right now that they're doing, and so far they've raised about $3 million.
2: But they need like 10.
0: So they're on their way.
2: Wow.
0: But here's the catch. They've done that without the news talking about it.
2: Yeah.
0: Now it's getting headlines.
2: Yeah, yeah.
0: We'll see if they can hit their $10 million goal.
2: It may get there.
0: But
2: it may get there.
0: Yeah. Kids saw something they were excited about and wanted to do something about it. Good for them.
2: The Eagles.
0: I know, right? Yeah. I look at the FM 99 Weather Report. 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Sunny with a high near 94 today. Southwest winds 8 to 11 miles per hour. Mostly clear with a low around 68 tonight and tomorrow. Chance of showers and thunderstorms in the afternoon. Increasing clouds with a high near 85. Last check outside, it was about 78 degrees already. Probably gone up since then, in all honesty. 79. 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
2: All right, there we go. Do they really spank people who don't finish their food at the Heart Attack Grill?
0: Well, not anymore.
2: Yes, they do, and they broadcast it on the internet while you're getting spanked.
0: That's fantastic.
2: Wow. These hamburgers are ridiculous.
0: Yeah.
2: There's 3, 4, 5 patties.
0: See, I couldn't eat that.
2: It's ridiculous. You can't put your mouth around it.
0: It's
2: her bad. You know, that's what she thinks.
0: That's what
2: she thinks. Yeah. All right. 9:20 now on FM 99.
7: Welcome to the internet. Have a look around. Anything that brain of yours can think of can be found. We've got mountains of content, some better, some worse. If none of it's of interest to you, you'd be the first.
2: It's Welcome to the Internet. Hey, it's Welcome to the Internet. We do it every Wednesday right around this time. We get together and we basically, it's a sound safari across the World Wide Web. Let's see here. In soundbite number one, we had midterm elections yesterday. We had midterm elections, and I'm sure Sean's got the results of those coming up in the news next hour.
0: Yeah.
2: Without a doubt. I don't know how many people voted for Brad Peterman.
8: Hi, I'm Brad Peterman, independent candidate running for U.S. Senate, and I want your vote. Look, I'm going to lower taxes. I'm going to make sure that jobs stay here rather than overseas. Mm-hmm. I'm going to be tough on our enemies, but fair. And I'm going to make sure the environment is taken care of. What I'm saying is, I'm going to fight for you. Yeah.
2: Okay.
8: I mean, I'm not going to physically fight for you, like with my hands. If somebody said something bad to you, I might say something if they weren't too large, like if it was a small boy or a baby, I might intervene. I might say, hey, small boy, please don't say that. But I wouldn't really fight them. I don't know if I can really lower taxes. They might end up going up, I don't know. I can't really do anything about that. I'm just gonna ask people to come back here for jobs. I'm not gonna make anybody come back. I don't know how to bring back the jobs, literally. I thought maybe I could just say to companies, hey, can you do it? And if they can, it's like, oh, I'm not gonna, I don't know what I'm doing about that. I like hookers. I have smoked marijuana. Pretty high right now. I do masturbate, mostly in the afternoon, occasionally in the morning. Sometimes at night. I sort of am self-absorbed. I think a lot about myself, like, you know, I'm not really ever listening to anybody. If somebody's talking to me, I'm mostly thinking, boy, I'd sure like to go masturbate or be a prostitute or get high with him.
2: All right, get a prostitute or get high with him. You know, he's Brad Peterman.
9: That thing's actually, I think, 3 minutes long.
2: And where it just rambles?
9: I was crying listening to him.
2: That's so honest, though.
0: He has, but there. And you know, the best part is he has a bunch of these. Like, we'll come back and hey, Brad Peterman again.
2: Still here. Here. Oh. All right, I'm interested to hear this. Jeep Owners Anonymous.
10: All right, everybody, welcome to Jeep Drivers Anonymous. Who wants to start?
11: Hi, I'm Kyle. I'm a Jeep driver.
12: Hi, Kyle.
11: I haven't worn sleeves since March of 2022, and neither has my Jeep. I don't believe in coats.
13: Hi, I'm Brad. I'm a Jeep driver.
14: Hi, Brad.
13: I have 347 ducks.
15: Yeah!
13: My wife left in October. Turns out it wasn't even the ducks.
16: The ducks stayed.
17: Hi, I'm Brett. I have a Rubicon on 37-inch tires.
18: Hi, Brett.
17: It has a 12,000-pound winch. I use it to hold my keys. I have a snorkel. I have never crossed water. I have a rooftop tent. I've slept in it once in August in my driveway. I have traction boards. Yeah. My wife uses them as welcome mats. I have a high-lift jack. She hangs her purse on it.
19: I'm scared of lakes.
20: Jeep. We all have a problem.
2: There you go. Well, now they have these, you know, that thing is just a machine. They have these meetups all over the country, yeah. The Jeep meetups. They'll set up a road course where you can, you know, take yours over all the different terrain and everything. I mean, it's amazing.
0: Yeah, I heard they're having one in Ghent later.
2: Yeah,
0: when I was a kid.
2: Yeah, they're going to do that.
9: What do they call it? Going mudding or whatever?
2: Yeah.
9: I did that when I was a kid. I had a friend who had a Jeep, and he rolled it. Fortunately, it landed on all four tires straight up, and we were able to drive home. But after he rolled it.
2: Most of them have the roll bar.
9: I said, hey, man, I don't want to do this anymore.
2: No, easy to roll the Jeep.
9: I'm thinking, I don't want to get stuck out here.
2: Let's see here. We did this. Okay, so does everybody remember a singer named Jack Johnson?
9: Yeah, right.
0: Yeah. He was.
2: Didn't you go see Jack Johnson?
9: I did. I can't believe you remembered that.
2: Because
9: It was the most boring show.
2: James Taylor looked like a Kiss show.
9: It was a toss up between James Taylor and Counting Crows as the most boring show I've ever seen. It was pretty damn boring. But you know, he's a great artist and la da da da da.
2: Yeah, you might you remember the.

0: Billie Jean. Now she calls to
1: it
0: see.
1: Sounds just like Jack Johnson.
2: It does. Every pattern I
1: dream to be at. Okay, there's that.
3: That's pretty good.
1: It is good.
2: Yeah.
1: But in around. Is it the same as rocker Anthony Vincent doing Barbie Girl?
3: As if it was Godsmack.
1: Yeah.

0: There we go. Life in plastic. It's fantastic. Yeah! Dress me everywhere. Imagination. Life is your creation. Nice side, Barbie girl. I like that. I'll throw one more at you. The Dolly Parton song, Jolene.
1: Mm-hmm. Okay.
0: The Dolly Parton song, Jolene, is done by Dire Straits.

0: This is a Dutch guy named Laszlo Boering.
1: How about that, eh? Just
2: because. Dude, he's got the lick, man. The strumming and everything. Like, yeah. It's dead on.
0: The Knopfler working there.
2: Yeah.
0: Yeah. By the way, the original of that is like 5 minutes long.
2: Is it
0: that
2: really?
0: Version is, so. Got a lot going. You got a lot going on there. Now, I still have time too, right? We have to get to this. And this is real, right?
3: Yes, 100%. Sean sent it over.
0: Incredible.
3: And I had a triple check to make sure it's 100% accurate. It really happened.
0: Fair. Apparently, Kevin Hart wanted to be a serious recording artist at one point.
3: In addition to it.
2: His name was going to be Lil.
0: Yeah.
3: Yes.
0: His alter ego, Chocolate Droppa.
2: Chocolate Droppa.
0: What year is this? I've got 201 here.
3: 2016.
0: Okay, 2016. 10 years ago. Released through a tie-in with Motown Records. This is Kevin Hart trying to sing.
4: Yeah. Ah! Welcome to the sexy couch.

0: But the amount of talent that is also on that album that he recorded is crazy. He got A-list talent.
1: He recorded an album.
0: Yes.
2: Yeah. It's, let's see, featured hip-hop collaborations with Trey Songz, Chris Brown, Big Sean, T.I., Migos.
3: Yeah. Migos.
2: Yeah. Migos. Well, before. Before the, we lost one of the Migos, right?
1: Yeah. This is like if a mosquito was trying to do music.
0: It's so bad.
4: It gives you the chills, baby.
2: Oh, yeah.
4: Tell me it's not pneumonia.
3: I don't want to hear it.
2: So bad.
1: Yes. Yeah.
2: Oh, no. Ice J.J. Fish.
1: Exactly. Ice J.J. Fish is a gift.
2: Yeah. Which I'm trying desperately to get to, but I have to watch commercials.
1: Yeah.
2: You tell me. I'd rather hear Ice. This is Ice J.J. Fish.
1: Yeah.
5: You rock into a headshot.
2: Yeah, baby. You tell him. Girl. Yeah.

0: so good. So good. So, so good.
1: Oh, man.
0: What's that, Kevin?
2: I love you, baby.
0: That is welcome to the internet.
3: Welcome to the internet.
4: Have a look around. Anything that brain of yours can think of can be found. We've got mountains of content, some better, some worse. If none of it's of interest to you, you'd be the first.
0: That's right, you can bet your last money it's all going to be a stone gas, honey. I'm your host, Don Cornelius. 9:32 here at FM 99 WNOR. 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
0: 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WNOR, good morning to you. Good to have you here on this Wednesday morning. Going to be like 95 degrees today. Yikes, one more hot one. Great day to stay indoors, actually. I was going to say get outside, but you know what? Bad idea. Bad advice. Never get your health care or weather advice from a DJ. Although,

0: uniquely qualified to give out weather advice, I guess. Let's do this.
1: How's your girl, man?
2: She left me.
3: Is today the worst day of your life?
2: Yeah. And my dad got deported.
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0: Life. Yes, F My Life is brought to you by
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0: Thanks very much. We appreciate that. F My Life is a website where people post the slights that happen to them from time to time, and they ask for your input, actually. Did I deserve this somehow, or is my life just effed? Some days you're the hammer, some days you're the nail. That's what they say, right? You be the judge. Check this out. Today, as I was walking down the street, a car full of hot girls pulled up and asked if I wanted a party.
9: Yeah.
0: Obviously, I said yes. Then they shot me with party poppers and threw party food on me and drove away. F my life.
9: What the hell?
10: So mean.
11: Well, yeah. They threw party poppers. I mean,
9: what the hell?
0: Yeah. That has to hurt. Today, my boyfriend and I went to one of the United States Mints, since he enjoys coins.
9: Oh, okay. All right.
0: So, like, there's one in Philly.
9: Oh, okay.
0: You can go there and watch, see how coins are struck and that kind of stuff. Yeah. He looked at all the money and seriously said to me, I have such a boner. And he really did. F my life.
11: Yeah. Okay, you got to get as far away as possible. That's horrible.
10: Yeah, that's weird.
0: Non-sexual things that give you a sexual turn on: chocolate cake.
9: Hey, yeah, he's excited. That's all. It's an adrenaline thing.
11: But chocolate cake.
9: It's an inanimate object, Rod.
11: Yeah, but you're tasting it. It's a little bit different than. Yeah. Seeing a photo.
10: Is this really good?
0: Hey, I remember, though, someone describing eating a steak, and they were getting a major wide on as they said so. So yes. I remember that back in the day.
11: Yeah, yes. I mean, you could get triggered by food, but I mean, I've never been triggered by money. Like, oh my gosh. Look at that. It's $100.
0: I don't know. Money. Hey, dude, of all the things you
11: can
0: put a $100 bill around it, it's going to get there.
11: Understand.
0: Yeah, not bad.
9: He's excited.
0: He's very excited.
9: It goes into one of his interests, his hobbies.
0: It was like the other day when we talked about things that you just spontaneously, like, teared up.
9: Yeah.
0: You just didn't know how to manifest your emotions.
10: Well, I don't have
9: his
10: a penis,
9: came out
10: so
9: that
10: I
9: way.
10: Don't know.
11: And just so for the record, it's not every piece of chocolate cake, so I don't want people to, like,
10: it
11: always have
10: to
11: judge
10: good
11: you.
10: Cake.
0: Yes, judging you.
11: It's usually like seven layers or something.
9: Yeah. Send them some with paint.
0: Today, I learned a guy that I was dating got with me under the impression that I was Asian. I have Asian features, but I'm from Kazakhstan. Which is a former Soviet country and part of Asia. Mm-hmm. When I told him I was from Kazakhstan, he told me to stop making up fake countries. F my life.
9: No, the place, you remember?
0: Well-rounded, you say.
9: Yes. The place Borat's from.
0: Yes, yes.
9: That place.
0: I am the third best prostitute in all Kazakhstan. Nice. Today, I walked in on my son trying to carve a bong out of a watermelon.
9: Good for him.
0: F my life.
9: Nah, he's creative.
0: Watermelon bong.
9: It'll taste great.
0: Harry Styles. Watermelon bong. Today, I went over to my boyfriend's house to break up with him. When I got there, I was sent on a scavenger hunt that ended up with him proposing to me. F my life.
10: Oh, no.
0: Uh-huh. What do you do with that? You tell him now? Do you even do the scavenger hunt? Do you know what I mean?
10: I mean, this kind of like this kind of gives
0: the Band-Aid
10: you an out.
0: Off?
10: No, this kind of gives you an out though, because when you say no to the proposal, you could be like, I wasn't expecting this. I'm not ready. We didn't talk about this.
0: Right,
10: like,
0: right.
10: Yeah, that gives you an out, buddy.
0: Yeah, perhaps.
9: So you just don't solve the the clues.
0: Yeah, the scavenger hunt is my keys and driving away.
9: Yeah, I didn't solve it, so I never get to the proposal.
0: Today, I am completely mortified. At my father-in-law's funeral, my husband put a bottle of beer on his coffin and then announced to the room that his dad was such a tight-fisted cheapskate, this is the first drink dad ever bought for him. F my life.
9: Wow.
11: That's some deep-seated issues.
0: That is
11: there.
0: A lot of anger.
9: Yeah,
0: buddy. Today it's 2026 and my mom is still terrified of COVID and demands that I wear a mask, slather on hand sanitizer, and stay socially distant. Being with her in public is beyond humiliating. She wears a face shield, two masks, and is equal parts Karen and Hitler.
11: Oh,
0: my.
11: Life.
9: Oh, that's unfortunate.
10: That is really unfortunate.
9: Oh, wow. I still see people with a mask every once in a while, which, whatever.
0: Yeah, well, I don't think of it as COVID anymore. I think it's just people that
11: But
0: a lot of Asian people bring that over here because that's very common.
9: Yes.
11: I know somebody that wears a mask all the time, and I'll tell you off the air, all the time. I've never seen the person's face.
0: Really? Really. Yeah. Maybe it's like that. Remember, did you guys ever see the series Fleabag?
9: Yeah.
0: Won some awards.
9: Yeah.
0: She meets that dude on the bus and goes home for a one-night stand. And as soon as he takes the newspaper down below his eyes, his teeth are all
9: teeth are ruined.
0: Your friend with the mask.
9: Very British. Very stereotypical British teeth.
0: And it's a British thing.
10: I see.
0: Show.
10: No.
0: All right. Today, several anonymous customer complaints prevented me from getting Employee of the Month, which also means I'm not getting my raise.
9: Oh.
0: The complaints came from my son and his friends who thought it would be funny to pretend to be customers.
11: Oh, man.
9: Can you prove that in any way?
0: My wife has early dementia, can't work. I really needed that money. F my life.
9: Oh, my gosh.
0: Wow, and your kid sabotage you.
11: Yeah.
0: You ever have a family member sabotage your work job?
10: Yep. Guess who's contributing to the bills now?
0: Yeah.
10: Yeah.
0: Well, if they have anything.
9: Yeah. Oh, you're finding something.
10: Now you're finding a job. You're mowing lawns. You're doing something. Yeah.
11: Not to get into it, but you remember I had to go to the general manager at the time to intervene over what a brother did to us.
0: I forgot about that.
9: Yeah.
11: Yeah.
9: Yep, that's right.
11: But I've long since forgiven him.
0: Man,
11: and
0: an
11: he's
0: issue.
11: Much
0: it wasn't
11: better.
0: Funny.
11: No. He's in a much better place now. And
0: good.
11: Yeah.
0: Good. Today I came through a DUI checkpoint. The trooper noticed a donut box on the front seat of my car. He asked, "Hey, are those donuts?" Jokingly, I replied, "Yes, why? Are you going to confiscate them?" He didn't see the humor in it, pulled me over, and then had a dog team search my truck.
9: Oh.
0: F my life.
9: Come on, man. Laugh. You're asking him about the donuts.
10: Yeah,
0: donut
10: you started
0: joke.
10: It.
0: Donut.
9: Yeah. If you hadn't brought attention to him.
0: Finally this. Today, while taking a shower, I was enthusiastically singing one of my favorite songs. When I got out, I noticed a bunch of things were missing.
9: Oh.
0: But there was a note on my desk which said, "Shut the F up, you suck. I was robbed and judged by a thief. F my life."
9: Dude!
11: Well,
0: bad enough you took my stuff, but then you told me that my singing sucks. Now I'm hurt.
9: I have nothing.
10: At least you were blissfully unaware that they were in there.
0: Yes, because that would have been scary while you're naked in the shower. Totally vulnerable. All right, there we go. Yes, thanks. Throw me that towel. Appreciate it. Thanks. 9:46 here at FM 99. Oh, somebody just sent, that's really funny. That's really good. We were talking before about the phrases that white people love to say. I'll share some more with you coming up next.
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10: 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We're talking about phrases that white folks use.

0: phrase that white folks use, Rumble. When you see somebody that wore the same outfit as you to work, and you go, I see you got the memo. There you go, there's one.
1: Yeah.
0: Rumble, white people saying, okie dokie. Yes. I found a chart of them.
1: A chart?
0: A chart of white people sayings listed by tier. This is the final straw.
1: No.
0: Take a chill pill. Uh-oh, SpaghettiO. Newsflash, buddy. We talked about that one earlier.
1: Yeah.
2: I like that one.
0: Off fiddlesticks. You and what army? Huh? Ah! Hold your horses there, mister. As my dad used to say, it's not a gymnasium.
3: Yeah.
0: Oh, my God.
3: Yeah,
0: nope. I don't think anybody ever mistook my mother's purple living room for a gymnasium. I don't think so. What with its mirrored wall and...

0: like oil lamp.
1: Yeah.
0: Yeah.
1: Ooh, let's rock and roll.
0: Yeah, let's rock and roll on this thing. Hot Belgian waffles.
2: Hot Belgian.
3: I've never said that in my life, but man, I'm gonna start.
2: Yeah, right now I want to.
0: What the flip? Huh?
2: I've heard things like that.
0: Mm-hmm. Excuse me?
2: Oh, excuse me.
3: It's been years.
4: Yeah, I haven't.
3: Since the movie.
2: Yeah. The one I'm thinking of is, I got it from Wayne's World.
3: Yeah, that's what I'm thinking
2: of.
3: Yeah,
2: too. Yeah, yeah. Excuse me? Baking soda?
3: Remember that? Sphincter says what? Sphincter says what?
2: What? Exactly.
3: <Huh? laughs> All right, it's 9:54. I already got to take a break. We're up. Computers, man.
2: Yeah.
3: Blame them, not me. AI next. We're up next, by the way, with Leftovers. Don't miss it.
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7: Amen. There you go. How about that? Thank you. Profound. Way to say it. Others wouldn't.
8: Underpants.
7: Yeah. Underpants. Sounds so gross and five-year-old.
9: It's like your nana.
7: Captain Underpants, right?
9: Yeah.
7: All right. 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White people saying, shut the front door. That's awesome.
9: That's a good one.
6: Yep.
7: Love that. You betcha.
9: Yep. You
7: betcha. That's a good one. You hot betcha. Diggity dog.
9: Hot diggity dog.
6: Yep.
9: Oh, man. There's always the reply. Hey, how you doing? Living the dream.
7: Ugh. There it is. Living the dream.
10: You say that every morning.
9: I do. It's mine.
10: Every morning.
8: That's why I stopped asking you how you're doing.
9: Because I'm living the dream, Rod.
7: Yeah, there's some people you've got to avoid on that. If you ask my dad how he was doing, he would break down every medical condition he had. This is going to be a long conversation and not particularly pleasant.
9: See, mine's
7: short.
9: So
7: you stop with that.
9: Mine's short. I'm letting you go.
7: Stop with that.
9: Living the dream. Bye.
6: Gotta go.
7: I know. Well, some people instinctively, that's their hello. How you doing?
9: Hey, how you doing?
7: That's their hello. And now it's like, did you really ask me how I'm doing, or is that just a hello?
8: Yeah, it's just a hello.
7: It's just a hello.
9: Then just keep going.
8: Yeah. We're at work. If you're going to have some kind of existential, crisis of some kind, let me know after work.
7: Now's not the time.
8: No.
9: Make sure the mics are on.
7: Yes, and we get some ratings credit for it. Make some money on
9: your
7: this effing deal.
9: Please.
7: Hey, let's do leftovers. Sound bites that were left over from today's broadcast. Let's just see here what we got. The old sound bite pop. Well, how about that? Woman gave birth to a baby boy in a Brooklyn courtroom during her arraignment. That is quite a trick.
11: Baby was unfortunately not delivered by the officer. The officer took her pants off and removed the baby who was hanging in the leg to sweatpants. She completed delivery with her hands behind her back.
8: Oh, my gosh.
7: Yeah, protesters claimed that she was handcuffed while this was going on.
8: That's not
7: These are protesters. Yeah. You'll notice the person giving the report there is just a witness on the street type situation. So we don't know from inside the courtroom. They could be telling the truth. Don't know.
9: Yeah.
7: Don't know. Wow.
9: I did see a statement.
7: Sure sounded like it.
9: I saw a statement from officers who said that she was wearing really baggy clothing, and that had made no mention of the fact that she was pregnant. She didn't tell them. That's what they said. Yeah,
7: going in.
9: So they were unaware when she went into labor.
7: Tough gig, but she's there. If she's in handcuffs, she's under arrest. She's done something. I mean,
9: something. Yeah,
7: this isn't just answering for a speeding ticket.
9: Yeah,
7: you know, she's being arraigned. How do they not know?
9: I don't know. I don't know.
7: Well, some women don't know they're pregnant.
6: Yeah,
7: you see this on TV all the time.
9: True. Yeah,
6: I'm terrified of that.
7: This is a story. I'll play the soundbite just because I will. I was going to do it in stupid news. A college in Arizona had their graduation ceremony. Now, these colleges, I know ODU's just went by.
9: Yeah,
7: the other day.
9: Yep.
7: And in fact, they used talent from Studio Center.
9: Yeah,
7: they takes
9: did.
7: Turns reading the names because there's so many. You don't want the same voice
9: the
7: announcing
9: time.
7: Name after name after name. And I know that Studio Center produces some of that.
9: Yep.
7: This college out in Arizona decided they'd save the money and they used AI, and it got off target.
9: I bet.
7: And then pretty soon the name stopped matching the people.
9: Yep.
7: And then the name stopped showing up on the big screen, and it was minutes before your name, you'd be back in your seat before your name was ever even read. Diploma in hand. Screwing these people out of their moment. And then they had to cop to it. Listen to this.
10: Here's what's happening. We're using a new AI system as our reader. Yeah. So that is a lesson learned for us.
12: It didn't feel sincere, and it kind of felt like they didn't care. I would have liked a little bit more thought to go into it rather than pushing something as simple as reading some names off to an AI device.
7: Yeah, there you go.
9: Yeah.
7: You know, I'll counter with this. We thought we could give it something mundanely easy to do.
9: Yeah. Yeah, but that's a profound moment in these people's lives.
7: It is.
9: And you're passing it off.
6: And you didn't test it.
9: This is a human moment.
6: It's a new AI system.
8: It makes you want to cry.
7: Oh, no. Yeah. Well.
9: Oh.
7: Get ready, because that's the rest of your life. Moments like that. That's how life
8: is.
7: That's how life is, man. It's not going to kill you.
9: No, but.
7: It's not going to kill you.
9: They're entitled to be disappointed.
7: But this is, absolutely. But this is what you, so when you have a little victory, you celebrate those things.
9: True,
7: don't let them go by unnoticed.
9: Yeah.
8: I don't know why you're always sticking up for AI. You're like Mr. AI over there.
7: I know. And really, of all of us, he's probably the first one to go, right?
9: Probably.
8: Well, maybe.
7: We can get a newscast.
8: Well,
7: come on.
8: Yeah, but
7: if I ask the AI.
8: But Sean does have a certain je ne sais quoi that you can't replace with some artificial intelligence.
9: Yeah, also, you get that tax credit for having me.
7: Well, you know I'm the next one out, so it doesn't matter.
9: You get that tax credit for me being here,
8: that's true.
9: You don't want to sacrifice
7: that's
9: that.
7: That's right. That's how I've existed all these years, the tax credits. all right, I haven't heard this yet. I was kind of hesitant to even play it, but let's do it. Florida teenager is calling the cops on his own mother. She's drunk and speeding and won't stop, apparently.
9: Oh, man.
13: Mom, he almost hit a car. He was going over 100 on the highway.
14: What's the address?
13: We're on West Central Boulevard, and I need help.
7: Oh, my gosh, and he's crying, and she's obviously, you know, deaf to that.
9: What?
7: Wow.
9: What's the address? I'm in a car that's moving. There isn't one.
7: Okay.
9: Poor kid.
7: I know, that sucks. Best jokes from late night.
15: 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Firefighters in Utah had to rescue 25 million bees that were stuck in a broken down semi truck. 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

0: 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Hemorrhage is the name of the song. You are correct. I am not Shelly. I'm actually Mike Alexander hanging with you. She's got the day off, so you're stuck with me until about 2 o'clock this afternoon. But the good news for you is that no matter who's in this chair, I got your Metallica keyword coming up somewhere between 12 and 12:15. You're going to have to listen for it. And if you don't know what Metallica is, please allow me to explain so you can get out from that rock that you've been living under. You have the chance to see Metallica live at the Sphere in Las Vegas. 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You're also going to get round-trip airfare with that and two nights at the Venetian. Like I said, we're announcing three different keywords each weekday until the end of this week, so you have still a lot of chances to score this once-in-a-lifetime trip. 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
6: I'm Mike Alexander, rocking your Wednesday here on FM 99. A woman gave birth to a boy in a Brooklyn courtroom during her arraignment on a drug possession charge, and this is the most insane way that I've ever seen someone call in a witness.

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3: I'm Mike Alexander, rocking your Wednesday here on FM 99, sitting in for Shelly today. BuzzFeed put out a list and photos along with them of things that people no longer have in their house from the 1900s. And one of these photos that I'm looking at is like a landline telephone posted up right next to the toilet. So don't ever again judge me about bringing my phone into the bathroom with me, because on this one, you can't even play Candy Crush.

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0: Sublime, rocking your Wednesday here on FM99. Santeria is the name of the song. Very excited for this one. The Rumble in the Morning Who's Your Caddy golf tournament. So popular. We know you guys love it. 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That's going to be at Stumpy Lake Golf Course in Virginia Beach Friday, June 26th, starting at 8:30 a.m. Now, tickets will go on sale this Friday at midnight and during Memorial Day weekend only. 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
0: It sure does rock. I'm Mike Alexander, hanging out with you this Wednesday, almost minutes away from the afternoon. I'm sitting in for Shelly today. Coming up right around the corner, you know you got the lunchbox opening up, but also, you want to stick around and make sure you tune in and listen very closely, very intently, because I also have your next Metallica contest keyword, which is going to give you possibly the chance to go see Metallica in Las Vegas on October the 8th, plus round trip airfare and a stay at the Venetian in Vegas while you're out there. Yeah. Gonna be real cool. Contest keyword coming up in just a little bit along with the lunchbox. Iron Maiden for you right now. Run to the Hills. It rocks. 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
0: Yes, it is time to open on up the lunchbox. I'm Mike Alexander sitting in for Shelly today. She's got the day off, but she was very kind and left her lunch in the fridge. Not necessarily for me, but she's not here. I'm going to eat anyway. It's lunchtime. I'm hungry. But before I get to any music for you, why don't we knock out that Metallica contest keyword? It's your chance to score a trip to go see Metallica at the Sphere in Las Vegas. The show, October the 8th. Your Metallica keyword for right now is KISS. That's the word KISS, spelled K-I-S-S. 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Again, that show is October the 8th. Your keyword is the word KISS. 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And now we'll get to the music. It's Seven Dust Black. 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

0: Cage the Elephant rocking your Wednesday here on FM 99. Ain't No Rest for the Wicked is the name of the song. I'm Mike Alexander hanging with you, sitting in for Shelly today. You're in the middle of the lunchbox. And as summer approaches, I mean, obviously the weather is getting a lot warmer out there, at least for the next few days. You might be looking for a little extra income, something to get that summer money rolling in before the season really hits. Well, might I suggest dumpster diving legally? Where possible, without trespassing, please. There is an article out about a couple of friends who go dumpster diving specifically on college campuses. So the idea behind this is that right around this time of year, college students are moving out and they're not taking everything home with them. So they're ditching valuable stuff like furniture, clothing, electronics, appliances. Some of that stuff they might not have even had for the entire school year, and they're not taking it with them. So especially at expensive colleges, kind of makes sense. The friends say that they make a good living out of doing this and have even funded some vacations by finding, organizing, cleaning it up, and then reselling it. They don't even have to buy a lot of cleaning supplies because guess what? Those sometimes make it out with the junk piles as well. So they just take that and clean it up. I don't know. I have my afternoons free.
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3: 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So according to a recent survey, 68% of adults say that a mental vacation sounds more appealing than planning and taking a real vacation, which is kind of ironic because in order to take a mental vacation and check into it, you kind of check out.

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0: A perfect circle rocking your Wednesday here on FM 99. Judith is the name of the song. Memorial Day coming up. A few days away, this coming Monday. Is my calendar correct on that? Well, Betterview Windows is giving away new windows to an active duty military member or veteran. 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

0: Puddle of Mud, rocking your Wednesday here on FM 99. Control is the name of the song. I'm Mike Alexander, hanging with you for the remainder of this here hour. Been sitting in for Shelly today. Hey, Taking Back Sunday is going to be at the Dome by Rudder Mills. They're coming on June the 3rd. You could also be at that show for free. That is, if you go to the FM 99 app and enter yourself to win a pair of tickets, but you do only have until this Sunday night to enter yourself to win tickets to go see Taking Back Sunday. And then you can win tickets to Taking Back Sunday by this Sunday. It's all very confusing, but I think you got the gist.
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10: 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Today is National Rescue Dog Day and Be a Millionaire Day. And guess what would happen if I had $1 million? 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

0: Korn rocking your Wednesday afternoon here on FM99. Freak on a Leash is the name of the song. The Rumble in the Morning, Who's Your Caddy Golf Tournament. You guys made it so popular. You loved it so much. We just had to throw another one on the schedule. So the Rumble in the Morning, Who's Your Caddy Golf Tournament Summer Edition is coming your way, and it's presented by rockbottomgolf.com. Going down at Stumpy Lake Golf Course in Virginia Beach on Friday, June the 26th at 8:30 a.m. Now, this will go on sale Friday at midnight, and then during Memorial Day weekend only, this weekend, the price is going to be $99 per golfer. That's going to get you 18 holes of golf plus a cart, two beer tickets, a meal at the 19th hole party catered by Viking Cafe, and a goodie bag, which includes a member for a day card. That way you can play the course again on a different day. 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
12: 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And this is going to do it for me today, guys. I have been Mike Alexander. Thank you so much for spending part of your Wednesday with me as I was sitting in for Shelly today. But just because I'm headed out the door, that does not mean that The Rock is going to stop rolling for you. I got Van Halen for you right now, Running with the Devil, and it rocks. 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
1: Red Hot Chili Peppers, FM 99 rocks. What's going on? Nick hanging with you on this Wednesday afternoon. Another sunny, gorgeous day in Hampton Roads. And man, it feels good if you are a Knicks fan. I know a few of you out there, Knicks fans. And I know you're feeling good today after that incredible come-from-behind victory last night. I feel bad for everybody that tuned out or just didn't watch what ended up being an epic Game 1 of the Eastern Conference Finals after what the night prior was an epic Game 1 of the Western Conference Finals, which continues later on this evening. So, yeah, NBA basketball is just the playoffs really heating up with these Eastern and Western Conference final games. Who's going to take it? OKC? Or is it going to be the San Antonio Spurs? And I already made my opinions known on the East as a Knicks fan. The Knicks are going to take down Cleveland. What you saw last night, get ready, baby. Seven more wins, Knicks.
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80s, probably be seeing the 90s, but high chance of rain moving into the area, and then that will cool things off for Friday with more rain, and then Saturday, Sunday, Monday. Well, lots of rain in the forecast coming up here for Memorial Day weekend. It's Nick Hagin with you. Let's get back to some rock with Stone Temple Pilots.

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0: 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It's Nick Hagin with you. 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

0: There's an accident on the Chesapeake Bay Bridge tunnel southbound. That is down to single lane traffic. Expect delays there. In Chesapeake 64 East heading towards the high rise, there's a disabled vehicle that is blocking the east right lane and right shoulder. You are back to Battlefield Boulevard. Congestion at the HRBT, Hampton Side eastbound is slow around the 664 interchange. Norfolk Side west is at Little Creek. Portsmouth Side of the downtown tunnel 264 East is down around Effingham. Norfolk Side heading towards the Berkeley, you are slow near Tidewater Drive. Suffolk Side of the Monitor Merrimack heading north, you're hovering around the Western Freeway. Newport News Side heading south, you got some residual delays from an earlier stoppage. You are down around 39th Street. The JRB has an opening today at 5:30, and this traffic report is brought to you by the Virginia DMV, reminding you to plan a sober ride. Drinking and driving costs more than your drinks. 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
3: It's Nick Hagin with you. 3:22. Good hump day.
0: Hump Bring day. Oh. Sorry.
3: Breaking stuff over there?
0: I got excited. I got excited for hump day.
3: I don't blame you. It's a good day.
0: Yeah. It is a good day.
3: There's a hump in the day.
0: And then we're halfway there.
3: Yeah. So that's why you dropped the water bottle.
0: Yeah, exactly. That's what happened.
3: Yeah, well, that hump day fun. All right, let's talk side hustles.
0: Ooh, yeah. Got those.
3: Everybody's got them. Trying to make that extra money. Got to make your bread. Well, there is an article out now about a couple of friends who have found maybe the perfect summer side hustle, and that is dumpster diving around college campuses.
0: Like perfect around here. Furniture, clothing, what are we doing?
3: Yeah.
0: Everything, all of the above?
3: The idea is that as students move out for the year, now, you know, they're ditching the valuable stuff.
0: Yeah.
3: Like you said, furniture, clothing, electronics, appliances. I don't know how many TVs I got at the end of the year, like at Wesleyan, when kids were just like, I'm going to throw away this TV. And I'm like, I will take that TV because it's a perfectly functioning 32-inch.
0: Glad you have money to be able to do that, throw TVs away.
3: I'm going
0: to
3: take this because I'm the
0: Nick's
3: guy
0: got a
3: that...
0: a whole wall of TVs at home. That'd be kind of cool.
3: That's always been a dream of mine.
0: But I mean...
3: I want to have...
0: Dumpster dive.
3: I might do that. If you see me at Wesleyan these days, it's not because of other things that it could be.
0: Judgment free.
3: Still, I'm on good terms with this one because I'm dumpster diving
0: now.
3: Okay,
0: yes,
3: it's just dumpster diving.
0: Valuable items.
3: That's it.
0: Yes.
3: Although they probably get mad at that. You'll see me at ODU.
0: I'm going to see you all over town. Are you kidding me? You're going to be everywhere.
3: Coming for you, Regent.
0: Yeah.
3: I'll see you tomorrow. But yeah, I mean, in a way, though, it makes sense because, you know, again, like, I just can't think. I still have a light. I still have one of those lamp lights that one of a friend of mine was going to throw
0: away. Do you really?
3: Yeah.
0: Oh, my gosh.
3: It's actually in my garage.
0: All my stuff's gone. That's.
3: Oh, no. I have so much of the same crap still. I'm a bit of a hoarder.
0: I have pictures. Imagine that.
3: Oh.
0: Like, you know.
3: You, a photographer?
0: Imagine
3: what?
0: That. I have pictures. And I'm not talking digital, okay?
3: Yeah.
0: I'm talking bins full of printed photos for all you youngins out there that don't know what that is. Yes. Yeah, that's about all I got from college.
3: The embarrassing stuff that everybody saw.
0: Yes. Oh, some good moments. Yeah. Can't resell those.
3: Oh, my goodness. So, yeah, there you go. If you're looking for that side hustle, I'll see you all out around town.
0: I got a truck. I'll take you. We'll split it.
3: You do. You got a big truck, too.
0: I got a big truck.
3: You fit a lot of that college junk into your trunk.
0: Junk in the trunk. Yes, yes.
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1: Crews are on site clearing a crash on 64 East in Norfolk near Norview. The east right center lane, right lane, and shoulder are closed, slowing things down to the 564 interchange. Got a disabled vehicle on 664 South in Chesapeake near Dock Landing. The south left lane and shoulder are closed. Delays are at Pughsville. Got a crash on the Hampton side of the HRBT near Settlers Landing. Delays are all the way back before the 664 interchange. Norfolk side west is near Tidewater. Ports on the side of the downtown tunnel, 264 East. You're sitting near Effingham. On the Norfolk side, heading towards the Berkeley, you are down before Campus Stella. In Chesapeake, 64 East, heading towards the high rise, you're back to Battlefield Boulevard. Suffolk side of the Modern Merrimack, you are hovering around College Drive. Newport News side, heading south, you are at 39th Street. And the JRB has an opening today at 5:30. 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It's easy going. 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
1: It's my favorite.
4: It makes me so happy at how happy everybody gets.
1: I love it. I love it. It's good.
4: You would have thought when I was picking all of them, all the ones I tried.
1: Jackpot.
4: Nobody knows the trial and error that went into what clip to pick. That seems to be the one that
1: it's a good one. It's a good chuckle.
4: The most. All right, let's get into the moron of the day. Usually when someone is arrested on drug charges, the most illegal thing on them is the drugs.
1: Yeah, usually.
4: Indiana is where we go.
1: Oh, all right, my neck of the woods.
4: A man was arrested after police say he was found dancing in the road while holding a rare turtle.
1: A turtle?
4: An Eastern box turtle, which is illegal to have.
1: How did he get it?
4: And methamphetamine. Which is also illegal to have.
1: Okay, dancing with the turtle on meth. Got it. But was he clothed?
4: Oh, thank you, yeah. The man was arrested on drug charges, booked into jail. Mm-hmm, unclear if he'll face additional charges for the turtle, which was unharmed, thankfully.
1: Oh, good, good, good, good.
4: Conservation officials released the turtle near the area where it was removed, returning it to its natural habitat.
1: Okay.
4: Unclear why he had the turtle. I know you asked that, but it sounds like he just...
1: He just
4: picked it up.
1: Dancing with the turtle, man.
4: The turtle said, pick me up for a dance.
1: He's like, you, sir, you're my partner. Let's get down to business.
4: Whatever you say, Miss Turtle, let's dance. La, la, la,
1: yay. So turtle, first offense, second offense, meth. Got it. Got it. All right, guy.
4: Gotta love it. That's your moron of the day. There is more stupid news coming up after the break with Rumble and the Gang and Stupid News Extra. And speaking of Rumble and the Gang, they're going to be hanging out, and you can as well, with the Rumble in the Morning Who's Your Caddy Golf Tournament Summer Edition, presented by RockBottomGolf.com. 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
11: Bing, bing, bam, dong.
12: What the hell, man?
13: Sorry.
12: Somebody, are we bothering you?
13: No.
12: I don't care. I say we go with it.
13: Yes. Yeah.
12: Because, you know, this show is live at 4 in the afternoon.
13: Yes.
12: We all come running back in to do this two-minute segment.
13: Yes. My pits are sweaty. Mom spaghetti.
12: That's right. Stupid News Extra is what it is, actually. Comes to us from Melbourne.
13: Melbourne?
12: Melbourne. Right in Australia.
13: Aussie, Aussie, Aussie.
12: I had to learn the capital of Australia yesterday because I didn't know. Somebody got it wrong on Jeopardy the other day, and you know, they had got like three right in a row leading up to it.
13: Yeah.
12: Never knew this. Capital city is Canberra.
13: Canberra.
12: Yeah.
13: Canberra. Okay.
12: You think Sydney, but it's not.
13: Yeah, I would have thought Sydney or maybe isn't there a new Queensland or something or.
12: Yeah, well. The provinces.
13: I would have thought like Victoria would have been the capital.
12: Oh, here we are. Melbourne, Florida. Well, the crazy frog music plays in the background. An Australian farmer announced to his friends that he'd found a live frog in a bag of lettuce and nobody believed him.
13: What?
12: Yeah, well, his name is Reese Smoker.
13: Reese Smoker. Yeah, what you smoking, Reese?
12: That's right there, buddy. Reese said he was, I was preparing a steak for me mates, a steak and salad dinner on Saturday. Three people who share the house with me. I says, hey, bro, there's like a frog in the lettuce.
13: It's like a frog in here.
12: Yeah. And they said, no, that's not real. But he brought out the bag and there was a little frog in it.
13: Oh,
12: look at him.
13: Look at that little froggy.
12: Look, the exact same color as the lettuce, too.
14: Hi, mates. Mind if I join you for dinner?
12: You mind?
13: Yeah, Bob's your uncle.
12: Yeah. You know what? You could save money on car insurance.
13: Oh, my God.
15: Hey, I think it's time to put another frog on the Barbie.
12: Yes. Right. I say what happens when the frog goes in the Barbie.
13: Careful.
12: I says, holy snapping turtle teeth.
13: You open that bag,
12: yep.
13: The frog's going to try and kill you because it's from Australia.
12: Yeah, that's true. Yeah.
13: It's going to come out with a knife.
12: That's true. It's a South American poison dart frog.
13: Yeah. Poison dart frog, yeah.
14: You want to see a knife.
12: There you go, lad. That's not a knife, mate. That's
13: ribbit,
12: a knife.
13: MF-er.
12: Ribbit.
16: Yeah.
12: How about that? Yep. Let's see here. Mr. Smoker then brought the bag.

0: in the living room to show his friends, and yep, that's a frog.
1: Daggone.
0: The local supermarket gave him another bag of salad and like a $10 gift card.
1: See, here's somebody be suing.
0: Reason.
1: Yeah.
0: It's reasonable, right?
2: Yeah.
1: And his name is Reese.
0: And you're not hurt. Anyway, the story's true.
2: And stupid.
0: And that's what we call it.
2: Stupid News Extra.
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It is Nick Hagin with you, and right now I've got your chance to score a trip to see Metallica at Sphere in Las Vegas on October 8th. The Metallica keyword for this Wednesday afternoon is drum. 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

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Coming up here in just a little bit, Brandy's got another traffic update for you and the 420 Munchies. Right now, Shinedown.

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0: 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Yeah! FM 99 traffic from the Larry King Law Traffic Center. Injured in an accident? Dial 757-INJURED for Larry King.
1: Crews are still working and clearing that crash on 64 East in Norfolk near Norview. The east right lane and shoulder are closed. The only thing's back to the 564 interchange. That disabled vehicle on 664 South in Chesapeake is still there near Dock Landing. The south left lane and shoulder are closed, and your delays have jumped to the western freeway. Congestion at the HRBT, Hampton Side East is before the 664 interchange. Norfolk Side West is down at Granby. Portsmouth Side of the downtown tunnel, 264 East, is up before Elm Avenue. On the Norfolk Side heading towards the Berkeley, you are down near Tidewater Drive. Suffolk Side of the Monitor Merrimack head north, you are slow near College Drive. Newport News Side heading south, you are holding steady at 39th Street. And the JRB has heavy delays southbound that start before you get onto the bridge. And also, the JRB now has the opening at 5:45. 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
0: Time to enjoy this bowl of delicious. I packed this bowl for two. It's the 420 Munchies.
2: Yeah. Oh, 421.
1: Oh, we were on the cusp.
2: We did get all that traffic today. There's a lot going on out there, man.
1: Yeah,
2: you know,
1: is.
2: So that's why we're packing up a good bowl of the munchies for
1: munchies.
2: Y'all.
1: Yeah. Food.
2: Yeah. Mm. Let's talk some food. Actually, let's talk pizza. Hold on. That actually worked better than I thought. I wasn't really 100% sure.
1: No,
2: it's the munchies, so I just saw Italian music. I didn't know what type of Italian music, but
1: perfect.
2: Let's talk pizza.
1: Let's.
2: And America's favorite pizza chain. Do you have a favorite pizza chain? One that you go to, that's the go-to if you're gonna.
1: In Michigan, it was Marco's. Out here, I don't.
2: Surprising. I figured for Michigan, you would have gone with Little Caesars, but you know.
1: We had one of those too.
2: You had one of those
1: in my hometown.
2: Literally, that is where it is.
1: Small town.
2: From.
1: I'm a small town. We're lucky. Well, not small anymore, but it was Marco's in Michigan. Here. There's too many good choices.
2: I know. Well,
1: there's so many good choices.
2: Well, according to a new report, Pizza Hut is still America's favorite pizza chain.
1: Oh, Pizza Hut.
2: Good old Pizza Hut.
1: I liked that when I was a kid.
2: Yeah, same.
1: I like their deep dish.
2: Mm. Yeah.
1: That's solid.
2: Yeah. I like the stuffed crust.
1: Oh, yeah. Oh, gosh.
2: They all do a form of stuffed crust now, but like they were the OG.
1: Yes, the OG, and they do it right.
2: Yeah, they do. Mm. As far as the other chains go, Domino's second, followed by Papa John's, Little Caesars, and then Marco's.
1: Oh, my heart.
2: And then Marco's.
1: My little heart.
2: Yes.
1: Oh, yeah. Well, it's all right.
2: Yeah, there's also been an uptick in the frozen pizza industry.
1: Really?
2: Mm-hmm. But in periods of surging prices like now, consumers are extra sensitive to value. So, yeah, I do love me a good frozen pizza. I go with whatever's on sale, so I have no brand
1: no
2: loyalty.
1: Preference. None.
2: None.
1: That one.
2: Yeah.
1: Sale.
2: Oh, cool. It's $2.99 in the Kroger app this week with the weekly digital coupon. Done.
1: Sold.
2: Don't know what
1: times
2: it is.
1: Five.
2: But,
1: literally.
2: Honestly,
1: yeah.
2: Just throw it in the deep freeze.
1: Yeah.
2: Mm-hmm. It's a very easy meal to put together.
1: It is.
2: You get home and it's like 9 o'clock at night and the baby's still awake. And then it's like 10 o'clock when you're eating. It's like 20 minutes in the oven.
1: Yep. Just pop it in there.
2: It's fine. We're all
1: good. It's
2: good.
1: It's great. You don't need to spend money.
2: No.
1: It's just, yeah.
2: No.
1: $2.99.
2: Sold. Although, I did introduce Hannah to the little Elio's pizzas.
1: The little
2: three slices, but it's like essentially a little sheep.
1: Yeah.
2: I grew up loving those and was so, she was like, I have no idea what these are. Like when we first started dating, she was like, I hyped them up
1: That's adorable.
2: So hard that when I bought them, she was like, oh, they're just little. And I was like, yeah, yeah, but they're so good. And then she bit into it and she was like, it tastes like a cardboard pizza. And I was like, it's the best thing ever, though.
1: But it's so good.
2: Just trashed my entire childhood. I was like, you don't understand, though, how many times I won the Stanley Cup on the Sega Genesis NHL 96 while eating Elio's pizzas.
1: Your memory.
2: Memories,
1: God.
2: Man.
1: Unlocked. Ah. Dude, these little pizzas.
2: Core memory unlocked with those things. For real. Seriously. That's what pizza does. It unlocks core memories.
1: There's a lot of core memories. Yeah. Some of them you can't really remember.
2: No.
1: You wake up the next day like, there's an empty pizza box.
2: Yeah.
1: What happened?
2: The entire college run.
1: Yep.
2: Huh. How'd that Chanelos box get there?
1: Pizza.
2: Huh. Then you step outside, you're like, oh, look, there's a Pizza Hut box. Did I order from two different pizza places?
1: Is that why I feel this way today?
2: What was I thinking?
1: We had a pizza eating contest my freshman year of college. I was a co-ed dorm, too. I won.
2: Damn right.
1: And it was the most awful pain in the world because I finished the crust. That's why I won.
2: Oh,
1: yeah.
2: Damn right. You got to finish it. You have to eat the crust.
1: Yeah,
2: I hate not eating the crust. Listen, the crust is what make or breaks the pizza.
1: Yeah. It also will break you in half.
2: It can.
1: Yeah.
2: It really can. And
1: but it
2: does.
1: Was so good. No That's regrets. I won free pizza for our room.
2: How many slices did you have?
1: It was a Papa John's extra large.
2: Oh, damn, girl.
1: Uh-huh. I know, right? Yes, I know. I can't ever look at it the same.
2: Did you have to eat the pepper as well?
1: I always eat the pepper.
2: Oh, hell yeah.
1: Yeah, are you kidding me? Yes, yes, and yes.
2: Yeah, that's amazing.
1: Yeah, one free pizza for the room, and I'm like, never again.
2: Yeah.
1: Count me out for at least a month.
2: I took one for the team.
1: I did. Year.
2: We're good.
1: It was so painful. It was down to me and one guy, and we were just like laying on the floor like, it hurts. You can't do anything. Nothing helps.
2: No.
1: Nothing.
2: No. No.
1: Worth
2: gotta,
1: it.
2: You got to get somebody to do what we do with the baby, which is bicycle kicks. And, yeah, pushing the stomach. Come on.
1: It was
2: just
1: like
2: rolling around. Just let
1: cement,
2: it
1: just, just wasn't moving, man. Ugh. No regrets.
2: Oh, my gosh. There you go, everybody. That is the 420 Munchies, of course, powered by our good friends at
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2: John Mulaney going to be at Chrysler Hall May 31st. 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Just hit up the FM 99 app for all the details. It is Nick Hagen with you. Brandy's rejoining us in just a little bit with another traffic update for you. And 80s cartoon theme songs that you should know. Right now, Rage Against the Machine.

you do what they told ya. Now you do what they told ya. Now you do what they told ya. Now you do what they told ya.

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0: 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Injured in an accident? Dial 757-INJURED for Larry King.
1: Got a crash on 664 South in Suffolk near Bridge Road. The south left lane and shoulder are closed. Delays are near College Drive. Crews are still working on clearing that crash on 64 East in Norfolk near Norview. The east right shoulder is blocked, slowing things down through the 564 interchange up near Terminal Boulevard. At the HRBT on the Hampton side, you are down before the 664 interchange, and there is an accident right there blocking the east left shoulder, adding to those delays. Norfolk side west is at Granby. Portsmouth side of the downtown tunnel, 264 East is up near Elm Avenue. On the Norfolk side, heading towards Brickley, you were down around Tidewater Drive. Suffolk side of the Monitor Merrimack, head north, you were slow past College Drive. Newport News side, heading south, you are up to 41st Street. The JRB southbound has heavy delays starting before you get onto the bridge and has an opening scheduled at 5:45. And this traffic report is brought to you by the Virginia Department of Motor Vehicles, reminding you to be the person who always buckles up. Click it or ticket. A message from the Virginia Department of Motor Vehicles. I'm Brandy for FM 99.
2: All right, Brandy. It is Nick Haggett with you, and it is time to talk the 80s, specifically cartoon shows.
1: Cartoon shows, all right.
2: Of the 80s, and some theme songs, in fact.
1: Okay.
2: Because a list came out talking about these 80s cartoon theme songs that, all kids of the 80s should remember it. You know, when you really think about it,
3: you should.
1: Okay.
2: So we're going to find out right now. Okay.
1: Okay. Finding out.
2: Finding out, just stalling for a second because I'm waiting for it to load up. If you know.
1: Oh, Lord.
2: Some of these 80s. themes that
1: me.
2: Yes, you of all people
1: God
2: should know these, but I have faith that you will know these. Okay,
1: so
2: let's start with this first one here. All right, okay. Do you know this one? I was about to start describing.
1: It's on the tip of my tongue. I'm like, I was
2: about to start describing the way that you had put your hand to your head. You were thinking very hard.
1: I did not know this, Brandy. Inspector Gadget.
2: Trying to get it before the name
1: the
2: popped in. Yes.
1: Yeah.
2: Yes. Inspector Gadget.
1: Yes. Okay.
2: Of course, a classic.
1: Taking me back.
2: Yeah. Well, that's the point of this is, to take you back, make you, remember these moments in time, these moments in history.
1: It's going to take me a minute.
2: Let's see if you remember this one. I think you'll get this one as well. Hold on. Is it going to go?

0: DuckTales.
1: Yeah, yeah. Okay.
0: A classic. Gosh,
1: yes.
0: I know. These, when I saw this list, I was like, ooh, this is...
1: I'm like 4, 5, 6 years old during this time. You're asking me to remember that. Oof. Yes.
0: Well, you're 2 for 2 so far.
1: Okay.
0: 2 for 2 so far. Where's the other one at? Where's my other one at? All right, this one. Let's see. I mean, it didn't even give you a chance to pick it out, but this was number one.
1: Yo. That was a good one.
0: Taking it back right there. This is such a fun. I actually had created, because this is how nerdy I am, in the days of when we used Bird CDs and not in the LimeWire or days of destroying your computers. But somehow I managed to get my hands on a whole bunch of movie songs, TV theme songs. So I had like... It had like 50 songs on it, because, you know, TV theme songs are only like 45 seconds to a minute 30.
1: Did you just
0: like,
1: jam out to them?
0: That was all I did. I would just listen to it and jam out to it. That was my thing.
1: I would have carried it around. This is my theme song for the day.
0: I'm a mark, all right? I'm a mark to some cool thing, you know.
1: Yeah.
0: Cool song featured to me in a movie or TV show. I'm going to just listen to it.
1: Listen to it.
0: You should see my year-end review every time. It's like, oh, it's clear what he listens
1: it's
0: to.
1: It's going to be so random.
0: And
1: though.
0: Then it's like, oh, that random song from Sinners.
1: Yep.
0: Mm-hmm. Yes.
1: I can imagine what that looks like.
0: Yes. What's this? He was listening to the Evil Dead musical soundtrack. Huh. Weird.
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8: And today is Bill Burr talking about rescue dogs.
11: I got a dog recently. I did. I went down to the pound. I got one of those free dogs. Yeah, that's how I say it. I don't say I rescued a dog. I hate when people say that. It's like totally obnoxious. It's a complete exaggeration. She's a rescue. Yeah, I rescued her. Really? Did you pull her out of a burning building? Did you jump in a river with your clothes still on with no concern for your own safety? Or did you just go down to the pound and get a free dog? Isn't that what you did? Stop acting like you had to take out a couple of guards, crawl in on your elbows using hand signals. Dude, you ever go down to the pound? They're just giving them away. They don't even do a background check. You want them? Hey, get out of here. Who's next? You want a poodle? Come on, you got a perm. It'll be hilarious.
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1: Got a crash on 64 East in Norfolk near Northampton Boulevard. The east right lane and shoulder are blocked, slowing things down near Chesapeake Boulevard now. Got a couple of accidents on the Hampton side of the HRBT. Both are off onto the shoulders, causing delays to the 664 interchange. On the Norfolk side of the HRBT heading west, you are down at Granby. Got a crash on 664 South in Suffolk near Bridge Road. Crews are on site clearing that one up. The south left lane and shoulder are closed. Delays are near College Drive now. Portsmouth side of the downtown tunnel, 264 East, your delays jump to the MLK Freeway. On the Norfolk side, heading towards the Berkeley, you were down before Tidewater Drive. Suffolk side of the Monitor Merrimack heading north, you are slow as you approach the tunnel. Newport News side, heading south, is holding steady at 39th Street, and JRB is still dealing with those heavy delays before you get onto the bridge, and they have an opening at 5:30. That's going to be happening shortly. And this traffic report is brought to you by the Virginia DMV, reminding you to plan a sober ride. Drinking and driving costs more than your drinks. I'm Brandy for FM 99.
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8: The power of love.
9: Yes. Back in time we go.
1: How far back?
9: Well, 716 years. We're going to 1310 now.
1: What was even That's happening then?
9: According to legend.
1: Okay, legend has it.
9: This is the day that different shoes for the left and right feet were produced for the first time ever. Before that, it was all just one cut.
1: Clunky blocks of just... Oh. That'd be so uncomfortable.
9: Some Minecraft level
1: feet. Yeah, that's what I'm thinking. Yeah. Boom, boom. Yeah. Okay. Okay, legend
9: no
1: has
9: Steve's
1: it.
9: Lava chicken.
1: Did they carve that in stone? I'm just saying.
9: This one, all right. We're going back 110 years, 109 years, and 108 years ago because in 1916, 1917, and 1918, the same thing happened on this day in Cordell, Kansas. In 1916, hit by a tornado.
1: Oh.
9: 17, hit by a tornado 1 year after it was hit by the first one. 18, hit by a tornado 2 years after it was hit by the first tornado, and 1 year after it was hit by the second tornado. That's the one that caused the most damage. Same day, 3 years in a row.
1: Oh my.
9: What are the odds of that?
1: Bad luck. Oh, wow. No. Did they even rebuild? Like, I wouldn't have rebuilt.
9: I would have just
1: left it.
9: Yeah.
1: Just
9: like, literally.
1: Yep.
9: God is telling us.
1: Get out of here.
9: He told us three times.
1: Mm hmm. Up, get out.
9: Gone.
1: Yeah, gone.
9: Bye.
1: Mm-hmm.
9: Can go be a city boy somewhere
1: not in
9: on the East Coast.
1: Anymore,
9: yeah,
1: Toto.
9: Exactly.
1: Oh, boy.
9: Cross over that rainbow. Yeah.
1: Yeah.
9: Follow the yellow brick road out of here.
1: Out, far out to a different state.
9: In 1920, 106 years ago, a little radio station in all Quebec, Montreal, Canada. Yeah, called XWA.
1: Hey, speaking my language.
9: Began broadcasting the first regularly scheduled radio programming in North America. So yes, radio was born in Canada.
1: I like it. And what's weird when you say 120 something odd years ago, I'm sitting here like 1800s. No, you said 19 and I'm lost.
9: 99 years ago, to get back under the 100 here. We got a lot today. 1927, Charles Lindbergh took off from New York City in the spirit of St. Louis, attempting to be the first person for a nonstop flight across the Atlantic. He did it.
1: Yay.
9: Next day, safely landed in Paris, France.
1: Oh.
9: He was awarded $25,000 as a prize.
1: Oh, that's cool.
9: Yeah.
1: I wouldn't have done that. I wouldn't want to be the guinea pig. No thanks. No, thank you.
9: No. 94 years ago, 1932, Amelia Earhart took off, heading for Ireland. She landed 15 hours later. She became the first woman to fly across the Atlantic by herself. Other trips?
1: Yeah.
9: We talk about other days.
1: Yeah, that's...
9: how those went. And 39 years ago, 1987, Beverly Hills Cop 2 was released. And finally, 33 years ago, Cheers aired their finale. More than 80 million people watched in 1993, making it the second highest rated series finale ever, just behind MASH and ahead of Seinfeld.
1: Oh, yeah.
9: The Cheers finale aired 33 years ago.
1: Did you have this burned on your CD?
9: Yes.
1: I'm not surprised.
9: I had the full song.
1: This is good.
9: The full song, the making your way in the world today takes everything you got. Taking a break from all your worries sure would help a lot.
1: Stop.
9: Wouldn't you like to get away? But then it doesn't cut into the...
1: No?
9: Where everybody knows your name. No. There's a whole nother...
1: That no one's ever heard.
9: Well.
1: Except for Nick.
9: Well, anybody who's ever listened to the actual
1: The
9: song.
1: Whole.
9: Which was a song, was a hit. Because people like me were like, hey, radio, play that song for Cheers.
1: You did it.
9: Well, I wasn't really alive when the show began, but in 1993, I was doing
1: it. When it ended, yeah.
9: For the Rebecca years, all right? I got to live through the good stuff.
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11: He said, who the hell are you? 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
1: 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Injured in an accident? Dial 757-INJURED for Larry King.
2: Cruisers are still working on clearing that crash on 64 East in Norfolk near Northampton Boulevard. The east right lane and shoulder are closed, slowing things down near Norview. Got a disabled vehicle on the Norfolk side of the HRBT. All westbound lanes are stopped. You are down near Bay Avenue. Hampton side of the HRBT got a slight improvement. You are down near Armistead. In Portsmouth, at the downtown tunnel, 264 East delays jump to the MLK freeway. On the Norfolk side, there is a disabled vehicle. All westbound lanes are back open, but you are down before Tidewater Drive. Recovery delays on 664 South in Suffolk from an earlier accident near Bridge Road. The south shoulder, south right shoulder is blocked. Delays are near College Drive. Suffolk side of the Monitor Merrimack head north. You are slow as you approach the tunnel. Newport News side heading south is at 35th Street. And the JRB has that opening that is happening right now, so you're going to see delays in both directions. 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
7: That's right, getting into all the things going on in the world of entertainment. And the piano man, Billy Joel, he's pissed.
2: Oh, no. No.
7: Yeah, Billy Joel is mad.
2: Don't piss off the piano man.
7: You made Billy Joel mad.
2: Oh, gosh.
7: There is a biopic in the works. It's called Billy and Me, and it's told from the perspective of the guy who discovered him and managed him, his early career up to his breakout hit, Piano Man.
2: Okay.
7: It's unauthorized.
2: Oh.
7: And Billy does not want it to happen at all. His rep issued a statement saying the people behind the movie don't have the rights to Billy's life, and they won't get the rights to his music either.
2: Mm.
7: Yeah, the Billy has not authorized or supported this project in any capacity, and any attempt to move forward without it would be both legally and professionally misguided.
2: Yeah, absolutely. So that stinks. You think you would get permission ahead of time?
7: Yeah, you'd want permission from the guy that you're going to be doing the biopic about.
2: Right. Production, pretty, you know, like that's wasted money and time and effort.
7: Billy's not that. Yeah, he's not going to do that. Yeah.
2: No, not now. No. Not now. No. Absolutely not.
7: Paul Rudd, he's adorable. Still adorable. Still looks just like he did in Halloween 6, The Curse of Michael Myers.
2: He didn't age, did he?
7: No.
2: He looks the same.
7: No, his big breakout in the Halloween 6 film. Well, he copped the two run-ins with the law as a kid.
2: As a kid?
7: As a kid. When he was 16, he and his friends got caught driving around having a water gun fight.
2: Oh.
7: And he was busted for underage drinking as a college freshman. So see, he's not so perfect, ladies.
2: So, I'm sorry. Squirt gun fight? Yes.
7: Yeah. He's might have beat Michael Myers, but couldn't beat the law.
2: The law
7: came and got him. And then this one was announced yesterday, but if you missed it, Nashville officially getting the Super Bowl in 2030.
2: Yeah.
7: That's pretty cool,
2: that's
7: actually.
2: That's awesome.
7: I like that the NFL has decided to go to colder areas. Like, it's football. Why does the Super Bowl need to be in Miami or San Diego?
2: Or
7: San Francisco.
2: Nice.
7: Like, yeah, oh, great, it's nice, it's warm. Arizona, they got a dome, yay. Dallas, they got a dome, yay. Nah, it's football, man.
2: Nah, man, let's
7: should be
2: breathe
7: out in the environment.
2: Let's be exactly. No, you're right, in the environment. I agree with that. Not in a dome.
7: And let those, and if those fans are paying thousands of dollars to sit in those seats, I want to see those celebrities suffer.
2: I want to see you in the blistering cold.
7: I want you to feel the pain.
2: Watch, it's going to be a freak 80 degrees that day.
7: Yeah.
2: You just jinx it.
7: You never know, you know.
2: Nashville, it's going to us. You're saying. Yeah,
7: but it's February.
2: It's true. Cold.
7: I was there in February.
2: It's cold.
7: January. I was there in January. It was cold. It was so cold.
2: They got clobbered with snow this year.
7: Yeah.
2: Yeah.
7: Well, it is kind of the mountains.
2: You're right.
7: Good little place. There you go. That's the Hollywood happenings. A little sports thrown in there as well.
2: Yeah.
7: Thank you, Brady, for hanging out.
2: Yes, sir.
7: Got more rock coming your way if you stick around after the break.
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0: Queens of the Stone Age, FM 99 Rocks. It is Nick hanging with you. And today is National Rescue Dog Day, which is a day that means a lot to me because my wife, back when I met my wife, Hannah, she had two rescue dogs. And I remember she was like, well, I have two dogs. They're both little rescue chihuahuas. And I was just like, bring them over. Bring them over to my place, because I was staying at a place that animals and pets were welcome. And she brought them over, and these were just two of the cutest little rescue chihuahuas that I had ever seen. And then she told me their stories. The one that we unfortunately had to say goodbye to earlier this year, back in February, Belle, came from a hoarding situation where it was just really bad. All the dogs that this family had were unfortunately getting sick, and Belle happened to be one that my wife rescued out of that situation before she got sick. So she got to experience a nice 14 years with my wife. And then the other one, Mango, little Mango, was rescued. My wife told me was rescued from an outdoor situation where they kept the little chihuahua outside. Didn't matter if it was raining, didn't matter what the weather was, just kept the dog outside. So yeah, National Rescue Dog Day, give your rescue dogs a little extra love, and well, just give all your dogs a little extra love.
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0: Godsmack FM 99 rocks a little voodoo. It is Nick Hagen with you. Apparently, there is a cannabis vape pen from a blockchain hardware manufacturer that's touting its ability to allow consumers to earn Bitcoin while they smoke a little Mary Jane. Listen, if that's the case, I mean, where was this thing when I was in college? Because I would have been a Bitcoin billionaire by now, if you catch my drift. Hey, if you want to win a four-pack of tickets to the Norfolk Tides, Harbor Park, on Tuesday, May 26th, also Turn Back the Clock Night featuring hot dogs, boxes of popcorn, and soft drinks, all for the rollback special price of just $1 each, hit up the FM99 app. We got all the details how you can win that four-pack of tickets to see the Tides at Harbor Park on Tuesday. All right, I'm sliding out of here. Nikki is on the way. She's going to be rocking with you till midnight. I'll be back with you tomorrow. We'll do it all over again, 2 to 7. Peace and love.
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0: 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Wednesday night, I'm Nikki. You know that huge golf tournament that we do every year? 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It's the Rumble in the Morning Hoosier Caddy Golf Tournament. 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
1: Rumble. Secretary of State Marco Rubio met with the Pope for 2 hours on Wednesday. Sources say the meeting was cordial. However, the Pope still refuses to abandon the Vatican's enriched uranium wafer program.
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4: It was a warm one today. Tomorrow, the high 82 degrees, 71 on Friday, 76 Saturday, 78 Sunday, and then in the 80s on Monday and Tuesday. However, starting tomorrow, at least all the way through Tuesday, we've got between a 30 and 60% chance of either scattered showers or scattered thunderstorms. So, Memorial Day weekend, right? Pretty reckless. 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

0: 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Hey, you could see Metallica live at the Sphere in Las Vegas. 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